0: 97.3, all the hits, all the variety, all day. It is Georgie. We'll get to the Police from 1983 in a second. And we've got Robin, Kip and Corey. They're back in breakfast and it was a big morning here. From our rival radio station, Nova, Mitch Lewis. He's been there forever, like nearly 20 years. I worked with him over there. And now he's joined us.
1: But they said to me outside, oh, you'll be on good par with Corey. Are you a jibber as well?
0: Oh, yeah. Oh,
1: is he?
2: Like yeah. Nothing you've ever seen.
1: See, he brushes me whenever I see him, Robin, so I don't know.
3: Don't you start.
1: He comes by walking past the Bronco. G'day, Lincoln. That's the 47th time you said that in the last 10 years. Well done, Corey. Is he got any good gear around here or is he just recycled the same jokes?
3: Has he really called you Lincoln?
1: This is the first day he's ever called me Mitch.
3: I did it once.
0: Oh, I love it. All right, you can catch up with the show by listening to the podcast on the iHeart app. And with the Queensland rail crisis, it's getting worse this week apparently, Corey's made a huge announcement. He's becoming a train driver. I can do anything. He's told Robin and Kip to meet him at Roma Street today. Is he really going to drive a train? Like, how could they let that guy in there? Anyway, we'll find out from 7 tomorrow with Robin, Kip and Corey at KISS 97.3.

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0: Georgie. We've got Robin, Kip and Corey back in breakfast. And Lisa in Morningside. It's now what we do. All the hits, all the variety, all day.
1: Absolutely loving it. It's great. Like, I can't believe how much my daughter's enjoying the old ones too.
0: Really?
1: Yeah.
0: And how old is she?
1: She's going to be 15 in 2 months.
0: Yeah, there you go. See, that's our aim. We just keep the whole family happy.
1: Indeed, 100%.
0: Another thing to keep the family happy is a holiday to LA. That's where you can win with a trip a day to LA. It'll happen in two songs' time. Here's Milky Mall Grab, Just the Way You Are at Kiss.

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0: 973, it is Georgie. All the hits, all the variety, all day. Robin, Kip and Corey, they're back in breakfast. Let's go back to 99. Oh, I love a good boy band. Five, they were so good. And I'm very glad to say they've reunited. They're going to be here in a few weeks out at Boondall. We'll get Keep On Moving On inside the next 10. Trip a
1: day to LA. Oh my God, I've always wanted to go to LA.
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3: 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Trip a day to
1: LA. Thank you, Kip.
0: On 13 1065, we head to Yeronga. Sahara, what's happening for your Tuesday?
4: Yeah, I was just at the gym, coming back, and I was listening to you as always. My daughter and me trying to call you hundreds of times, never been lucky.
0: Hey, today might be your lucky day. Do the two of you want to go to LA?
4: Yeah, me and my daughter, I only have one daughter and my husband. It's three of us. Like, all family, hundreds of times, tried to call you. I'm so, like, it's I can't describe how I feel now. I've never been in LA. Yeah, I've never. It's like, I've been in many, many places, but not in America.
0: Oh, well, it's unlike anywhere else. Imagine being in Hollywood, some celeb spotting, shopping, theme parks. Let's try and get you there. You're in the running.
4: Thank you.
0: That's all right. Tinseltown awaits. Fly United Airlines to Los Angeles and step into the spotlight. Book at united.com. If you want to be in LA, you can. Yes, listen out for United Captain Corey Oates. 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

0: Kiss 97.3. Rob and Kip and Corey, they're back in breakfast. It is Georgie. And we do all the hits, all the variety, all day. So you get pink. And then we're going to go to the 80s with Tina Turner. Racking song. You know what I love about Tina is she didn't hit the big time till the age of 44. Oh, I've still got time. I don't know if I'll make it to the heights of her fame, but you never know what's love got to do with it. You'll hear inside the next 10 minutes. Trip a day
1: to LA. I just want a trip to LA.
2: I just want a trip to LA.
1: Going to LA, brother.
2: Oh my God, I'm going to the airport now.
0: That is right. We are giving away a trip a day to LA. Will and Woody, they call the winner back the Savo. You just need to get yourself in the running. So you listen out for United Captain Corey Oates' boarding call flying on United Flight 97.3. You know how good their airplanes are? Oh, this is going to be a cracking trip if you can win it. Sahara in Tingalpa, she's in with a shot.
3: Yeah, me and my daughter, I only have one daughter and my husband. It's three of us. Like, all family. Hundreds of times tried to call you. I'm so, like, it's I can't describe how I feel now. I've never been in LA.
0: Oh, well, it's unlike anywhere else. Imagine being in Hollywood, some celeb spotting, shopping, theme parks. Let's try and get you there. You're in the running.
3: Thank you.
0: All right, the number you need, 131065, when you hear United Captain Corey Oates' boarding call, which could happen in minutes, so keep it on Kiss 97.3.
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0: Tina Turner at Kiss 97.3. It is Georgie. All the hits, all the variety, all day. And I've got Robin in here because we've got Robin, Kip and Corey back in breakfast. Now, something's happening tomorrow with Corey and a train.
1: So, Corey reckons he's solving the problems of the train strikes that are potentially going to hurt Magic Round. And we're going to Roma Street. So something's going to happen.
0: Train headquarters, right?
1: Right, which is my really big concern. So I have a feeling that this is what is going to unfold and Kip and I have to be there. Mm-hmm. So tomorrow morning there'll be video evidence, there'll be a whole story to tell of what Corey's organised to save Magic Round.
0: Will he be the guy driving the train? Mm,
1: the Toot Toot Tuesday.
0: As okay.
1: Affectionately called.
0: All right. We'll find out tomorrow how Corey goes. He can sing well, I was thinking. He can sing and play rugby league and talk on the radio. Why not add?
1: Train driver.
0: Train driver.
1: I know. I mean, why not? It's a logical next step.
0: Makes sense. All right, Robin, Kip and Corey back tomorrow from 6 on KISS 97.3.

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0: Kiss 97.3 with Lewis Capaldi. We've got Robin, Kip and Corey back in breakfast, and all the hits, all the variety, all day. So we'll get Breakfast at Tiffany's on in a second. Oh, yeah, this is so good. After a long weekend, it gives you a little taste for, like, extra freedom, right? Imagine heading to the airport, boarding United Flight 97.3, kicking back. The food and drink are great on United, by the way. And then landing in LA, hitting up Hollywood, you know, the Walk of Fame. Oh, what else? Disneyland? Wouldn't that be good? Hey, we've had a lot of happy winners so far.
1: Hey, it's Karen.
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0: 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Will and Woody, they announced the winner, the Savo. 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

0: Kiss 97.3. Oh, a bit of sunshine is back this week in Brisbane, which is nice. It is Georgie here with you two. Robin, Kip and Corey Oates back in breakfast. All the hits, all the variety, all day. And hey, why don't we head to the early 2000s? Yes, the Sugar Babes. Remember the girl groups were huge out of England? It was like Atomic Kitten, Girls Aloud, Sugar Babes. They all wanted to be the next Spice Girls. Instead, I thought they were all the same band. I'd get their songs really confused. Now that I'm on the radio, though, so individual. Push the button, you'll hear next.
1: My mind needs a break from everything. I need a break.
2: Get me there.
1: I want to party and have so much fun.
0: I've got Mel in Thornlands on 131065. Mel, tell me, you want to get to LA. Have you been before?
3: I actually was when it was 97.3 before Kiss in 2009. I won the inaugural flight to go to LA.
0: So no!
3: this would be amazing to do this one.
0: Oh my gosh! Well, 2009. That's so long ago.
3: So long ago.
0: Yeah, you need to win again.
3: Yes, I do.
0: Hey, what was a highlight on that trip, or what do you want to do again?
3: Oh no, I just want to do nothing. Nothing.
0: Totally get it. Sometimes I think just send me on a holiday down the road to do nothing.
3: Yeah, in a hotel with nobody else. Like, just that's it. I'm good.
0: Oh, Mel, let's get you in the running then for this trip.
3: Oh! Oh, my God, that's so cool.
0: Yeah, be prepared. You never know. Will and Woody might be giving you a call after four.
3: Oh, my God. I will have my phone everywhere with me. It won't leave me.
0: Awesome. A Tinseltown awaits. Fly United Airlines to Los Angeles and step into the spotlight. Book at united.com. All righty. United Captain Corey Oates, his boarding call. It'll pop up again. And give us a buzz when you hear it, 131065. It could play in minutes, so keep it on Kiss.
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1: Robin, Kip and Corey Oates, they're back in breakfast.
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1: Oh, a bit of Third Eye Blind on the way. 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After the news at midday, we go back in history. Three songs back to back from the 80s and 90s. 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
1: That's right, Will and Woody, they make the big phone call this afternoon awarding today's trip a day to LA on United Flight 97.3. This is going to be good. You got to try and get yourself there because imagine the things you could do. Disneyland, Universal Studios, like that's, you know, you got to do that once in your lifetime. Also Santa Monica Pier, that's fun. A little swim at Venice Beach. Well, when I asked Mel in Thornlands, what do you want to do? This is what I got.
6: Oh, no, I just want to do nothing. Nothing.
1: Totally get it. Sometimes I think just send me on a holiday down the road to do nothing.
6: Yeah, in a hotel with nobody else. Like, just that's it. I'm good.
1: Oh, Mel, let's get you in the running then for this trip.
6: Oh! Oh, my God, that's so cool.
1: Yeah, be prepared. You never know. Will and Woody might be giving you a call after four.
6: Oh, my God. I will have my phone everywhere with me. It won't leave me.
1: Now, what you need to do is listen out for United Captain Corey Oates, his boarding call, and have 131065 ready. 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
13: Got a crash to look out for through Sachs Creek, Moss Street and Herbert Street. Crash in Browns Plains Road and Bayless Road. Crash in Whittemfall, Wynnum Road near the Selina Street roundabout. And a crash in Marburg, Warrego Highway westbound after Queen Street. Also got a crash in Bowen Hills for Campbell Street and Markwell Street as well. 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The Kiss Cast, partly cloudy today in 27, right now 26. That's Kiss Traffic and Weather together.
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6: Good afternoon, I'm Jess Kennedy. A man's been taken into custody after a fatal crash northwest of Brizzy involving an allegedly stolen car. Cops are called to a head-on crash at Woodford this morning. The 60-year-old female driver of one vehicle was critically injured and later died. It's alleged the other driver, a 31-year-old man, fled but was found nearby. Mortgage holders are bracing for another rate hike today. The Reserve Bank tipped to take the official cash rate to 4.35%, where it sat 16 months ago. Canstar's Sally Tindall says it'll be a third consecutive rise and it'll push many to the wall.
16: Someone with a $600,000 debt, 25 years remaining on their mortgage, they're looking at an increase to their monthly repayment of $91. But of course, this won't be one hike in isolation.
6: And Northsiders will be hitting the polling booths this week with early voting starting today for the Stafford by-election. Election day isn't until Saturday, May 16. In entertainment news, a shock return to the Met Gala. Details in just a minute.
17: With Hyundai Prius, enjoy early deals on a range of new and demonstrator models, like the i30 sedan hybrid from $34,990 drive away at your participating Hyundai dealer.
6: Yeah, Blake Lively's returned to the Met Gala for the first time since 2022. The actress's appearance comes on the same day that it was announced she'd reached a settlement with her It Ends With Us co-star Justin Baldoni in their legal battle. Your sport check in a sec.
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19: Kiss.
6: Lions co-captain Hugh McLuggage says they'll no doubt be beefing up security after a parent of an Oz kicker took a photo of the club's whiteboard and shared it online. The board listed strengths and weaknesses of their Essendon opponents. McLuggage says it was never meant to be public.
3: We'll learn from it. Privacy and security needs to be lifted around the place.
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6: Partly cloudy on the Kiss Cast, reaching a top of 27 degrees. A shower or two tomorrow hitting 27. Right now it's 25 at Milton, 25 at St. Lucia. And we're giving away a trip a day to LA. 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
20: 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Lunchtime at Kiss 97.3. All the hits, all the variety, all day. Chris in Stafford, you would have known we changed up the playlist, but also every day at midday now, we go back in Kiss-tory. 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
20: 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Mr. Big to be with you on the way. Whitney Houston. And we'll kick off with Third Eye Blind. This is Kiss-tory on Kiss 97.3.

0: at Kiss 97.3. All the hits, all the variety, all day. But right now we're back in Kiss-tory. Three songs from the 80s and 90s. Going back to 1992, James in Tarragindi. Can you believe it? That was the year South Bank opened.
1: Yeah, they had Gondwana Land and the Butterfly House, and mini boats that ran around that little canal around the edge.
0: Oh.
1: It's different now, but still awesome with the beach house and the lagoon and the views of the city and that new casino. It goes off. Gotta love Brisbane.
0: Yes, where else would you rather be? Well, let's go to 1992. Mr. Big, this is Kiss-tory at Kiss 97.3.

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0: Kiss 97.3, all the hits, all the variety, all day. It's George here. We're going to jump to Flo Rida. How good's that? A bit of low in seconds. And we've got Robin, Kip and Corey back in breakfast. Now, Corey's got this crazy idea that because of the Queensland rail crisis, yeah, they're going to strike. He's worried about Magic Round being affected. So he wants to have a go at being a train driver. Well, Peter, who was a train driver for years, he's not so sure it's a great idea.
1: What's the hard part? What's the hard bit? Just forward and back.
2: But before you get in the seat, this thing's like, are you colourblind? Like, if you're colourblind, that rules you straight out.
1: Nah, I'm not, so that's a tick. There's what? 1 year what? Done.
2: There's a psychometric test that you have to sit.
3: A what now?
1: A what?
2: Psychometric test.
3: What does that mean?
1: What is that?
2: Well, to see if you're insane or not.
3: Okay, well,
4: one tick, one question mark.
0: Oh, so today, after the show this morning, they've headed to Roma Street Station. Yep, Corey's going to have a go. Can he drive a train? We'll find out how it goes tomorrow morning. You can catch up with the show as well on the iHeart app. The podcast is there. 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

0: Kiss 97.3. It's Georgie with some Bruno Mars. We've got Rob and Kip and Corey back in breakfast. Oh, what a tune from 1984. We do all the hits, all the variety, all day. So we're going to get a bit of Cold Chisel. Flame Tree's happening. This is a good karaoke song, may I say. I mean, I sound nothing like Jimmy when I do it, but I think that's the point of karaoke. Oh, Flame Trees, it plays inside the next 10. Trip a day
1: to LA. I just want a trip to LA.
2: I just want a trip to LA.
1: Going to LA, brother.
3: Oh my God, I'm going to the airport now.
0: Yeah, that's right. This is the holiday of a lifetime. Boarding United Flight 97.3 direct to LA. Can I just say their aeroplanes are phenomenal. You know, you just want to sit back and watch a movie, particularly if you've got a busy life or kids, you never have time to sit down and enjoy one from start to finish on a good screen. You get on an aeroplane and sometimes the screens, they don't even work, or you can't see them properly because of the lighting. Well, these guys on their aeroplanes have those 4K OLED screens. Yep, I'm watching that. I'm having a glass of wine, having my meal, dreaming about how good it's going to be when I get to LA. That could be you. You could join the list with these guys.
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0: 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Call when you hear it. It will play in minutes. And then you get yourself in the running for a trip a day to LA. Will and Woody announcing the winner, the Savo. You got to keep it on Kiss.
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12: 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Queensland Rail.
13: They're on strike. 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
15: 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We're going to go to Roma Street.
14: Okay.
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0: Robin, Kip and Corey Oates. They're weekday mornings from 6 a.m. and we do all the hits, all the variety, all day. And Rihanna, she's currently over at the Met Gala, yeah, on the red carpet only moments ago, happening in New York. I never even understand what it's about. I think it raises money for something, but everyone just dresses crazy. She's looking good. Very heavily beaded gown. The theme this year is costume art. Yes, they are living up to that theme. We're going to get This Is What You Came For on Inside the next 10 minutes.
1: My mind needs a break from everything. I need a break.
2: Get me there.
1: I want to party and have so much fun.
0: Our number, 131065. I've got Christina in Carina Heights. What's happening?
3: I'm hoping I'm getting through for Corey's captain call.
0: Yes, you heard the boarding call?
3: I did.
0: Hey, what do you think about a trip to LA? How does that sound?
3: Would love it. My husband and I got married there 15 years ago this year, so it was lovely to go and renew our vow.
0: Is that because, like, he's American or something? Or
3: No, Australian. We were living over there for a little while and decided to do the vows over there instead of back home.
0: Yeah, that's a bit of fun. So it's a special place for you.
3: It is, and we haven't been back, so it'd be lovely to take our kids back to there as well.
0: Oh, where the love blossomed, hey?
3: Yes, yeah.
0: Christina, let's try and get you there. You're in the running.
3: Wonderful. Awesome. Thank you very much.
0: Tinseltown awaits. Fly United Airlines to Los Angeles and step into the spotlight. Book at united.com. 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

0: What a song from Crowded House at Kiss 97.3. All the hits, all the variety, all day. It is Georgie, and we've got Robin, Kip and Corey Oates back in breakfast with a pretty special guest this morning. If you've ever listened to a different radio station in Brisbane, you might know Mitch Lewis. He was on The Opponent, you could call it, for nearly 20 years. Well, now he's here.
1: But they said to me outside, oh, you'll be on good par with Corey. Are you a gibber as well?
0: Oh, yeah. Oh,
1: is he?
2: Like nothing you've ever
1: seen. He brushes me whenever I see him, Robin, so I don't know.
2: Don't you start.
1: He comes by walking past the Bronco. G'day, Lincoln. That's the 47th time you said that in the last 10 years. Well done, Corey. Has he got any good gear around here, or is he just recycled the same jokes?
2: Has he really called you Lincoln?
1: This is the first day he's ever called me Mitch.
0: Of course, Lincoln Lewis, home and away fame. You know, it happens to Mitch. So good to have him here. I worked with him for 10 years, so it is great to see him around the halls. Now, you can catch up with the show by listening to the podcast on the iHeart app. And tomorrow we're going to find out how Corey Oates went, because he's, helping out with the Queensland rail crisis. He's worried about how everyone will get to Magic Round at Suncorp Stadium, so he's going to learn how to drive a train. Yep, tune in to hear how it went. 7 o'clock tomorrow morning, Robin, Kip and Corey Oates at KISS 97.3.

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0: Kip and Corey back in breakfast. It is Georgie. All the hits, all the variety, all day with Chapel Roan. Now, she has skipped this year's Met Gala in New York. Normally loves it because of her crazy fashion, but she's like, nah, not this year. You know who has gone? Our very own Nicole Kidman being yelled at by paparazzi.
1: Nicole, what's your favourite Beyonce song?
2: All of it. Are you kidding? I just can't believe that we're doing this together.
1: Yeah.
2: We do love a bit of love on top.
0: Imagine then seeing Nicole in LA. You could with our trip a day to LA. Your chance to win is in 3 songs' time. So keep it on Kiss 97.3.

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0: 97.3. You can hear it there. All the hits, all the variety, all day. And Robin, Kip and Corey back in breakfast. Let's go to 2002. Oh, yeah, when Bryan Adams got souped up by DJ Sammy. I love this version of Heaven. That is on the way.
1: I need this LA trip desperately.
2: Get me to LA, baby.
0: Angie in Forest Lake on 13 106.5. Why do you need this trip to LA?
3: Oh my God, LA, all the celebrities, Rodeo Drive, like all of the above is on my list. I have to go there.
0: Nice. Hey, who would go with you on this trip?
3: Oh my gosh, the list would be long, but I would definitely be taking all submissions from my friends or family.
0: This is awesome.
3: Accepting all bribes.
0: Yeah, okay, bribes, nice. I was going to say, you have them all do a little speech, just really make them work for it, you know?
3: Yeah, I will definitely need a co-driver because we've got to do Route 66. Yeah. So that is definitely driving abilities on the other side of the road are mandatory.
0: Okay, so there's a few criteria they need to hit, I guess.
3: Yes. Yes. LA, baby. It's going to be amazing. We're going to go stalking celebrities.
0: Oh, totally. That's so fun. All right, Angie, let's try and get you there. You're in the running.
3: Woohoo! That's amazing. I'm so excited. Thank you so much, Kiss FM.
0: No worries. Tinseltown awaits. Fly United Airlines to Los Angeles and step into the spotlight. 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All right, there's still more chances today to get in the running to win a trip a day to LA. Listen for United captain Corey Oates' boarding call. 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
4: Brisbane traffic. Brisbane traffic.
5: Afternoon, Brisbane. Got a multi-vehicle crash boundary road at Oxley Creek. Oxley, just look out for that. Single vehicle crash southbound of the Bruce Highway just before exit 133 Mango Hill, causing delays. And a breakdown heading outbound Riverside Expressway just under the William Jolly Bridge. Delays there too. Join HBF by 12 Main. 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The Kiss cars, fine, partly cloudy for the rest of today. Right now, 27 degrees, and that's Kiss traffic and weather together.
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9: 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They've said that there will be less services.
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9: I went and caught a train from Ferny Grove to the city. I went and had a chat with the driver. I'll be honest, it looked pretty easy. So I thought, I'm going to become a train driver. Why are you so quiet?
0: How?
8: But you can't just start.
9: Well, I think you can. We're going to go to Roma Street.
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8: bam! On a TNL.
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0: Robin, Kip and Corey back in breakfast. All the hits, all the variety, all day. So you get Go West, which of course featured in the Pretty Woman movie, another movie song. Yeah, it does help launch them into the stratosphere. You'd remember this from Notting Hill with Julia Roberts, Ronan Keating. Beautiful song. We'll get it on inside the next 10 minutes. Trip a day
1: to LA. I just want a trip to LA.
2: I just want a trip to LA.
1: Going to LA, brother.
2: Oh, my God, I'm going to the airport now.
0: I'm getting a bit excited. Not long until Will and Woody, they make the call and announce today's winner for a trip a day to LA on United Flight 97.3. Still more chances, though, to get in the running. Just like Angie from Forest Lake did.
3: All the celebrities, Rodeo Drive, like all of the above is on my list. I have to go there.
0: Nice. Hey, who would go with you on this trip?
3: Oh, my gosh. The list would be long, but I would definitely be taking all submissions from my friends or family. I will definitely need a co-driver because we've got to do Route 66.
0: Oh, totally. That's so fun. All right, Angie, let's try and get you there. You're in the running.
3: Woohoo! That's amazing. I'm so excited. Thank you so much, Kiss FM.
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1: 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On

0: Tame Impala at Kiss 97.3. All the hits, all the variety, all day. It is Georgie. So we'll jump to Kenny Loggins, yeah, from 86 in a second. And we've got Rob and Kip and Corey back in breakfast. And the upcoming Queensland Rail crisis, like the strike, is expected to really affect Magic Round. Yeah, mate, the rugby league at Suncorp Stadium. Is there anything more important? Well, not for Corey Oates. He wants to help out, so he thought he'd try and become a train driver.
1: It's a hard part.
2: Yeah,
1: I thought it was just forward and back.
3: But before you get in the seat, this thing's like, are you colourblind? Like, if you're colourblind, that rules you straight out.
1: Nah, I'm not, so that's a tick. There's what? 1 year what? Done.
3: There's a psychometric test that you have to sit.
4: A what now?
1: A what?
3: Psychometric test.
4: What does that mean?
1: What is that?
3: Well, to see if you're insane or not.
4: Okay, well,
5: one question mark.
0: Now, that's Pete, an old train driver who's called up and given his opinion. He sounded a bit peeved off, really. You got to catch up with the show by listening to the podcast on the iHeart app. And today, Corey went over to Roma Street. He's having a crack at being a train driver. We are going to find out how it's gone tomorrow morning. Don't miss it. 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

0: all the variety all day with the Spin Doctors at Kiss 97.3. It is Georgie, Angie in Forest Lake. We've got Rob and Kip and Corey back in breakfast.
1: Oh my God, I was at the Friday Wendy's Agro ice cream event with Corey, Kip and Robin. I was there like paparazziing them. It was so amazing, so I'm so glad they're back. I'm loving it, and I want more Ella Langley on the playlist rotation, please.
0: You're a
1: and maybe even a bit of Riley Green.
0: Okay, you're a country music girl.
1: Well, just recently, modern country, and that's why I want to go to the US as well, so I can go and see them.
0: All right, well, I can deliver in so many ways. In 3 songs' time is your chance to win a trip a day to LA. And here's Ella Langley. This is her latest, Choosing Texas at Kiss.

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0: 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It's Georgie, Robin, Kip and Corey Oates back in breakfast. Yeah, they're from 6am. And then you get Will and Woody for the drive home from 4. They will announce the big winner for the trip a day to LA. But what about a bit of Diana King? Yeah, this has a good vibe to get you through to school pickup. All the hits, all the variety. All day, Diana King plays inside the next 10 minutes. Trip a day
1: to LA. I just want a trip to LA.
2: I just want a trip to LA.
1: Go to LA, brother.
2: Oh, my God, I'm going to the airport now.
0: Michelle on 131065, where are you?
3: From Boondall.
0: Boondall, how good. Do you get annoyed when everyone bags out your suburb because of the entertainment centre?
3: Yes, I do. It's a lovely place. Actually, it's really nice when there's nothing else on.
0: Like, yes.
3: Yeah, we go for a wander around, go into the little duck pond area. It's beautiful.
0: I know. We all just get annoyed because of the car park trying to get out of there.
3: Yes, exactly, and having to pay so much for it.
0: Yes, it's true. Yeah, you're lucky. Oh, well, Michelle, what about getting out of Boondall and going to LA? How does that sound?
3: Oh, that sounds absolutely fantastic. Dream. My youngest daughter, who's about to turn 21, I think she was 4.
0: Okay.
3: So it's been a while.
0: That is far too long. You got to get back.
3: Yeah, definitely.
0: Well, let's get you in the running then for today's trip a day to LA.
3: Yay. Thank you so much. That's fantastic.
0: Tinseltown awaits. Fly United Airlines to Los Angeles and step into the spotlight. Book at united.com. There is still another chance to win your way to LA. Coming up with Smallsy from 3 o'clock. Yeah, get yourself in the running. To win this trip, you got to keep it on Kiss 97.3.
4: Brisbane traffic.
5: Getting about a 10 to 15 minute delay now northbound up through Boondall and Brackenridge for the Gateway Motorway. Inbound Riverside Expressway, traffic quite heavy there and starting to get quite slow into Fig Tree Pocket for the Western Freeway. Also outbound through Rocklea for the Ipswich Motorway. 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The Kiss cars, fine partly cloudy conditions for Brisbane this afternoon. Right now, still 27 degrees, and that's Kiss traffic and weather together.
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10: They're on strike. 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
12: 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I went and had a chat with the driver.
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12: 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We're going to go to Roma Street.
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11: well, let's see it all.
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0: We've got Robin, Kip and Corey back in breakfast. Will and Woody for the drive home from four. All the hits, all the variety, all day. And Smallsy in next. Yeah, Cat's Eye. Originally, I was kind of calling it K-pop. It's not. They call it a global band. Yeah, each girl in the group is from a different country, from around the world. He's got your tickets to see them. This has gone nuts. Like, his DMs are blowing up. Everyone wants Cat's Eye. He's also got Billie Eilish on tomorrow's show. All the hits, all the stars. I love this one, Pinky Up. Oh, yeah. Just souping it up at 3 o'clock, guys. If Cat's Eye tickets tickle your fancy, yep, Smallsy has them next, and he'll run you through the Met Gala and also your last chance to win today's trip a day to LA with Smallsy next at Kiss.
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17: Brisbane traffic.
18: Brisbane traffic.
17: And minor delays with emergency works at South Brisbane, Cordelia Street northbound. The left lane's blocked at Peel Street. Single vehicle crash, and it was on fire at Ripley Centenary Highway southbound after Wesley Way. There are minor delays for traffic both directions. 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The Kiss cast down to 19 tonight, top of 27 tomorrow with a shower or two. 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
35: Yes, it does. Hello, everybody. Welcome to your Tuesday afternoon. The Smallsy Show is on. If I sound like I have a spring in my step this afternoon, you know why that is.
36: You do, actually, yeah.
35: Producer Zach is here. Producer G in the phone room. Hello to you.
37: Hello.
35: You want to know why I've got such a spring in my step today? I am going to go to heaven. I did like a good Samaritan deed. The postman put the wrong letter at my front door, and it was for a house around the block. Like, they got it so wrong, it was the wrong street. I walked the dog there and returned it to the proper house.
36: Aww.
35: Not all heroes wear capes. And on today's lesson of be a good human, I win. So there you go. That's why I'm in a good mood.
36: Nice.
35: Because I just think if anyone's keeping score up there, I won brownie points today.
36: Let's hope someone's done that to you in the past when your mail's gone missing too. Good karma.
35: Yeah, no, I think I definitely have got bad karma, so I'm trying to undo all of the bad karma. Hey, fun show over the next hour. Have you heard of the girl group called Cat's Eye? Cat's Eye, yeah? Cat's Eye. If you haven't heard of Cat's Eye, girl group from Netflix. Dream Academy was the show. They're on their way to Australia this week. They're going to be here on the show as well. And they're doing one only Australian pop-up performance. And this afternoon, I want to send you. It's happening in Melbourne, so flights and accommodation included. It's from Friday. Keep an ear out. Before 4 o'clock, you'll hear the cue to call if you are a Cat's Eye icon. And if you are, they're so nuts. My DMs have been blowing up. That's how nuts these fans are. So Cat's Eye fans, keep an ear out for that. You know what we also have to talk about this afternoon? It's Hot Topic Tuesday. I have become obsessed with this show on Netflix. It's called Should I Marry a Murderer? And that's going to be the question this afternoon in Hot Topic Tuesday. Oh, I'm on the edge of my seat. And I don't want to give too much away right now because we're going to talk about it. But, you know, if I was to find out that my partner had murdered, I don't know what I would do. That's just me. Hot Topic Tuesday. We'll unpack it very soon. Let's kick the show off. Olivia Dean, so easy. Here a kiss. I could-

American Girls, Harry Styles in the Smallsy Show, powered by Chemist Warehouse. This afternoon, right here on Kiss. All right, driving you home for a Tuesday. By the way, coming up, we're going to get into Hot Topic Tuesday. We're going to talk about this Netflix show. American Girls, Harry Styles in the

0: This is the Smallsy Show on a Tuesday afternoon right here at KISS. This time tomorrow, Billie Eilish is going to be here before 4 o'clock this afternoon. If you are a Cat's Eye fan, I have tickets to their one-off Melbourne show. It's sold out. You cannot get tickets. The only way you're going to be there is to keep it KISS. Double pass plus flights and accommodation if you're not in Melbourne. That's before 4 right now.
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0: All right, we're getting spicy this afternoon. There's a Netflix show. Maybe you've seen it. If not, I would say put it on the watch list. It's in a little carousel bar thing at the top when you open Netflix.
2: I think it's number one right now, yeah.
0: It's called Should I Marry a Murderer? And that's the hot topic this afternoon. Should you? Would you? It's the number one doco in the world.
2: How could you?
0: Well, I'm saying the premise of the show is there's this woman, Caroline Murhead. She's unlucky in love. She's loved and she's lost. She's found a new man. That new man has some skeletons in the form of a murder. And after they've been engaged, he tells her this. She then is conflicted on what to do. And Michelle, welcome to the show this afternoon.
3: Hi, how are you?
0: The hot topic is, would you marry the murderer? Because I am controversially, even though everyone's looking at me strangely, I'm saying yes, love is love. And it happened well before you even met them, so it's not like it's going to happen again, I think. What are you saying, Michelle?
3: Yeah, I agree with that. I think it all depends on the situation. Like, if they've been, you know, if they were tried and went to jail for it, they've done their time. So okay, why should they be punished further?
0: Yeah, I agree. See, the thing is, this woman, it was a hit and run that the fiance had covered up and then buried the body in the backyard, and no one knew about it. So does that change you at all, or are you...
3: Yes, that would definitely...
0: Okay, Michelle, such a high bar. Hello, Desiree.
4: Hi.
0: It says here that you are self-professed, desperate and dateless. Tell me, you would not say no to a man if he had accidentally...
4: I feel like I'm like you. I come from a place of like forgiveness and being able to have an opportunity to prove themselves again. So.
0: That's exactly it. That's where I'm at. And also too, you don't look a gift horse in the mouth. If you find love, maybe you won't find love again. And do you really want to send that potential love to jail? I think I've given I've given too much away. I feel like I've really revealed too much. Like I just, so if the authorities are listening, if anyone had revealed they had committed a crime, I would let them know. Just so you know.
2: You'd report it, obviously, yes. Yeah.
0: Cherie, would you marry a murderer?
5: No, in this context.
0: Okay.
5: But, yeah, I would change my mind if he had confessed to her at the get-go.
0: So let's say...
5: I was just wondering why would he tell her after they're engaged? I thought that was a bit sus.
0: Well, no, because I think they were having like a, you know, when you get, I don't know. I was about to say, you know, when I've never been engaged, so I don't know when, but I think they had done this. They got engaged really quickly. And in the show, she was like, hey, so we haven't been dating very long and we gotten engaged. Is there anything I should know? Like, you know, I haven't had a chance to really get to know you. And then that's when boom, drops the bomber on her. Oh, I accidentally hit someone.
5: Yeah. And given that it was a hit and run, or he tried to hide it and not like tell the authorities.
0: True.
5: Probably a no in this situation.
0: Yeah. What about if they had done the time? Would you marry someone who'd done it?
5: Depends. If they were like, it was. Yeah, well, look, if they've done their time, then...
0: Yeah, well, love is... And you know what? Love is love. Love
2: so
0: is love.
2: Murder is murder.
0: Yeah. Okay, guys, just don't be so black and white.
2: Life
0: is grey. And Nadia, you're lucky last. You get the final say.
6: Hi, how are you?
0: That sigh you
6: definitely
0: gave.
6: Definitely not.
0: That sigh you gave, really, I'm not enjoying it. But anyway, continue. What are you saying? Would you marry a murderer?
6: No, definitely not.
0: Okay. Anything you want to add?
6: Well, I mean, you say accidental.
0: Yeah, that's what he said. Can only take him by his word.
6: I mean, how do we know it was accidental? Now, how do we know it won't happen again? Well, accidentally.
0: Well, Nadia, I've left part of the story out.
2: People can go and watch it.
0: Okay, I'm not going to give you the rest of the story, except to say everyone should go check it out. Watched 3 episodes only on Netflix called Would You Marry a Murderer? Maybe tomorrow afternoon you can call me back up on the show. Let me know if you think differently after watching their story. All right, let's check your traffic. We'll be back in a second. And Cat's Eye fans, I would put 131065 into your phone and get ready to call for those tickets. Stand by.
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12: Fires are still on scene after some small spot fires were caused by an earlier crash on Tenery Highway near Wesley Way at Ripley. There are minor delays for traffic in both directions. There's a car broken down at Murarrie Gateway Motorway northbound after the Port of Brisbane Motorway off-ramp. 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The KISS cards are down to 19 tonight, top of 27 tomorrow, and a sharp hour or two. 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
13: They're on strike. 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
13: 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Why are you so quiet?
12: How? 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
13: Well, I think you can. 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
24: Brisbane traffic.
25: A broken down truck at Nankford and Kessels Road eastbound. The left and centre lanes are blocked before Mains Road and towies are on scene. Car broken down at Belmont Gateway Motorway southbound. It's in the left lane before Old Cleveland Road with delays from Tingalpa behind it. And a car broken down at Murarrie Gateway Motorway northbound after Port of Brisbane Motorway. Whether you're moving, decluttering your home or office or heading overseas, let Storage King help you start your new chapter. 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
29: Afternoon, I'm Jess Kennedy. Well, a man is speaking with police after a fatal crash involving an allegedly stolen car northwest of Brisbane. It's alleged a 60-year-old woman died after a ute collided with her car head-on at Woodford this morning, while the driver of the other car fled before being found nearby. Cops say the ute had been stolen from Morayfield. A 10-year-old girl remains in the ICU after being admitted to the Children's Hospital suffering from dehydration, malnutrition and significant untreated injuries. A 40-year-old woman's due in court today accused of torture and neglect of a child in Logan. Australian author Craig Silvey has pleaded guilty to child exploitation charges. The Jasper Jones and Runt writer admitting to possessing and distributing child exploitation material. And another interest rate hike for mortgage holders. The RBA today deciding to lift the cash rate by 25 basis points to 4.35%. And entertainment news, an Aussie actor welcomes another baby. Details in just a minute.
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29: Rebel Wilson has welcomed a second daughter. Her partner, Ramona, gave birth to Rose Estelle yesterday. Rebel has thanked everyone for their well wishes, saying the pair are feeling incredibly grateful and blessed. Here's Four Check in a sec.
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29: Maroon's icon Chris Fellon has passed away following a battle with pancreatic cancer at the age of 70. He represented Queensland in State of Origin in 1981 and 1984 and 53 games for Parramatta. And the Italian Open gets underway today in Rome with a couple of Aussies in action in the first round. Talia Gibson takes to the court tonight. 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
29: Partly cloudy on the Kiss Cast, reaching a top of 27 degrees. A shower or two tomorrow, hitting 27. Right now it's 25 at Yeronga, 26 at Jindalee. And wake up and win thousands of dollars every morning with Robin Kipp and Corey Oates' Cash or Crash. 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
4: There's a broken down car at Belmont Gateway Motorway southbound. It's in the left lane before Old Cleveland Road with delays from Tingalpa. Car broken down Logan Motorway eastbound lanes after Woogaroo Street overpass at Forest Lake. Peak delays behind it from the Centenary Highway. 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The Kiss Cast down to 19 tonight, 27 tomorrow with a shower or two. This is Will and Woody for the drive home on Kiss.
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23: Hey, good afternoon, everyone. It is Will and Woody on your Tuesday. 15 minutes time, you're going to hear Battle of the Gens, one of our favourite segments here on the show as Annalise tries to defend Gen Z's honour. Looking forward to that. Also, the swap meet continues, Wood. So very shortly, you can make a trade for our next item on the way, swapping a book to an engagement ring, book to bling, trading every day on the radio at 5 o'clock. Right up next, though, Woods, you've bought something that I'm actually very interested to talk to you about.
24: Classic, mate. You always get a little bit jealous. I make these little purchases and you come on board. I get it. Nice of you to be honest.
23: I'm not jealous. I'm interested is what I said.
25: Oh, okay, sorry.
23: Because I think it's interesting that you've had to buy yourself. Your addiction is so bad that you've had to buy yourself something to stop you from using it.
24: Don't flip it like that. Now I look weak.
23: You are. You are. We're going to talk about it up next.

0: It's Will and Woody. Make us a trade in the swap meet in just over 15 minutes' time. We are trading from a book to an engagement ring, book to bling. Trading every day on the radio. I've already made one trade. If you want to text us ahead of that, 0429 13 1065. Right now, though, Woods, creative ways, lengths you've gone to ban or hide something from yourself. Well, you'll be a bit vulnerable with this here, guys. Well, you know, Woody can't control himself with his phone, had to buy a brick, an app, and a separate physical module that you have to tap your phone on to shut your phone off from you.
1: I almost came into work today with my phone bricked. Like, I got halfway to the train station with my, and then you just can't use your phone for the whole day.
0: You know what's really funny is Sam said this to me the other day. She was looking forward to a bit of like designated phone time.
1: She
0: took my daughter to dance classes, which is basically
1: phone time.
0: Max is awful at dancing. So we just sit out the front and we just, you know, get in your phone. It's your daughter.
1: You're a
0: horrible dancer.
1: You're
0: always going to be bad. Anyway, so Sam was like, great, bit of phone time out the front. And she messaged me. She's like, I've bricked my phone.
1: That does happen.
0: And I'm out here for an hour. It's true. But so it's quite fraught with danger. But if I can just circle back onto your addiction problems, because there's a few of them. You've had issues with other things like this before.
1: Yeah, so I had to ban this ex-girlfriend. So she was using, you know, cotton tips. You know, the cotton on a stick. Anyway. So I've started figuring out that if you put that in your ear and just twist it a little bit, that is. Now I'm not sure if that's bad to be condoning, but
0: it's fine.
1: You just give that a little swizzle there, and that is the best feeling you will feel in the Southern Hemisphere. That is just like bang, bang, bang, bang, bang. So my ex-girlfriend used to come home.
0: Cotton tip.
1: She used to come home, and there'd be like 13 cotton sticks next to me on the couch. I'd just be sitting there dual wielding, just bang, bang, bang, bang, bang. I've been calling your name for 10 minutes. I can't hear a thing, babe. I can't hear a thing. Bang. I told her, I was like, I think I'm doing damage to my ears.
0: Wow.
1: Like serious damage. So I had to say, like, we just can't bring them in the house anymore.
0: Sniff sticks. I know you've hidden them from yourself as well.
1: Yeah. But they're everywhere.
0: Almonds.
1: Nuts.
0: The peanut butter.
1: Just peanut butter's a problem. Peanut butter's a problem.
0: You took the peanut butter out of your house and then I just found you at the work jar with a dessert spoon. Yeah. You blacked out.
1: Yeah, I did.
0: Kelly.
1: We have lapses.
0: Oh, you stopped buying yourself coffees as well. What can you have, man?
1: Yeah, they all run out. I can't have anything healthily, ever.
0: Kelly's called on it. You're so troubled. Kelly, you really are. You're a troubled man. Kelly. You started riding your bike recently. You can't even do that healthily. Kelly's called. He's waking up at 4 o'clock in the morning, riding his bike, watching Netflix.
1: I've got a freak. I've got a sun simulation light now because it's dark when I get up. Kelly, enough about me.
2: How are we?
1: We're great. We're great. This is not Woody's therapy session, though,
0: Sorry,
1: Kelly. I hope you'll make me feel a bit better about myself. You also go to some extreme lengths to ban yourself from something?
2: Yeah, so if I get too integrated in the lollies or the chocolates, I'll give them to the kids and tell them to hide them in a cupboard somewhere.
0: Yes, I used to do that.
2: I want them. Sometimes they can find them, sometimes they can't. But the oldest one's the best because she hides everything from her younger sister. So she hides the Nutella,
0: now,
2: she
0: Kelly,
2: hides the peanut butter. Yeah,
0: Kelly, can I ask you a question? Because I tell you what's not fair is if you ask someone to hide it, such as your loving partner, and then you've asked them to hide it so many times that their hiding spots start to become predictable, and then you get angry at them for not hiding it well enough. I think that's when you've got a problem.
2: We just bought a bigger house, so there's more cupboards for them.
0: Oh, nice for you. Is that good for you? Laughing all the way. Wow, I love that. Good for you, Kelly. New house, new hiding spots lead into the hedonistic addiction lifestyle, I reckon.
1: Absolutely.
0: How good is that?
1: Absolutely.
0: More, I say,
1: live
0: guys.
1: Live your life.
0: Get in there. Wow, you're getting your kids to hiding the thing you're addicted from. I'd draw the line there, I reckon.
1: Because I'd be worried about getting angry
0: now that Kelly's gone. That's probably a bridge
1: you'd
0: too
1: wake
0: far.
1: Up your kid at midnight and be like, where is it?
0: Yeah.
1: Where is it?
0: Well, you might.
1: Where is it?
0: You might.
1: Wake up. Wake your sister up. Christy.
0: You're a freak, mate. You're a freak.
1: Where's your sister? Where's your sister?
0: Dad,
1: where's your sister? Don't tell mum.
0: Christy.
1: I'll split it with you.
0: You're troubled. You're troubled, Christy. Christy, what lengths?
3: Hi, boy.
1: Christy, what lengths did you go to ban yourself from something?
3: I used to have a terrible time with my savings when I was younger. So I used to cash out my extra money and then hide it in my excess amount of handbags and then forget about it. And then would just happen to find it years later and get super excited. But I did that for about 10 years and ended up realizing I gave a lot of the bags away to charities that just would have had all the cash hidden away in it.
1: Oh, well, that's beautiful though as well, Christy.
3: Wow. Not for me. I was planning on buying more handbags.
4: Wow. Wait, how much cash would be in one of these bags that you gave the op shop?
3: I reckon I would have, like, at times would have gone up to, like, $500-$700 in each bag.
4: What?
3: Yeah.
4: Oh, whoa. That is
3: really
4: awesome.
3: Cheap bags too, so lucky whoever found them.
4: Yeah, Christmas for somebody else who's shopping in the op shop. How good is that? We finish on a wholesome message after ultimately a very unwholesome bit. Battle of the Gens is right up next on Will and Woody.
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9: A single vehicle crash at Moray Field, Bruce Highway southbound. There's one lane blocked adjacent to the Buchanan Road exit and delays back past Bribey Island Road. There are timber boards to watch for. Our Southern Cross Way southbound in the left lane at the east-west arterial overpass as you're coming through Brisbane Airport. 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
14: 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On a TNO.
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34: Will and Woody, our swap meet is live. If you'd like to make a trade for the Samsung LS60D music frame, fresh, not been opened, it's still in the box, $650 worth of hardware there. If you'd like to make a trade for that, anything you like, then tune in 15 minutes for the next trade. You can also text us 0429 131065 if you've got a trade. Got a text here from the last bit we did, Woods. We were talking about creative ways or lengths you've gone to ban things or hide things from yourself.
1: Yeah.
34: And Katie said, I had a friend of mine who would get herself banned from dating apps because she was addicted to them and they were making her miserable.
1: Oh, yeah.
34: So the way she would get banned is she would address dudes who were pests or rude as Big Dog or Tiger. And that seemed to annoy them, and then they would report her, and then she would get banned.
1: Oh, nice.
34: Isn't that amazing?
1: Well done.
34: Thanks for the text, Katie. Great. That's great stuff. Right up next, junior producer Annalise is in the studio. She's going to defend, or do her best to defend, Gen Z's honour. How are you feeling today?
35: I'm feeling hyped. I'm ready.
1: All right. Great. Been doing research? Any research?
35: I've been researching so much stuff.
34: Wow. She sounds fresh, ready to go. It's up next, Will and Woody.

0: Will and Woody, the quiz, 5 minutes away. Your chance to win $1,000 with us every day. And the swap meet continues. Right now, though, junior producer Annalise is in the studio and trying to defend the honour of Gen Z.
1: Leave Billy alone!
2: It's Will and Woody's Battle of the Gens!
3: So the way this works, it's simple. We just bring up things, Annalise, that we think they're so rich in pop culture. Everyone listening would know it, and we just find out if you know what we're referring to. So today it is themed. There was a huge tour that was announced today, massive tour.
4: Wow.
3: It's going to be coming to Australia later this year, I believe, with three huge artists.
4: Amazing. I'm so excited.
3: Now,
4: I can't wait.
3: Now, you're obviously not across the announcement.
4: I clearly am not. No, because I didn't know that Sabrina Carpenter hadn't announced yet. So
3: very good.
4: So
3: weird. Very good. Now, I'm going to play some music from all three of these huge artists.
4: Okay.
3: You just tell me as soon as you've got it who the artist is. So here is the first one.
4: Oh, gosh, guys. We're in areas here. Oh, I know this.
5: Yeah, you do.
4: I know this song.
5: Yeah, you do.
4: And I love you too. My lungs give out. Is that song?
0: No. Not that one. Not that banger.
5: Here it comes.
0: Here's the chorus. Okay. Here we go.
5: Here we go.
0: I think there's another verse there.
3: Oh, sorry.
0: There's another verse.
5: Fair enough.
4: Okay. Right. Well, I know it's a singer, so that's step one.
0: All right, there's your first one. Maybe we'll play you another song. Should we play you another song?
4: Yeah, is this the chorus coming here?
0: Yeah, we've padded for... Yeah, this is the chorus here now.
4: Okay, great.
0: Five,
4: here we
0: six,
4: go.
0: Seven, eight.
6: She had diamonds on inside.
4: Nothing?
0: Nothing. All right, so he's part one of the tour.
4: Part one. So it's
0: part two.
4: In...
0: They've come together. These three were enormous. Back in the day. They've come together for the first time.
3: Yeah.
0: No, give it, let's give
4: so
0: her a song
4: reunited.
0: To. Let's give her a song to.
4: Okay.
0: Ba-dum, ba-dum.
4: Oh, I know this song.
0: Ba-dum, ba-dum.
4: Ba-dum,
6: ba-dum, ba-dum. Oh. I could be a loud man, I could be silent.
4: I know it. I just don't know.
0: Oh, just give us the artist then. Just give us
4: something
0: the artist.
4: Something like Bob Dylan or something like
0: Bob Dylan,
4: that.
0: Bob Dylan. Bob Dylan.
4: I feel like someone a bit folky.
0: Bit of Bobby D.
4: A bit of J.
0: Polka folk.
4: Bob Dylan.
3: We're locking in Bob Dylan.
0: Bobby D.
4: Is Bob Dylan dead?
3: No, Bob Dylan's not dead.
0: It's just so many issues.
3: He still tweets. Bob Dylan's a big tweeter.
0: Bob Dylan.
4: Okay.
3: So we're locking in Bob.
0: So Timothy Chalamet did this in the Great Unknown recently.
4: It's not Bob Dylan, but that's all I've got going on.
0: Bobby D.
4: On, so
0: all right, so he's part one of the trio is Bob Dylan.
4: Sure.
3: Let's go to the next
0: final
3: one.
0: Song. Final song. Final song.
4: And this is a three-part band.
0: Yeah, you know what? I'm actually going to say
3: three separate.
0: There are three separate acts.
3: Coming together.
0: These are all different
3: tour.
0: Acts. So that first one you've locked in is Bob Dylan. Who's the final song? Here we go.
4: I'm supposed to know this.
0: Oh, mate.
3: That's iconic.
0: Any guy who could pick up a guitar. Circa 2000 would play
4: this. Yeah, literally. It's reminding me of that song Banana Pancakes.
0: Oh, yeah.
3: Uh-huh.
4: Yeah.
3: Who did that?
4: Jack someone.
6: They say Taylor was a good girl.
4: Oh, the same singer. This is the same Banana Pancakes singer.
0: Could be. What's who is
3: name?
0: It? Jack who?
4: Jack Johnson.
0: Yes! Wow, okay.
3: Right. Bob Dylan and Jack Johnson.
0: So to bring it home, Bob Dylan, Jack Johnson, and who's the third one there?
4: So the first guy.
6: She had diamonds on.
0: Come on, you got it.
6: Inside.
0: Who's touring with Bob Dylan and Jack Johnson?
4: Like Noah Kahan or something?
0: Quiz is happening.
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39: Brisbane traffic.
0: A single vehicle crashed the Bruce Highway southbound. Left lane's blocked adjacent to the Buchanan Road exit at Moray Field with delays past Bribie Island Road. Two vehicle crash at Woolloongabba, Stanley Street eastbound. That's blocking the left lane at Annerley Road, causing some minor delays. 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The KissCast 19 tonight, top of 27 tomorrow with a shower or two. 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
3: Now.
2: Afternoon, I'm Jess Kennedy. The Treasurer is promising to do his bit in next week's budget to help bring inflation under control after yet another interest rate hike. The RBA added another 25 basis points to the official cash rate, taking it to 4.35%. Jim Chalmers says the budget will be a helpful role in bringing down inflation.
4: We all want to see inflation come down in our economy. We know what's driving it in the near term, the war in the Middle East. We know that there are some broader inflationary pressures.
2: A 31-year-old man speaking with police after a crash involving an allegedly stolen ute northwest of Brisbane. It's alleged the ute collided head-on with a Toyota Corolla. The driver of the Toyota died at the scene in Woodford this morning. A motorbike rider has been charged with a string of traffic offences in Brizzy. Cops say they tried to intercept the 25-year-old after he was allegedly spotted speeding, riding through red lights and operating the vehicle dangerously in Feb. And a reduced rail service timetable has been implemented in Brisbane due to a maintenance backlog caused by industrial action. In entertainment news, Lively and Baldoni legal battle over. The details in just a minute.
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2: Blake Lively and Justin Baldoni have settled their legal battle 2 weeks before a trial was due to go ahead. The It Ends With Us co-stars issuing a joint statement saying they stand behind the goal of raising awareness for domestic violence survivors. Your sport check in a sec.
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2: Carlton has been found to have brought the game into disrepute and fined $75,000 over its handling of the Elijah Hollands affair. AFL boss Andrew Dillon says there was enough evidence to show Hollands should have been taken out of the game. The Kiss Cast is next.
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2: Partly cloudy on the KissCast, heading for an overnight low of 19 degrees. Showers tomorrow hitting 27. Right now it's 25 at Wishart, 24 at Belmont. And wake up and win thousands of dollars every morning with Robin Kipp and Corey Oates' Cashel Crash. 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

0: small one, but you said limited edition and legit. How much did you pay for it? Be honest with us, Brendan.
1: I paid nothing for it.
0: Okay. How'd
1: it was given to me.
0: By who?
2: Given to you.
0: By who?
1: Yeah. By who?
0: Yeah.
1: Let's just say
2: Why does this need to get weird? Don't make it weird. Yeah, cool. We'll keep it a
0: neighbor.
2: Hey, Brendan, is it legit though? Has it got like a Star Wars, has it got the Star Wars insignia on it? You know, is it a legit Chewbacca doll or is it a bit of a knockoff? Be honest.
1: I don't know if it's a legit.
2: You got it from your neighbor. Don't know if it's legit. There's all sorts of questions there, Brendan. Yeah.
0: Suspect Chewbacca doll. What is going on today?
2: I tell you what.
0: This could be a big backward step, Wilbur. Joy, save us. We've got the Samsung picture frame. It's effectively a speaker. It's awesome. What do you want to offer us for that?
3: I've got a 2015 MacBook Pro. It's fully functional. It's a bit old, but it's fully functional.
2: 2015? That's 11 years old.
0: MacBook Pro, though.
2: It's 11 years old.
0: How old's mine?
3: It's a 16-inch, if that helps.
0: 16-inch?
3: Biggest display.
0: I think a 2015 MacBook Pro that's still... Why are you wanting to give it away, Joy?
2: Bad trade.
3: I don't know. I've got... It's just been sitting there for a while.
2: No, that's bad trade.
0: What do you mean? Hang on. Will, slow down. This is a working, operating MacBook laptop. 16-inch.
2: We're currently sitting on a working, operating, still-in-the-box $650 speaker.
0: So what do you want? The half-dead plant? Or the Chewbacca doll from the next-door neighbour?
2: I think we can do better.
0: Yeah, but we don't have the time. Do you reckon? That this is the way that it works.
2: Do you reckon?
0: Hang on.
2: Do we have to make a trade today?
0: I feel like we have to make a trade.
2: I'm sitting on the speaker right now. That neither of them is appealing. That's backwards.
0: I think a laptop potentially gets more demand than a...
2: It's 11 years old. You could get a brand new laptop.
0: Yeah.
2: You get a brand new laptop would do exactly what you want. Yeah, that's 11 years old. It's going to die in 5 years. It's going to die in 2 years.
0: 5 years of laptop time. That's five years.
2: Joy, what have you predominantly used the laptop for?
3: Mostly for uni. Yeah.
0: Okay. No big downloads, Joy?
3: No. I want to clean for you. I'll throw in a charger.
2: You'll throw in the... We expected the charger. We expected the charger. Joy, how dare you?
0: Will, this is an obvious trade.
2: Like this is a real backward step.
0: Okay, we've got Amanda here. We've got Amanda as well. Amanda, what would you like to offer us for the Samsung picture frame that plays music?
4: I've got an IKEA couch. I've only had it for a few years. It is so cozy and comfy. You sink into it and I don't need it anymore. And it's even got a spare cover. You can take them off and wash them.
2: People want couches.
0: You're going to agree.
4: It's dark red, and then you can switch it over to aqua blue.
2: Aqua blue couch.
0: Thanks, Amanda. Good sell.
2: I'm talking to my colleague here. Good gear at IKEA.
0: Couches are cumbersome. Second time I've said that word today. Couches, they're annoying. People have couches, I think.
2: No, they don't. They fly. You haven't looked on Marketplace in a while, my friend. Let me tell you, the couches fly off Marketplace. Good ones fly off.
0: Really?
2: They're hard to get. A good secondhand couch is hard to get. As in, without paying, because the shit ones people put on their nature strip and the good ones people charge too much for.
0: Yeah, okay.
2: I feel like this is right in the sweet spot.
0: You think couch?
2: Would you rather an 11-year-old laptop or a brand new couch?
0: Laptop.
2: We differ then.
0: Where would you put the couch?
2: Go to the laptop.
0: Go
2: to the laptop.
0: You reckon?
2: No, I don't. But you feel like you're strong on it. I'm not that strong on it.
0: I am strong on it. Joy.
2: That's a bad idea.
0: Joy.
3: Hi.
0: We're taking the 2015 laptop, my friend.
3: Amazing.
0: Yes, you are so welcome. No worries at all.
3: Fantastic.
0: Will was trying to bluff me there and he thought that if he gave me the power, I'd flip. I haven't flipped.
2: No, I didn't think.
0: I think it's a great trade. Joy, you're going home with a Samsung picture frame. And we've got ourselves a laptop, guys. It is a working MacBook, 16-inch. Use it as a TV.
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9: Broken down car in the city, Riverside Expressway southbound. It's in the left lane after Alice Street, adding to the congestion. There's a car broken down for Chermside West, Webster Road northbound. That's in the left lane before Roadie Road. Delays past Kitchener Drive. 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The Gifts Cast, 19 tonight, top of 27 tomorrow with a shower or two forecast. 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A trip a day
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31: 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Never sounded so good.
1: Why is there so much traffic?
3: Always traffic.
2: Good afternoon, everyone. It's Will and Woody. Hope you're having a wonderful drive home. It's Mother's Day this Sunday, Woods. Probably a discussion you and I should pick up again tomorrow. But
0: what's
2: Mother's
0: that?
2: Day, do you celebrate first and foremost your wife or your mother as a heterosexual man?
0: It's a great
2: with
0: chat.
2: Two very important mums in his life.
0: I'm not going to dip in now.
2: Oh no, I think what you said. You said that Mim, your wife, is your daughter's job, not yours. That's what you said.
0: Remy is 3 and a half now. It's her mum. Step up, Remy.
2: Wow.
0: Step up.
2: All right. Now, if you want to get around your mum, I'm pretty sure you can register willandwoody.com and you can celebrate her with an Indota gift card this Mother's Day, gifting massages, facials, and skincare. And congrats to Victoria, who has got herself an Indota spa voucher to give for her mum or her wife, depending on, you know, which one she sees fit.
0: Of course.
2: Right up next, it's Trip a Day to LA. One of you guys going to Los Angeles every single day for the next month. It's crazy. What a prize on the other side of Pharrell. It's Will and Woody. Hope you have a great Tuesday. Kiss.

0: Good afternoon, everyone. It is Will and Woody. And right now, as it is every single day at this time, it is your chance to go to Los Angeles.
1: So you listen to us across the workday, get yourself in the boarding lounge, and then we call one of you every afternoon on our show to let you know you are going to LA. You and a mate, Acom, sorting you out as well.
0: Yes, yes. It's a great prize, Woods. It's your Acom. It's your return flight, thanks to United.
1: Unbelievable.
0: Amazing.
1: So, 2 more weeks of it, so keep
0: and
1: listening.
0: You're staying at the Valorian.
1: The
0: Valorian.
1: Now, it's not us that calls you and tells you you're going to... and tells you you're going to LA. We do get a celebrity. We
0: yes, a celebrity calls it. A celebrity calls in.
1: All right, now I'm going to pick my hand in the hat here.
0: To see which celebrity we're going to be calling.
1: Yes. Yes.
0: For them to make the
1: deal. Oh, you son of a...
0: Who'd you get there?
1: You put some shockers in here.
0: Who'd you get?
1: Courtney Cox. What did she say?
0: Yes. What I forgot I put that in there.
2: Hello.
0: Oh, hello. Is that Alexis?
2: Yes.
0: Hi, Alexis. This is Will from Will and Woody. You're live on the radio.
2: Oh, hello, everyone.
0: Hello. You've got a second?
2: Yes, I do.
0: Heaps of people that we've got on the line here that are all hoping to go to Los Angeles as part of our trip a day to LA.
2: Yes.
0: So I'm just going to put you on hold. I'm not sure if you've been listening to the competition, but every day we've got a celebrity to call in from LA and give the trip away. Today it's going to be Courtney Cox. I'm not sure if you're a Friends fan.
2: Oh, yes.
0: Great. Awesome. All right, I'll put you on hold. And look, if Courtney speaks to you, then most likely you're going to Los Angeles.
2: Oh, yay.
0: Okay. All right,
2: thank you.
1: Okay, sorry.
0: Big fan.
1: Hey, Courtney Cox. Courtney Cox here. Like what? I have
0: not
1: no
0: bad.
1: Idea. Courtney Cox.
0: Not bad.
1: Courtney Cox.
0: Oh, I know.
1: Hey,
0: she's
1: I
0: quite,
1: know.
0: She's quite. No.
3: Time's up.
4: Bye, Birdie.
1: Bye, Birdie.
4: That's a bird.
0: You're not going to get
1: bye,
0: it.
1: Bye, Birdie.
0: You're not going to get it.
1: I'm in it. I've got it.
0: You don't.
1: Hey. Hello? Alexis?
2: Oh, hello. Yes.
1: It's Coxie.
2: Hello.
1: It's Coxie.
2: Hi.
1: Are you a fan of Friends?
2: Yes, I am.
1: Well, you're a fan of me then. I'm Courtney Cox.
2: Nice to meet you.
1: Nice to meet you too. Hey, guess what?
2: What?
1: Coxie's got some good news.
2: What's the good news?
1: You're going to LA.
2: Are you kidding?
1: Not kidding.
2: Oh.
1: No jokes. The Cox never lies.
0: All right.
1: Courtney's dropped off. Wow, how about that? Courtney Cox, letting you know you're going to LA, Alexis.
2: Really?
0: Yeah, man.
2: I don't know.
0: You're going. Are you okay?
2: I don't know what to say.
0: You're going to LA. Take it in. I'm going to read a credit out while you gather your thoughts. United Airlines, Tinseltown awaits. Fly United Airlines to Los Angeles and step into the spotlight. Book at united.com. Does that make it sound a bit more real?
2: Yes. Sorry, I'm just at uni right now.
0: You're all right. Whoa. You're in a lecture or you're in a study?
2: Yeah,
0: group?
2: I just walked
0: stepped
2: out.
0: Awesome. What are you studying? What are you studying at the moment?
2: Media and communications.
0: Cool. Bet you're not studying us. Where? Who are you going to take?
2: I'll take my long distance boyfriend.
1: Oh, where's where? Cool. Where? How big's the distance between the two of you?
2: Well, he just got a job here, so he's moving over in a month.
0: Nice.
1: Oh, well, you can celebrate that by going to LA together. How good.
2: Oh, my God. Yes.
1: Coxie's back.
0: Uh-oh.
1: Congratulations.
0: Flights and ACOM covered. Alexis, have a wonderful time.
2: Oh, my God. Thank you so much.
0: No.
2: I'm gobsmacked.
0: No worries at all. See you, mate.
2: All right. Thank you so
0: Bye.
2: Much.
0: Bye.
1: Make sure
0: no
1: you
0: worries.
1: Visit the studio.
0: Shut up.
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10: There are lights on flash at the gap for Waterworks Road and Payne Road, and a car broken down in the city. Captain Cook Bridge southbound is in the left lane after Alice Street, adding to peak delays. There is still heavy congestion for the Gateway Motorway northbound from Boondall up through towards the Bruce Highway. Anytime Fitness is celebrating their 18th birthday, so it's time to hit the club. 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The Kiss Cast down to 19 tonight, top of 27 tomorrow with a possible shower or two. This is Will and Woody for the drive home on Kiss.
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11: Hi, I'm Rana Hussein. The first ever AFLW preseason draft was held last night. Lily Quigley was picked up by the Gold Coast with the number one pick. In total, 11 players were drafted. In tennis, the Italian Open gets underway today in Rome with a couple of Aussies in action in the first round. Talia Gibson takes to the court tonight while Daria Kasatkina begins her campaign tomorrow. And celebrations continue for Steph Gilmore after her remarkable victory at the Gold Coast Pro Surfing event. The 38-year-old upsetting world number one Luana Silva in yesterday's final.
8: 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No sweat. 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

0: Alrighty, guys, we're going to get out of here. If you've enjoyed the show, I'm sorry. I forget. This is normally an off-air bit, but we're putting it on the air. This is the post-show notes.
1: It's a bit more low energy. Yes. We're pulling down the curtain. We don't perform in post-show notes.
0: No, absolutely not. So just a chat with the team.
1: Any notes?
0: 360 degree feedback.
1: Any notes from today's show?
0: I've got a couple of notes.
1: Oh, you've got notes.
0: You got a couple of notes.
1: What are your notes?
0: First swap meet caller.
1: Oh yeah, what happened there, guys?
2: No stress. We've already heard from the boss.
1: Oh really? Well, good. Good that he's holding you accountable.
0: I actually tipped him off. So, mate, quickly air check. Cycle back 30 seconds. Roast the producers for me. They're unhinged out there. They've got no control. They've forgotten what the bid is. We're trying to swap something, and people are asking us for jobs. It was crazy.
1: I was confused.
0: It was mayhem for a second there.
1: I was on the back foot.
0: But we've ended up with something for the swap meet, which I think is we've gone two steps forward, one step back, which is part of the process. I understand that. We've just got to swap with what we've been given. But we've got an 11-year-old computer.
1: We had a disagreement. Now, stop playing it down. We had a little disagreement.
0: That's just a fact. We have an 11-year-old computer. We were about to get a 3-year-old brand new IKEA couch, effectively.
1: It wasn't brand new.
0: Effectively brand new.
1: No, not brand new. She brought up immediately that she had spare covers. So it was like, how dirty is that couch?
0: No, so she's like, I've still got the covers, guys. That's how new it is.
1: Oh, that's how dirty
0: it
1: is.
0: You can just wash them and swap them. Make it feel new immediately. Yeah, but you can get a new processor on the computer.
1: I just think the demand...
0: It's going to be skanky, like crumbs and stuff in there.
1: No, she used it to study, so clean laptop.
0: I think girl was important.
1: 100%
0: on sale of a uni laptop. 100%. Wouldn't take a bloke's.
1: We have a 16-inch 2015 laptop. Still works.
0: Yeah.
1: I just think if you're someone who jumps on Microsoft Word and just gets down a few words, you'll love that. Like my dad would be like, I'd love a 2015 laptop.
3: Can I give you the price?
1: No.
3: Would you like to know the value?
0: Yeah, what's the value? What's the value?
3: She said it's 16 inches, by the way. It's actually a 15-inch.
0: It's a 15-inch, yeah.
3: A spec'd up one is looking between $250 and $550.
0: Told you.
1: Pretty good.
0: I told you.
1: Pretty good.
0: So awful. We've gone backwards. I told you.
1: Slightly backwards. How much is the couch worth? $10? Or for free on Black? She was about to put it on her curb. She was literally pushing it.
0: No, she wasn't putting it on her curb.
1: She was doing the pivot scene from Friends.
0: She wasn't putting it
1: on her
0: curb.
1: And then she was like,
0: oh,
1: hang on a second. The boys are trading up a Samsung. I'll try and give them this couch that I sawed last night.
0: Hang on. Look, mate. There's no way.
1: Soiled couch would be worth $20.
0: No, there's no, it's not soiled.
1: Stank of soiled.
0: It's not soiled. She might have taken a poo in her laptop. You don't know.
1: I don't know,
0: is all I'm saying.
1: It's anything about poo.
0: Anyway, look, I'm going to stop slacking it off because we've ended up with a laptop. I just think that sometimes I feel as if you don't listen to me.
1: You said to me, I mean, you clearly said it sarcastically, but you need to learn. You said, you make the choice, mate. And I was like, I know what you want me to do.
0: I don't sound like that. I don't talk an octave higher.
1: You go, you make the choice, mate.
0: You make the choice, mate.
1: You tried it.
0: Take it off me hands, would you?
1: That's what happened. And I went, I'm going to put my big boy pants on, make a decision.
0: All I'm saying, it was a tough swap today. The producers were putting over people who wanted their garden landscaped. We're getting
1: it.
0: But tomorrow, reset.
1: Took the heat out
0: tomorrow, reset. Turns out, every IKEA cat, it'd be worth $100. So,
1: we haven't gone forward. We made a good decision.
0: But that is where we're at. If you'd like to make a trade for that tomorrow, any other show notes for producers, or you've had the stuffing kicked out of you out there, they've had their confidence taken off them. That's a bit sad.
1: That hurts.
0: We'll be back tomorrow.
1: Grim out there, isn't it?
0: It's a bit sad out there.
1: Grim out there.
0: You guys all right? You guys all right?
2: Oh, fine.
0: You sure?
2: No, ask me in 10 minutes.
0: And I think Kate actually does what her garden landscaped for anyone.
2: Kira.
0: Kira was
1: reach out if you're a landscaper.
0: If you're a landscaper.
1: See you tomorrow, guys.
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27: Brisbane traffic.
28: Traffic lights on flash at Burp and Gary, Morayfield Road and Paradise Road. There's a crash for Bradby Island Road near the Bruce Highway overpass at Caboolture. Eastbound, there is congestion from Caboolture. Also got lights on flash at the Gap, Waterworks Road and Payne Road. Aspley Mazda's huge end of financial year mayhem is here. ABN or private, everyone saves. First in, best dressed, Gympie Road, Astley. The Kiss Cast, down to 19 tonight, top of 27 tomorrow with a possible shower or two. That's Kiss traffic and weather together.
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2: Now.
1: Evening, I'm Jess Kennedy. The boss of the Reserve Bank has defended today's interest rate hike, the third in a row. The RBA increased the cash rate by 25 basis points to 4.35%, blaming high inflation. Governor Michelle Bullock says inflation would only get worse if they didn't act.
3: If left unchecked, higher costs get embedded into price and wage setting decisions. These second round effects could lead to even higher and persistent inflation, and if so, would require even more tightening in monetary policy to get inflation under control.
1: A man's been charged with a string of traffic offences in Brizzy. At one point, he allegedly rode his motorbike at speeds of more than 150 k's an hour. Cops say the 25-year-old was seen speeding, riding through red lights and driving dangerously on major roads in Virginia in Feb. And the state's transport minister's had his press conference disrupted by a fed-up commuter this arvo. It's after hundreds of rail services were slashed, Queensland Rail blaming a maintenance backlog from industrial action. And in the latest on celebs from Smallsy's Hot Minute, Cameron Diaz shares exciting family news. The details in just a minute.
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1: Cameron Diaz and Benji Madden have announced the arrival of their third child. The Good Charlotte Rocket taking to Instagram to share they've named their new son, Nautis. The pair also share 6-year-old daughter, Radix, and 2-year-old son, Cardinal. Your sport check in a sec.
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1: A couple of changes for the Broncos lineup when they face the Seagulls this weekend. Tom Duffy will start at halfback. Jesse Arthurs will play centre. While Antonio Verhoeven has been named on the wing for his first appearance in the starting lineup. The Kiss Cast is next.
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1: Partly cloudy on the Kiss Cast, heading for an overnight low of 19 degrees. Showers tomorrow hitting 27. Right now it's 23 at Cannon Hill, 23 at Nunda. And wake up and win thousands of dollars every morning with Robin Kipp and Corey Oates' Cash or Crash. 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
1: 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That's when I knew that your heart was scarring. 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Like, wait, babe, let me ask your pardon.

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3: There's still a bit of congestion for Gateway Motorway traffic northbound at Deakins Aviation and for the Western Freeway through Indooroopilly to Figtree Pocket. Mount Lindsay Highway is heavy southbound through Boronia Heights and it's easing through Brisbane City for the Riverside Expressway.
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3: There's still a bit of congestion for Gateway Motorway traffic

0: 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The Kiss Cast, down to 19 degrees tonight, top of 27 tomorrow. That's Kiss traffic and weather together.
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0: this. We take you from I Run, put it next to Neo. So sick, playing for you next. Oh, and tonight from 7, the Smallsy Show going live with your tickets to see Cat's Eye in their first ever live performance in Australia. That's right, Cat's Eye Live, you want in? 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
3: There's still a bit of congestion for Gateway Motorway traffic northbound at Deakin Deviation and for the Western Freeway through Indooroopilly to Figtree Pocket. Mount Lindsay Highway is heavy southbound through Boronia Heights and it's easing through Brisbane City for the Riverside Expressway. Get an M-Genius deal on the MG HS plug-in super hybrid SUV now with 6,000

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0: 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The Smallsy Show going live, and he has your exclusive access to see Cat's Eye in their very first Australian performance. You want your tickets? Then keep a kiss. You win back into this.
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21: Evening, I'm Jess Kennedy. A woman who was killed in a crash involving an allegedly stolen car northwest of Brizzy has been identified. 60-year-old Karen Scott was driving to work as a registered nurse when her car was hit head-on by a ute at Woodford this morning. It's alleged the car was earlier stolen. The Treasurer admits today's rate hike is not the news households wanted to hear, but is pointing the finger at the war in the Middle East. The RBA's increased the cash rate by another 25 basis points to 4.35%, blaming high inflation. Jim Chalmers says while it was expected, it doesn't make it any easier.
23: We know that Australians are paying a hefty price for this war in the Middle East. We know that this inflation is a substantial challenge and we will help to address it in the budget. And we know that today's decision makes things more difficult for a lot of people.
21: Former Premier Anastasia Palaszczuk reportedly canned a couple of book tour events, blaming unforeseen circumstances. It comes after her partner, Dr. Reza Adib, was accused of rape. He says he's shocked by the allegations. And entertainment news, stars perform at the Met Gala. Details in just a minute.
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21: Stars at the Met Gala have been treated to a performance from Sabrina Carpenter. After walking the red carpet herself, the singer performed a set including hits from Short and Sweet and Man's Best Friend. She even performed a rendition of Landslide with Stevie Nicks. Your sport check in a sec.
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21: 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Jeremy Marshall-King returns to the squad after recovering from an MCL injury, while Cody Nikorima also returns after missing 2 weeks through suspension. Jack Bostock has been named to start in the centres with Jake Avarillo sidelined with a hand injury. The Kiss cast is next.
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21: Partly cloudy, heading for an overnight low of 19 degrees. Showers tomorrow hitting 27. Right now it's 22 at Pullen Vale, 22 at Inala. And wake up and win thousands of dollars every morning with Robin Kipp and Corey Oates. 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

0: Gracie. She has just dropped a teaser. New music expected for her in the next... Well, do we have a date yet? I think it's a couple of weeks away still.
1: May 14, she's announced.
0: May 14. New Gracie Abrams is coming. Smallsy Show. On tonight, right here at Kiss. Hey, meantime, Takeaway Tuesday. Who wants some gammy fried Korean chicken? Yes, please. Get in my belly. 131065. Can we do some more orders?
1: Can do, yeah.
0: Yeah, let's do that while we ask a question. What was the typo? Where was it? Melanie C of Spice Girls fame. New album out came out just Friday past. They spelled her name wrong on the front cover. If you wanna be my lover, stop right now. Thank you very much. Do you know, I would be so angry. Could you imagine if Kiss put up a billboard for the Smallsy Show and they spelt my name?
1: And Smallsy does get spelt wrong all the time.
0: It is a bugbear of mine. Smallsy. S-M-A-L-L-Z-Y.
1: Not Z-E.
0: Not S-Y.
1: Yeah.
0: Smallsy.
1: S-E-Y.
0: Oh, idiots. Idiots. Anyway, they Melanine C is how they spelled her name on the new album. Brooke, your cousin had a typo, yeah?
2: Yeah, you could say that. Mm. So my cousin is 37 now, and all his life, his name's Joshua. All his life, he thought it was spelt, you know, J-O-S-H-U-A. Mm. But it actually has an R on the end. His father decided to call him Joshua, and then his middle name's Alan, so A, and then our last name. So Joshua, A, and then our last name, because it's like a running joke. You know, our last name is a thing. So, yeah, he kind of did it on purpose.
0: Okay. Your dad is spelled Joshua.
2: You're my uncle. Yeah. Joshua, right. A, and then our last name.
0: Oh, is that like saying, a dick or something that? Yeah, Joshua, a dick. Yeah, a, good.
2: But our last name.
0: I like. Hey, Brooke, I'm going to give you tickets to go check out the new Billie Eilish movie.
2: Awesome. Thank you so much.
0: Thank you. Cassandra, what's the typo? Where was it? What was it?
3: Hi, it was my daughter's birth certificate.
0: Oh, again, you got one too, like Oprah.
3: Yep, my third child. But it wasn't her name that I misspelled.
0: Was this because, sorry, Cassandra, is this because by the third child, you're like, I could care less, but this is just all just formalities now. Like, I've already pushed it out, like, honestly. Hang on, what do you mean you got the date wrong?
3: So I was obviously filling it out. I didn't fill it out on the date.
0: No, of course. You were busy.
3: I filled it out
0: the
3: day after.
0: Yeah.
3: Just a little. So I filled it out the day after and I put that date as her date of birth.
0: Okay. And now, is that hard to change? What happens there?
3: Well, it took me 14 years to realise I'd made that error. But we've just put a submission through with the registry and it's all fixed.
0: Cassandra, Mother's Day on the weekend, you're Mum of the Year. I'm calling it. Mum of the four. Took me 14 years to realise the daughter's birth certificate was wrong. And Mariana...
4: Hi.
0: Mariana, what and where?
4: I'm here.
0: Yes, hello. Yes, yeah, what and where was the typo?
4: So it was my dad's tomb. Instead of putting the 9th of the 5th, which is coming up next week, I did the 5th of the 9th. And so because we were all grieving, we all proof checked it and everyone's, okay. And so when I went to visit my dad at the cemetery, my auntie happened to
0: Nope, you dropped out. Oh, Emma,
4: I was dying.
0: Your sister. Who picked up the typo?
4: My auntie.
0: Wow, they're like, hey, Mariana, so, it's not the day your dad died. Yeah. Like you got the wrong half of the year. It was the start of the year, not the end of the year. Can you fix?
4: Yeah, I know.
0: Do you fix that, or do you just leave it? Because I can imagine the marble would be expensive.
4: We got them to carve it out. So thank God there was a bit of tweaking and they filled it in with gold. But now it's kind of wearing out, so I need to refill it.
0: Good on you.
4: You can see the old stuff up.
0: Would you like some gammy Korean fried chicken, yes, for Takeaway Tuesday?
4: Yeah, no worries. Yeah, $100
0: worth of gammy chicken coming to you. Thanks for listening to the show.
4: All right, cool.
0: Thank you. Okay, Mariana. You want to do some Takeaway Tuesday as well? Let's get some more food up. We'll do it again in a second.
5: All right, let's go. Coming up with Smallsy.
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7: what up, Kiss?
8: I am Lady Gaga.
9: I'm Doechii.
10: Coming up next
5: on Kiss.
7: Robin, Kip and Corey Oates.
8: Back in breakfast.
9: I know what you want.
10: Queensland Rail.
11: They're on strike. 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
10: So if this isn't resolved by Magic Round, Brisbane's going to shut down.
11: Well,
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11: Over the weekend,
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12: Well, I think you can. 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
10: Okay.
12: I'm going to become a train driver.
10: Imagine how long the announcements would be.
11: What I'm excited for is driving past a golf course. 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
29: 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I just want to give the biggest shout out to my husband, Matt. Love you, babe. 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

0: Oh, hey, Smallsy Show is on tonight here at Kiss. Mother's Day is on the weekend coming up. We're going to have a fun game for mums. It's called Mystery MILFs. Who's keen to play?
1: I mean, now that you've said it online.
0: On air. Mystery MILFs, we've got to play it. You keen? You keen to Mystery MILFs?
2: Me?
1: Sorry, yeah. My mind went to things online. Sorry.
0: Coming up very 10 minutes away, Mystery MILFs, celebrating mums. You know what? Because mums, some mums are mad MILFs. Others, some, most though. Anyway, I'm going to shut up. Can we do this cat's eye? Can this is the cat's eye?
3: Okay, hit it.
4: Hey, it's cat's eye.
3: We're coming to Australia.
4: Hands up, Gabriella.
3: We can't wait to see you.
4: I bet it goes like this. The Smallsy Show on Kiss.
0: Yes. Are we excited to have cat's eye here on Thursday?
1: Oh, my God.
0: They roll with an entourage, I've heard.
1: Well, there are five of them, so...
0: Yeah, and normally, like an artist, how many people do they roll with normally? Like, one artist would roll with, like, two or three people in their crew?
1: Manager, hair and makeup, maybe a couple of others.
0: And there's five of them. That means five...
1: Like 30 people, we're talking.
0: 30 people in the crew. Do we have enough seats here for them all to sit in? They're also doing a pop-up show this Friday in Melbourne, all week here in the Smallsy Show. Keep it Kiss, because I have got your money can't buy tickets. Shall we go to the phones?
1: Yeah.
0: How many do you want to do tonight? One winner or two winners? Because I'm in a bit of a mood. I could do two.
1: Oh.
0: But let's just go to caller one first. Caller one is on line two. Olivia. Hello, Olivia.
5: Hi.
0: Hello, yes, you.
5: Yeah, hi.
0: Hi, Friday. Friday, you want to go?
5: Yes.
0: Friday,
5: yes.
0: Friday, two tickets to Cat's Eye.
5: Oh, my God. Wait, is this actually for
0: this
5: real?
0: This is actually... Hello, it's Smallsy. How are you?
5: Hi.
0: Hello, Olivia. Friday in Melbourne, you and a friend. Who are you taking?
5: My best friend. She's going to be so excited.
0: Well, your best friend and you are going to go check him out at Festival Hall.
5: Oh, my God. Thank you so much. Thank you so much.
0: Oh, and don't forget, Thursday night, they're going to be here on the show, okay? So make sure you're listening.
5: Yes. Thank you.
0: Now, should I give away some more tickets, do you reckon, to another caller?
1: I think we should.
5: Absolutely.
0: The more icons in the room, the better?
5: Absolutely.
0: Let's go to another call here. You know what? I need better drone. Hang on. Better tension. Hang on. Ooh. That gives me... Seat of the edge of my seat energy. Liz.
5: No way.
0: Hello, Liz.
5: Is this real?
0: What are you doing?
5: Oh my God.
0: What are you doing tonight?
5: Oh, calling you, Smallsy. What the? Well, oh, my pinkies are literally up right now.
0: How are they up? Are they straight or are they slightly curved?
5: They're so up. Oh my God.
0: They're up. Keep them up because you're going Friday. Two tickets,
5: thank
0: Cat's Eye, so- Friday, you're there.
5: Oh, my God, thank you so much. Thank you. Pinkies up, you're so gnarly. Fried chicken, like, oh, I love you, thank you.
0: You just said, pinkies up, gnarly, you're fried chicken. Is that a comp? I'm taking that's a compliment, right?
5: Yes, that's a compliment, Smallsy. Oh, my God, thank you so much.
0: I'd be the crispiest fried chicken, I tell you. All the best.
5: Oh, yes, you are.
0: I'm so crispy queen.
5: Enjoy
0: Cat's Eye, Melbourne Hall, their pop-up show, Melbourne Festival Hall in Melbourne this Friday. You and a friend there. Who are you taking?
5: Thank you so much. Oh, my gosh.
0: Have a wonderful time. And don't forget, Thursday, they're here taking over the show.
5: Yes, we'll listen. Thank you.
0: Thanks, Liz. All right. Cat's Eye icons, don't stress. Bring me that attention. There is more still to come. If you would like to go to the Q&A in Sydney... I have tickets to give away to that on my Instagram right now. Go and follow me on Instagram. You've got to be following me. Smallsy is my username. SMALLZY. That's for the Q&A. If you'd like to go to their one-off Aussie show in Melbourne, your next chance is here at Kiss in the Smallsy show tomorrow afternoon, 3 p.m. The 3 o'clock show tomorrow afternoon. Best of luck.
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0: Hey, I'm keen to do another Takeaway Tuesday, can we? Okay, who wants to get themselves some Korean fried chicken, some gammy chicken? Takeaway Tuesday is on. I can get it delivered to your house. 13 1065. Call right now. Let's get a couple of winners up while we do Taylor Swift. Elizabeth Taylor on The Smallsy Show tonight at KISS.

0: Next week here on the show, I want to fly you to London to see Bebe Rexha live. How does that sound? That is her brand new track. It's called New Religion. It is the Smallsy Show tonight right here at Kiss. Next week on the show, to London, Niall Horan, Bebe Rexha. Keep going. Who else is on the lineup?
1: Ray, Calvin Harris, so many more. Jason Derulo.
0: The Capital Summertime Ball happening in London. I want you there. That's next week here on the show right now. Before next week, we've got to get Mother's Day out of the way for the weekend.
2: Milf! Milf! Milf!
3: Mystery Milfs.
0: Mysterious girl. Oh, I love mums. Mums are great. Mums are always there for you. Mums, you know, mums always put a smile on your face. And then there's milfs. And they put a smile on your face too, don't they? What?
4: Who's your favourite MILF?
0: My favourite MILF, okay.
4: Yeah.
0: Great question. I was going to say Fergie is my favourite MILF.
4: That's so rogue.
0: for one reason only, because she made a song about being a MILF.
5: Now let me see your milkshake.
0: I want to drink her milkshake.
4: I thought you were going to say because she's really good at singing the national anthem.
0: Oh, that's a good point too. Okay. You got a favourite MILF?
4: There's just so many to pick
0: Karen?
4: From.
0: Karen?
4: My mum.
0: Your mum, Karen.
4: My mum.
0: Yeah, of course it is. Okay. Hello, Maria. Welcome to the show.
6: Hello. Thank you so much.
0: You are a MILF and a mum of two daughters, so you could be my favourite MILF.
6: I sure am.
0: Absolutely. Hello, Christina. Christina's on the show too. You're a mum of one, also a MILF. Well, hello. I've got MILFs coming everywhere around.
6: Hello.
0: That's a bad choice of words. A bad choice of words. Okay, ladies, we're going to play the game Mystery MILFs, okay? Your job is to identify tonight's Mystery MILF based purely on the clues. Here we go. Name is your buzzer when you think you know who it is. I balanced a music career alongside early 2000s TV fame. I starred in a Disney Channel series that defined a generation. I later reinvented myself through a more mature TV role as an adult. The most famous character I played was Lizzie McGuire.
6: Christina.
0: Yes. Christina was in first.
6: Yeah, it's Hilary Duff.
0: It is Hilary Duff.
7: Hilary Duff.
0: $150 worth of flowers.
6: Thank you
0: for
6: so
0: you
6: much.
0: For flowersfromeveryone.com.au. Have a happy Mother's Day this weekend, all right?
6: Thank you so much.
0: You little MILF, you. All right, let's go to another round. Hello, Emma.
8: Hello.
0: Are we a MILF or are we... Yes, you are. A MILF times three, it says here.
8: Yeah.
0: Wow. Xavier. Hello, Xavier. Are you a MILF? No, can't be.
9: No, I'm a MILF hunter.
0: MILF hunter? MILF hunter. Well, Emma, watch out. Okay. You're trying to win these flowers for your mum for Mother's Day, right?
9: Yeah, she'd be proud if I win this.
0: Wouldn't she watch? She'd be so proud her son just told the whole nation that he was a MILF hunter on the radio.
9: Exactly.
0: Okay, guys.
9: Yeah, she'll love it.
0: Names are your buzzers. Emma, you all right?
8: Yep, I'm ready.
0: Here we go. Who is this mystery MILF? I was once part of a group originally managed by a family member. My most recent visual albums helped redefine how music and film can be released together. I famously reclaimed a stalled performance and turned it into a cultural moment. I'm often referred to by a single nickname by my fans. I'm married to Jay-Z.
6: Emma.
0: Xavier was in first, I'm told. Xavier, you were in first.
9: Yeah, it was Beyonce.
0: Yeah. They were the worst clues that I've ever heard.
6: Yeah.
0: Terrible clues. Hey, Xavier, you get the $150 worth of flowers from Flowers for Everyone. Emma, MILF of three, you hold on 1 second. I'm going to give you another prize. Hello, Jane, you're lucky last.
10: Hi.
0: Hello. Any kids in your world?
10: Not yet.
0: No,
10: I aspire to be a MILF when
0: the
10: time comes.
0: Oh, she's a MILF in the making. And hello, Priya.
11: Hi.
0: A MILF of one, I believe. Yes.
11: Yes.
0: Okay. Yes. Well, here we go. How old is yours, can I ask?
7: 10.
0: All right. So. Are you expecting one of those terrible gifts from that they put together, like, you know, a cup or a mug that barely...
7: the mug is so small.
0: Yeah.
7: Look, I don't know. I'll be happy with anything as long as there's something. I'll put it that way.
0: That terrible Mother's Day store. How the school teachers get away and justify that trash is garbage. Like, seriously, you just dragging it home for Priya to have to deal with later.
1: I was like heat pack.
7: This is why I need the flowers.
0: That's it, right? Okay, well, here we go. Names are your buzzers. The last mystery MILF tonight. I began my career as a professional dancer before becoming widely known. I didn't know this, but I was part of a comedy sketch show in my early TV career. My success spans music, film, fashion, and business. Not only am I a well-versed actor, I am also known for my chart-topping hits. I'm a MILF myself, who has famously dated and married multiple times to this guy's...
1: I cannot keep up.
0: I can't keep up either, so I was going to just say... I'll lean on. I famously dated Ben Affleck several times.
7: Priya. Jennifer Lopez
0: is the answer. You are my last winning MILF tonight. Thank you very much. Congratulations. $150 worth of flowers for you. Have a wonderful Mother's Day on the weekend. All right.
7: I will. Thank you so much.
0: And I hope that you. What? By the way, can I just quickly say we AI'd those clues tonight, Microsoft Copilot. What? What are you buzzing
4: this
0: in
4: with? This just proves that you need me here.
0: Yeah.
4: To write good clues. Because couldn't replace me.
0: I was thinking about cost cutting on the show here and reducing your role a little bit, but after those...
4: just prove myself.
0: You, honestly, you'd never deliver that sort of Copilot trash. Trash clues. Okay. You know what? They say ChatGPT's taking jobs. After those clues tonight.
4: Not here, mate. I'm safe.
0: Not as small as this show. The

0: Miley, Younger You, in the Smallsy Show tonight, right here at Kiss. Hey, we've got not much left to do for a Tuesday night. We've only got, you know what we can do? Can we do one more? Can we get one more Takeaway Tuesday, please?
1: One more. We can squeeze in one more.
0: All right, if you haven't had dinner yet, Takeaway Tuesday is on. 131065, $100 worth of Gammy Korean fried chicken. I'm just looking at the menu here. I could smash that plate and all that fried chicken. That's only like $40. And I still have leftovers. 131065. Should we go out after team?
1: I'm looking at the dessert menu.
0: Can we go out after the show and get some Gammy fried chicken? Give me the bimbap bumbap bowl. I want the bimbap bowl.
2: Bibimbap.
0: What? Sorry, what?
2: Bibimbap.
0: Huh?
2: Bibimbap.
0: A bibimbap bowl.
2: Yeah.
0: That looks tasty. All right, 131065, last Takeaway Tuesday. Call right now, we'll get a winner up after this.
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0: Again, my name is Craig Lowy. 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You're going to hear the song. It plays insanely fast. Then you just got to call me and tell me what you think that Billie Eilish song is. All right, let's check it out.
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0: Chainsmokers and Coldplay, something just like this. My name is Craig Lee. Thank you for kicking it with us here at Lowy Live. The live streams are down tonight. We are, of course, still on Facebook, TikTok, Instagram, and YouTube at Lowy Live. Next hour on the show, we are doing this.
1: Celebrity fun and games.
0: That's right. We're going to be checking out the funniest games we've played with some of the biggest names, including Mr. Sean McAuliffe. I'm talking Kelly Holiday. And, of course, Chanel West Coast from MTV fame. Campfire Confessions coming up next, only on Lowy Live. Keep Kiss Loud. A trip a day
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0: Hey, it's Lowy again. 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
0: That's right. We're checking out the funniest games we've played with some of the biggest names that have stopped by Lowy Live. And right now is one of my favourite Aussie artists of all time.
4: Every single person in this room that supports Australian music, you're a sick.
0: That's right. Kelly Holiday, one half of Peking Duck and 100% pure Kelly Holiday. If you've ever seen that chest, my lord. This is a little game we played with him called Worst Holiday Ever. Campfire Confessions on Lowy Live. For our last thing, we're going to play a quick game with you here because we like to wrap it up with their own personalized game for each interview. Yours is going to be called Worst Holiday Ever. So how it's going to work, I'm going to read to you three different scenarios. You've got to tell me if this is actually true or false and this happened to this person on holiday. You good to go?
4: I love it. I'm into it.
0: Here it is. Number one, a man was paragliding in Hawaii when he was hit by a gust of wind, sending him into a nearby pineapple farm. Unable to pull his legs up, a 5-inch pineapple spike got embedded into his anus. Is that true or false?
4: Oh. True.
0: It's false, but man, that would have been pretty hot. All right, question two. A man and woman in Yellowstone decided to get kinky in a hot spring, but were instead cooked alive after failing to read the signs telling them of the toxic sulfuric acid levels, dissolving their bodies within hours. Is that true or false?
4: False.
0: That one's actually true.
4: What? That is gnarly.
0: Isn't that gnarly?
4: I'm looking into that today. Yeah, that's hectic.
0: The only thing they found was their wallets. That's how they were able to find them. It was like plastic was still floating around, like some of their like clothes and stuff were like lingering about. That's a crazy story, right?
4: Oh, that is gnarly.
0: All right, last one. Here we go. While holidaying in Oregon, a man heard of a beached whale that authorities were attending to nearby. However, as he arrived, they were detonating the animal and sended the carcass showering, including all over him with rotten flesh, with a portion of its vertebrae crushing his rental car. Did that actually happen? True or false?
4: True.
0: Yeah, that's true, man. Nice. There you go.
4: I feel like I've heard about the whale explosions.
0: I think I'd like to see one before I die.
4: I know. There's something about that that is really like, I got to see that at some point. That just sounds so insane.
0: Yeah, because it's for a good thing. Like, you're not killing the animal. You're just helping it get back into the water and feed some fishes. But seeing a fucking whale get exploded, dog, sign me up.
4: I should change my answer to where I should play my ideal, my dream location to play a show would be in front of a whale that is passed on, and on the last song, I get you on the detonator, and yes. Boom, we blow it at the end.
0: Dude, just as the beat drops to watch a blue whale get exploded, hell yeah!
4: Now we're talking, man. You and I, we're on the same page here.
0: This is kick ass, Kelly Holiday. Thank you so much for your time on Lowy Live. We absolutely love you, man, and I think your music rips. So whenever you want to kick it again, you just let us know.
4: Man, that was a real joy. Thank you. I'd love to come back. Thanks for having me.
0: That was Mr. Kelly Holiday, Campfire Confessions on Lowy Live. We're going to keep these chuckles rolling up next when we hang out with Mr. Sean McCaleb. He got his very own game. He's got a brand new book. It's called The Arth Takes a Holiday. It's about a vampire. So we played a little bit of a vampire game with him next as we continue doing
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0: Hey, it's Lowie. Thank you so much for checking out my brand new night show here at KISS FM. We usually live stream every night on Facebook, TikTok, Instagram, and YouTube and Twitch, but right now the streams are down. We're doing something special. Producer Amelia Fisk and I are very excited to tell you about it tomorrow. But right now we're doing a little something we like to call
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0: Checking out the funniest games we've played with the funniest people who have hung out with us here at Lowie Live. And they don't come much bigger than this, man. Mr. Sean McAuliffe, just an absolute Aussie comedic icon. I've used to watch him on Full Frontal. Of course, he's got Eva Destruction, Speaks and Specs. However you've seen this man, he's got a brand new book out called The Arth Takes a Holiday. It's about the very first vampire that just gets over being a vampire. So we decided to play a little bit of a vampire game with the comedy man himself. So here it is, Shooting the Breeze on Lowie Live. Sean, before you go, this is going to be the last part of our interview. Everyone gets their own fun game. That's just how we like to wrap up here. Now, given the fact you've written an incredible vampire book, I've got like a, it's called A Bloody Good Quiz That Sucks.
4: Okay, I like it.
0: I'm going to ask you a bunch of vampire-related questions. You just give me your most open, honest answers. Are you good to go?
4: I'm ready.
0: Here it is. Question one. In Twilight, Edward takes his shirt off in the woods and does something in front of Bella. What is it?
4: Now, I haven't ever seen Twilight, and I've never read the books, so my research was limited to only Victorian literature. I think you're expecting a sexual answer, and I don't think it's that. He would have had a swim. He would have had a swim, or maybe washed his face, or brushed his teeth.
0: Close, sir. The answer is sparkles. He sparkles in the light. Question two. True or false? Gary Oldman once said, after listening to Keanu Reeves do an English accent in Bram Stoker's Dracula, I would rather a wooden stake in my English sack than hear another minute of this. Is that true or false?
4: I think Gary Oldman is far more polite than that. I don't think he would even use the word sack. I'm going to say that's false.
0: That's false. Congratulations. You got the first one. You got one. You got one right. Question three.
4: Okay.
0: Although the gay undertones and chemistry between Tom Cruise and Brad Pitt in Interview with the Vampire is palpable, which of them was clearly the hotter vampire? Was it Tom Cruise's Lestat or was it Brad Pitt's Louis?
4: Again, I haven't read the books and I've never seen the film, so I'd probably say Brad.
0: Sir, you've got two now. That's great.
4: Oh, great. Okay. I'm ahead.
0: You're definitely winning. We've only got another two questions here based on vampires. Here we go. True or false? In Sesame Street, it was discovered that Oscar the Grouch lives in a trash can after losing all his money from hiring Count Von Count as his accountant. Is that true or false?
4: Wow. Okay. Now that... I've never thought of why Oscar is so impoverished. Yeah, I'm gonna go with that. I totally believe that. In fact, it gives him more depth.
0: Okay, we'll give you that one as well. That's three right,
4: okay, that's
0: one
4: good,
0: incorrect. Here's
4: good.
0: The last question. Right. Wesley Snipes stars as Blade in three movies, but how many years was Wesley Snipes in jail for tax evasion? Was it A, 1 year, B, 3 years, or C, 5 years?
4: I didn't even know he paid tax. I guess that was the problem, I suppose. I didn't know he'd gone to jail. But I'll take that as the given. I reckon he probably got sentenced to more, but only served 12 months.
0: It was actually 3 years. It was B.
4: What?
0: Yeah.
4: He was incarcerated for 3 years?
0: Yes, sir.
4: I don't believe you.
0: Had the book thrown
4: Surely
0: at him.
4: Surely not. I don't accept that. I don't reckon he was in prison for that long. I reckon he might have got a sentence of 3 years, but I think it was probably suspended or he got parole early.
0: I think you're speaking like a lawyer who probably would have gotten him off.
4: Yeah, I would have got him off. 3 years, that's outrageous.
0: Crazy. Let's wrap it up. The Arth Takes a Holiday. Mr. Sean McAuliffe, incredible book. Congratulations on getting it done, and I cannot wait to see what you get up to next. And hopefully it's you playing Comte the Arth in a film.
4: I hope so.
0: Sean, thank you so much, mate. You have a great day.
4: No worries. Thanks. Glad to finally talk.
0: That was the Campfire Confessions on Lowie Live. Stick around, we got so much more show to come, including one of my favourite segments.
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0: 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Damn, we didn't have to go that hard on the sound effect. 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

0: Lowie Live. Hey, it's Lowie. Thank you so much for kicking it with us tonight. Again, sorry the live streams were down. You can follow the show, however, Facebook, TikTok, Instagram, YouTube and Twitch at Lowie Live. We will be back tomorrow. Got more chances for those Billie Eilish tickets. Plus, we're doing something very special with the cast of Mortal Kombat. Producer Millie Fisk and I are so excited for you guys to check that out. 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And I can't thank you enough for checking out the show tonight. We had a lot of fun. Hopefully, you had a lot of fun listening to it. My name is Craig Lowe. I will see you tomorrow. Goodbye. A trip a day
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0: up early. It's Will and Woody keeping you up.
1: And the swap meet continues. If you'd like to make a trade for an unopened Samsung music picture frame, yes, 0429131065. You can text us before the meet kicks off, Woods.
2: Yes, retail $600, that Samsung sound frame.
1: Oh,
2: still, I know it's a hard one to explain, but it's awesome, guys. It's awesome. Now, hot take on the Met Gala from yours truly.
1: Yes, burst today, was it?
2: It's the day of fashion, my friend.
1: The Met Gala.
2: Fashion. The Met Gala, whatever you want to call it. Now, I'm going to be honest.
1: Yeah.
2: I didn't realise I had made a hot take because I'm not a hot take guy.
1: On the Met Gala. So you woke up today and you were like, you just had a thought on it, and you've since been told that the thought is quite controversial.
2: Yes. So the producers sent me the Met Gala deets. They were like, great to be covering this today. Huge for the audience.
1: I didn't get them.
2: You didn't get
1: that. They didn't even try.
2: So I got sent that.
1: All right.
2: Because I know that my arm can be twisted.
1: Yeah.
2: Because speaking candidly, not necessarily our bag, fashion or the Met Gala. But I was like, I'll see if I've got a thought on it, got an angle on it.
1: Yeah.
2: I'll do the work. So I looked at a couple of pictures.
1: Yeah.
2: First things for mine, Beyonce dressed up as the Statue of Liberty. There? No.
3: She dressed up as a skeleton.
2: No, she was the Statue of Liberty. So that's my first. That wasn't a hot take, but she looked like the Statue of Liberty. The other thing I saw.
1: Jesus.
2: She looks like the Statue of Liberty, right?
4: Yeah.
2: So I don't know if that was the theme. Statues. Famous statues.
3: The theme was costume art.
2: So why would you go as the Statue of Liberty?
3: I guess it's a costume.
2: Yeah.
1: Costume art. What's costume art?
2: Oh, mate, the whole thing is just such a W-A-N-K.
1: What is costume art?
2: I know.
1: Aren't all costumes art?
2: I think it's...
1: Have I missed a beat there?
2: The use of costume in our culture, I think, is the theme, right?
3: And who you're thinking Beyonce dressed up with, that was Heidi Klum.
2: They both went as a Statue of Liberty. That's my next one, because I was going to say, how awkward. Imagine going to a dress-up party and being like, I know this will be a bit of a bold choice. I'm going to go as the Statue of Liberty. And then your mate Heidi Klum rocks up also as the Statue of Liberty.
1: Yeah.
2: Awkward. Awkward.
1: You'd think there'd be a bit of an email around before something like the Met Gala where, you know, the whole thing is take photos of people and look like a flog on the carpet.
2: Yeah.
1: You would think that they'd be like, just so you know, guys, I'm going to be looking like an absolute knob as the Statue of Liberty this year.
2: Yeah.
1: Anyone else who wants to do it, bags it.
2: Yeah. That's what they should have done to avoid awkwardness. And
1: who wins that bags off, by the way? Beyonce or?
2: Beyonce. Find a new dress, Klum.
1: I think it's Klum.
2: Klum. Sorry, Miss Klum.
1: Klum a bit.
2: Your car is ready, Miss Klum.
1: Okay.
2: Speaking of awkward.
1: Yes.
2: I've just been handed some information on the Met Gala.
1: Wow, that was wild.
2: I was doing fine.
1: Well, Liv literally went in without. You just got a whole A4 info sheet dropped off because you've been told. Warned.
2: Beyonce, Statue of Liberty, correct?
1: Yeah.
2: Confirmed. Yeah. Heidi Klum, Statue of Liberty. They've both gone as a Statue of Liberty. Yeah. I just wanted to confirm that.
1: Wow, Heidi looking a bit Klum after she realised Beyonce was wearing the same kit, isn't she?
2: Yeah, it's super awkward.
1: Oh,
2: okay,
1: geez.
2: But speaking of awkward, Will.
1: Yes.
2: You know how you were saying before it'd be nice if there was some sort of communication beforehand to make sure you knew what other people were wearing?
1: Sorry, yes.
2: All of the Kardashians had the awkward moment when they rocked up.
1: Yes.
2: And they were like, oh, hang on a second. Hang on a second. I didn't know all of you guys were going to wear breastplates with faux nipples.
1: Is that what they've done? Wait, is this your hot take?
2: No, I'm not there yet.
1: Really?
2: These are just observations.
1: Please.
2: Okay, we'll get to the hot take.
1: Please take me there.
2: All right.
1: They
2: all wear breastplates with faux nipples. I don't know what that's saying, but anyway, here's my hot take. Will, here's my hot take.
1: Plenty going on there.
2: I said to the producers, I emailed back when they sent me this Met Gala thing, and I said, is anyone else getting the feeling that, like, this is the closest we've come to a real-life Hunger Games?
1: The Met Gala.
5: I volunteer as tribute.
1: Why?
2: Looking at the way they're all dressed, and I'm talking about the breastplates and the faux nipples and the Statue of Liberty stuff, it actually looks like, and Annalise is in the studio here, you're a big Hunger Games fan, you're a cinephile of the Hunger Games.
1: Yeah.
3: Love it.
2: That scene where they're all eating food... It looks like the Met Gala.
1: What scene were they eating?
2: You know,
1: food?
2: All the rich people are eating food,
1: the opening,
2: overindulging.
1: The banquet. Yes.
2: Am I right in saying, like, that is very Met Gala?
1: Wow.
3: The outfits and the couture? Yeah, it absolutely is.
1: What's the couture?
2: I don't know.
3: Couture's
2: man.
3: Fashion.
1: Is that right?
3: Yeah.
1: Yeah, right. So, is that the take?
2: So, that was, I didn't realize it was hot. Why is that a hot take?
1: I don't think it is because I just saw Joe, our EP, wave 5 minutes up.
4: I was giving
1: the window.
4: You the wrap it up.
2: I'll wrap it up. Okay.
1: So
2: why did you give me clicks this morning for that?
3: I got clicks.
4: I deeply agree with you. I think it's embarrassing when the world's in crisis to be parading on a carpet just in fancy dress.
1: Now, that's a take.
2: Yeah. It's amazing that they took my comment and thought that's what I meant.
0: Up late or up early? It's Will and Woody keeping you up.
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8: 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This is their best bits from yesterday's show. Kiss.

0: and they're working. It's Will and Woody keeping you up.
1: I want to talk to you about your brick.
2: Yes. Far away, mate.
1: So I'd like you first of all to explain to everyone what a brick is, because it's a fascinating concept.
2: Okay, so I can't fully explain the technology behind it.
1: Never asked you for that.
2: Okay. But effectively it's a small square brick.
1: Yeah.
2: And you tap your phone onto it, mm-hmm. and when you tap your phone onto it, it blocks a certain amount of things on your phone, so you can no longer access them. And the only way to gain access to those things again is to tap your phone on the brick again.
1: Yeah.
2: So the idea is, so I've got mine where I walk into the house, I tap it, and then I can't use my phone really at all.
1: In the house.
2: And I'm in the house. If I wanted to,
1: yeah.
2: I would have to go to the front,
1: yeah.
2: tap to yes. then use it, which is often too much effort
1: a
2: to
1: nuisance.
2: Just go on death
1: scroll. A nuisance.
2: Yeah, yeah.
1: Sim, my partner, recently got one as well, which she loves. You guys are pretty much the same person, which is sometimes confronting for me.
2: Mm, I'm sure it is. It makes sense.
1: In all sorts of ways. It does make sense. It makes lots of sense. But yeah, it is confronting for me because she loves it as well. And she had exactly the same problem as you do. I think, again, the same person, whereby she would slip into really bad habits with her phone in the house, and she didn't like who she was accordingly. Mm-hmm. She didn't like how she was after she used her phone. She didn't like the fact that she had no control over the fact that she would end up in a deep dive on her phone. For, you know, potentially an hour would slip by, half an hour would slip by, and she'd be like, why am I doing this? What's going on? And look, I think there's all sorts of reason for that. And I think more people are susceptible to this than others. But I think the most amazing thing about the brick is that humans had to make something to help us control ourselves around another invention that we already made. That is really scary
2: to
1: me.
2: As a tight ass, it's a hilarious concept that I have paid money for something to make a thing that I've paid a lot of money for worse. That is effectively what I've done. And then I'm on radio now being like, it's amazing.
1: It's amazing.
2: It's the best. It's so good.
1: We're cooked.
2: Yeah, we're cooked.
1: We are cooked.
2: We're completely cooked. Yeah, yeah.
1: But wow, you can really start to extrapolate there, can't you? Like all the different things that we do to keep our weird little lives on track because we've got no control of ourselves. That's scary.
2: You know, I'm buying DVDs now. I don't trust myself with streaming. I can't stream. I'm off streaming.
1: Right, you might be a special case. I don't want to go too far down the rabbit hole with you. Because I started thinking to myself, but it's true that there are lots of other things in my life whereby I wish that I could brick them. You know,
2: like what?
1: You know, when you buy a bottle of wine, for example, and you walk in the front door at the house, it would be lovely to brick the wine bottle so that you could only have a glass.
2: Yeah, very true. Yeah,
1: because once that'd be perfect because very hard not to pour the second glass.
2: Yeah, absolutely. Yeah, yeah.
1: My child. Yeah, I'd love to brick her on the way through the front. That's come out the wrong way.
2: Yeah,
1: but
2: yeah,
1: I mean, like when you walk in and you're tired, and you know, if I could just brick her to like, you can only ask me essential questions, like I'm hungry, I want to go to the toilet, and I want to go to bed. Fine.
2: Them not making demands for a period of time. If you could somehow get technology to have that happen.
1: Yes.
2: 100%.
1: Right?
2: Yeah.
1: Anyway, back on the prevention thing in terms of ways that you sort of ban or hide something from yourself. Because before the brick, I'm sure there were lots of people who would leave their phone in the car deliberately, or they would leave it on airplane mode deliberately.
2: Yeah.
1: But this could obviously be extrapolated to lollies. I bought... Sam's got a really bad habit with lollies.
2: You took home a party mix the other day.
1: She asked me to. And then she
2: look
1: said,
2: at you getting defensive.
1: No, well, she asked me to. She asked me to. And I came in. I said, how are the lollies? And she said, great. And I was like, you've had them for 10 minutes. And she was like, I did 3/4 of the pack. And then I had to tip a whole bunch of detergent on them and put them in the bin.
2: Detergent?
1: Yeah, just because toxic.
2: Yeah,
1: no. Can't eat them anymore.
2: Yeah, clever.
1: Is clever. Yeah, and I actually really want to know from some other people here, because look, let's face it, guys. We've all got issues.
2: Yep, that's it.
1: That's the first step here. What are the lengths that you've gone to ban or hide something from yourself? You haven't got the brick. You can't brick the lollies. What are the ways that you, because at the end of the day, you do kind of want them in the house, but you've got to come up with your own creative self-control measure.
2: Yes, because you don't want to completely get rid of
1: you
2: the
1: thing.
2: You
1: don't want to.
2: Because then you just won't be able to go on.
1: There's no joy.
2: Yeah, absolutely.
1: I have friends of mine who've had troubles with vapes before. And,
2: friends of yours?
1: Yeah, good friends of mine. Yeah. And the bins just aren't far enough. Like they're not, like, because they can get it out of the bin.
2: It's very intimate knowledge on that subject.
1: They've put it in the bin and it just didn't work.
2: Yeah.
1: So they actually waited for their dog to do a poo, and then they put the vape in the poo bag. With the dog's poo.
2: Clever.
1: Yeah, because you're not going to vape. You're not going to have a poo vape. Oh, yeah. Well, you might. Desperate times. Annalise, Any creative ways you've gone to?
3: Yeah, I bring my chocolates and my desserts into work. And then I take home what I'm like.
1: Is that
3: for
1: why
3: dessert?
1: You bring in cakes and stuff?
3: Sometimes, yeah.
1: You're not nice.
3: Yep, no, just.
1: You're just helping yourself.
3: I just take my little slice home and I leave the rest here. And
1: wow.
2: That's quite clever.
1: People bake, that makes so much sense.
2: Yes.
3: Yeah. Offload everything else. And then if there's a little leftover, I get dessert the next night. Otherwise, I'll have probably my mint slices, which I keep in my office drawer.
2: Good to know where they are.
1: And again, once you scratch under the surface, it starts to get pretty grim for everyone, doesn't it? All right, 131065, we'll hear from you guys up next. Lengths you've gone to ban or hide something from yourself.
2: I had to stop my ex-girlfriend from buying something.
1: We'll talk about that up next. Will and Woody.
0: You can't keep Will and Woody just to yourself. Roll down your window and crank it up. I double dare you. It's Will and Woody on Kiss.
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1: Make us a trade in the swap meet in just over 15 minutes' time. We are trading from a book to an engagement ring, book to bling. Trading every day on the radio. I've already made one trade. If you want to text us ahead of that, 0429 13 1065. Right now, though, Woods, creative ways, lengths you've gone to ban or hide something from yourself. Well, you'll be a bit vulnerable with this here, guys. Well, you know, Woody can't control himself with his phone, had to buy a brick, an app, and a separate physical module that you have to tap your phone on to shut your phone off from you.
2: I almost came into work today with my phone bricked. Like, I got halfway to the train station with my, and then you just can't use your phone for the whole day.
1: You know what's really funny is Sam said this to me the other day. She was looking forward to a bit of like designated phone time.
2: She took
1: my daughter to dance classes, which is basically
2: phone time.
1: Max is awful at dancing, so we just sit out the front and we just, you know, get in your phone.
2: Your daughter, you're a
1: horrible dancer.
2: You don't
1: always going to be bad.
2: Yeah.
1: Anyway, so Sam was like, great, bit of phone time out the front. Yeah. Oh, and she messaged me. She's like, I've bricked my phone.
2: Yeah, that does happen.
1: And I'm out here for an hour.
2: Yeah.
1: It's true. So it's quite fraught with danger. But if I can just circle back onto your addiction problems, because a few of them, you've had issues with other things like this before.
2: Yeah, so I had to ban this ex-girlfriend. So she was using, you know, cotton tips. You know, the cotton on a stick.
1: Yeah.
2: Anyway. So I've started figuring out that if you put that in your ear and just twist it a little bit, that is. Now I'm not sure if that's bad to be condoning, but
1: it's fine.
2: You just give that a little swizzle there, and that is the best feeling you will feel in the Southern Hemisphere. That is just like bang, bang, bang, bang, bang. So my ex-girlfriend used to come home.
1: Cotton tip.
2: She used to come home, and there'd be like 13 cotton sticks next to me on the couch. I'd just be sitting there dual wielding, just bang, bang, bang, bang, bang. I've been calling your name for 10 minutes. I can't hear a thing, babe. I can't hear a thing. Bang. Oh. And I told her. I was like, I think I'm doing damage to my ears.
1: Wow.
2: Like serious damage. Wow. So I had to say, like, we just can't bring them in the house anymore.
1: Sniff sticks. I know you've hidden them from yourself as well.
2: Yeah. But they're everywhere.
1: Almonds.
2: Nuts.
1: The peanut butter.
2: Just peanut butter's a problem. Peanut butter's a problem.
1: You took the peanut butter out of your house and then I just found you at the work jar with a dessert spoon. You blacked out.
2: Yeah, I did.
1: Kelly.
2: We have lapses.
1: Oh, you stopped buying yourself coffees as well. What can you have, man?
2: Yeah, they all run out. I can't have anything healthily, ever.
1: Kelly's called on me. You're so troubled. Kelly, you really are. You're a troubled man.
2: Oh,
1: Kelly.
2: No, man,
1: Kelly,
2: no. Kelly.
1: You started running your bike recently. You can't even do that healthily.
2: No.
1: Kelly. Kelly's called. He's waking up at 4 o'clock in the morning, riding his bike, watching Netflix.
2: I've got a freak. I've got a sun simulation light now because it's dark when I get up. Kelly. Enough about me.
3: We're great.
2: This is not Woody's therapy session, though,
1: so
2: Kelly.
1: Many
2: I hope you'll make me feel a bit better about myself. You also go to some extreme lengths to ban yourself from something.
3: Yeah. So if I get too integrated in the lollies or the chocolates.
2: Yep.
3: I'll give them to the kids and tell them to hide them in a cupboard somewhere.
1: Yes, I used to do that.
3: I want them. Sometimes they can find them, sometimes they can't. But the oldest one's the best because she hides everything from her younger sister. So she hides the Nutella,
1: hides the peanut butter.
3: Yeah,
1: Kelly, can I ask you a question? Because I tell you what's not fair is if you ask someone to hide it, such as your loving partner, and then you've asked them to hide it so many times that their hiding spots start to become predictable and then you get angry at them for not hiding it well enough. I think that's when you've got a problem.
3: We just bought a bigger house, so there's more cupboards for them.
1: Oh, nice for you. Laughing all the way. Wow, I love that. Good for you, Kelly. New house, new hiding spots lead into the hedonistic addicting lifestyle, I reckon.
2: Absolutely.
1: How good is that?
2: Absolutely.
1: More, I say,
2: live
1: guys.
2: Live your life.
1: Get in there. Wow, you're getting your kids to hiding the thing you're addicted from. I'd draw the line there, I reckon.
2: Because I'd be worried about getting angry
1: now that Kelly's gone.
2: I reckon
1: that's probably a bridge
2: to wake up your kid at midnight and be like, where is it?
1: Yeah.
2: Where is it?
1: Well, you might.
2: Where is it?
1: You might.
2: Wake up. Wake your sister up. Christy.
1: You're a freak, mate. You're a freak.
2: Where's your
1: Dad?
2: Sister? Where's your sister?
1: Dad,
2: where's your... Don't tell mum.
1: Christy.
2: I'll split it with you.
1: You're troubled. You're troubled, Christy. Christy, what lengths...
4: Hi, boy.
2: Christy, what lengths did you go to ban yourself from something?
4: I used to have a terrible time with my savings when I was younger. So I used to cash out my extra money and then hide it in my excess amount of handbags. and then forget about it, and then we just happen to find it years later and get super excited. But I did that for about 10 years and ended up realizing I gave a lot of the bags away to charities that just would have had all the cash hidden away in it.
2: Oh, well, that's beautiful though as well, Christy. Wow.
4: Not for me. I was planning on buying more handbags.
1: Wow. Wait, how much cash would be in one of these bags that you gave the op shop?
4: I reckon I would have, like, at times would have gone up to, like, $500-$700 in each bag.
0: What?
4: Yeah.
1: Oh, whoa. That is
4: awesome.
1: They're
4: cheap bags too, so lucky whoever found them.
1: Yeah, Christmas for somebody else who's shopping in the op shop. How good is that? We finish on a wholesome message after ultimately a very unwholesome bit.
0: Up late or up early? It's Will and Woody keeping you up.
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12: 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Kiss.

0: 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It's Will and Woody keeping you up.
1: Junior producer Annalise is in the studio and trying to defend the honour of Gen Z.
2: Leave Benny alone!
3: It's Will and Woody's Battle of the Gens!
4: So the way this works, it's simple. We just bring up things, Annalise, that we think are, they're so rich in pop culture. Everyone listening would know it, and we just find out if you know.
5: Yeah.
4: What we're referring to. So today it is themed. There was a huge tour that was announced today. Massive tour.
5: Wow.
4: It's going to be coming to Australia later this year, I believe, with three huge artists.
5: Amazing. I'm so excited.
4: Now,
5: I can't wait.
4: Now, you're obviously not across the announcement.
5: I clearly am not. No, because I didn't know that Sabrina Carpenter hadn't announced yet. So
4: Very good. Now, I'm going to play some music from all three of these huge artists.
5: Okay.
4: You just tell me as soon as you've got it who the artist is. So here is the first one.
5: Oh, gosh, guys. We're in Aries here. Oh, I know this.
6: Yeah, you do.
5: I know this song.
6: Yeah, you do.
5: And I love you too. My lungs give out. Is that song?
1: No. Not that one. Not that banger.
6: Here it comes.
1: Here's the chorus. Okay. Here we go.
6: Here we go.
1: I think there's another verse there.
4: Oh, sorry.
1: There's another verse.
6: Fair enough.
5: Okay. Great. Well, I know it's a singer, so that's step one.
1: All right, there's your first one. Maybe we'll play you another song. Should we play you another song?
5: Yeah, is this the chorus coming here?
1: Yeah, we've padded for... Yeah, this is the chorus here now.
5: Okay, great.
1: Five, six, seven, eight.
7: She had diamonds on inside.
5: Nah.
4: Nothing?
5: Nah, nothing.
1: All right, so he's part one of the tour.
5: Part one. So it's
1: part two. They've come together. These three were enormous. Back in the day, they've come together for the first time.
4: Yeah.
1: No, give it. Let's give
5: so
1: her a song
5: reunited.
1: Two. Let's give her a song two.
5: Okay.
1: Ba-dum, ba-dum.
5: Oh, I know this song.
1: Ba-dum, ba-dum. Ba-dum, ba-dum.
7: Oh. I could be a loud man. I could be silent.
5: I know it. I just don't know.
1: Oh, just give us the artist then. Just give us the
5: something
1: artist.
5: Something like Bob Dylan or something like
1: Bob Dylan.
5: That.
1: Bob Dylan.
5: I feel like someone a bit folky.
1: Bit of Bobby D.
5: A bit of J.
1: Polka folk.
5: Bob Dylan.
4: We're locking in Bob Dylan.
1: Bobby D.
5: Is Bob Dylan dead?
4: No, Bob Dylan's not dead.
1: It's just so many issues.
4: He still tweets. Bob Dylan's a big tweeter.
1: Bob Dylan.
5: Okay.
4: So we're locking in Bob.
1: So Timothy Chalamet did this in the Great Unknown recently.
5: It's not Bob Dylan. That's all I've got going on.
1: Bobby D.
5: On. So all
1: right. So he's part one of the trio. Is Bob Dylan?
5: Sure.
4: Let's go. Right, to the next
1: final
4: one.
1: Song. Final song. Final song.
5: And this is a three-part band.
1: Yeah, you know what? I'm actually going to say
4: three separate.
1: There are three separate acts.
4: Coming together.
1: These are all different acts. So that first one you've locked in is Bob Dylan. Who's the final song? Here we go.
5: Supposed to know this?
1: Oh, mate,
4: that's iconic.
1: Any guy who could pick up a guitar,
5: circa
1: 2000 would play this.
5: Yeah, literally, it's reminding me of that song "Banana Pancakes."
1: Oh yeah,
5: yeah.
4: Who did that?
5: Jack, someone. They say Taylor was a good girl. Oh, the same singer. This is the same Banana Pancakes.
1: Could be. Who is it? Jack who?
5: Jack Johnson.
1: Yeah. Wow, okay.
4: Right. Bob Dylan and Jack Johnson.
1: So to bring it home, Bob Dylan, Jack Johnson, and who's the third one there?
5: So the first guy. She had
1: diamonds. Come on, you got it. Who's touring with Bob Dylan and Jack Johnson?
5: Like Noah Kahan or something?
0: Up late or up early? It's Will and Woody keeping you up.
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12: 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Why are you so quiet?
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12: Well, I think you can. We're going to go to Roma Street.
13: Okay.
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9: 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This is their best bits from yesterday's show. Kiss. You

0: replacing snores with laughs. It's Will and Woody keeping you up.
1: Your chance to go to Los Angeles. So you listen to us across the workday, get yourself in the boarding lounge, and then we call one of you every afternoon on our show to let you know you are going to LA. You and a mate, Acom, sorting you out as well.
2: Yes, yes, yes. It's a great prize, Woods. It's your Acom. It's your return flight thanks to United.
1: Unbelievable.
2: Amazing.
1: So, 2 more weeks of it. So keep
2: You're staying at the Valorian.
1: The Valorian. Now, it's not us that calls you and tells you you're going to and tells you you're going to LA. We do get a celebrity.
2: A celebrity calls in.
1: All right, now I'm going to pick my hand in the hat here.
2: To see which celebrity we're going to be calling.
1: Yes. Yes.
2: For them to make the
1: deal. Oh, you son of a...
2: Who'd you get there?
1: You put some shockers in here.
2: Who'd you get?
1: Courtney Cox. What did she say?
2: Yes. What I forgot I put that in there.
3: Hello.
2: Oh, hello. Is that Alexis?
3: Yes.
2: Hi, Alexis. This is Will from Will and Woody. You're live on the radio.
3: Oh, hello, everyone.
2: Hello. You've got a second?
3: Yes,
2: cool.
3: I do.
2: Heaps of people that we've got on the line here that are all hoping to go to Los Angeles as part of our trip a day to LA.
3: Yes.
2: So I'm just going to put you on hold. I'm not sure if you've been listening to the competition, but every day we've got a celebrity to call in from LA and give the trip away. Today it's going to be Courtney Cox. I'm not sure if you're a Friends fan.
3: Oh, yes.
2: Great. Awesome. All right. I'll put you on hold. And look, if Courtney speaks to you, then most likely you're going to Los Angeles.
3: Oh, yay.
2: Okay.
3: Thank you.
1: Okay, sorry.
2: Big fan.
1: Hey, Courtney. Courtney Cox here. Courtney Cox.
2: Not bad.
1: Courtney Cox.
2: I know.
1: Hey.
2: She's quite.
4: Time's up.
1: Bye,
4: Birdie.
2: You're not going to get
1: bye,
2: it.
1: Bye, Birdie.
2: You're not going to get
1: I'm
2: it.
1: I'm in it. I've got it.
2: You don't.
1: Hey. Hello? Alexis?
3: Oh, hello. Yes.
1: It's Coxie.
3: Hello.
1: It's Coxie.
3: Hi.
1: Are you a fan of Friends?
3: Yes, I am.
1: Well, you're a fan of me then. I'm Courtney Cox.
3: Nice to meet you.
1: Nice to meet you too. Hey, guess what?
3: What?
1: Coxie's got some good news.
3: What's the good news?
1: You're going to LA.
3: Are you kidding?
1: Not kidding.
3: Oh.
1: No jokes. The Cox never lies.
2: All right.
1: Courtney's dropped off. Wow, how about that? Courtney Cox, letting you know you're going to LA, Alexis.
3: Really?
2: Yeah, man.
3: I don't know.
2: You're going. Are you okay?
3: I don't know what to say.
2: You're going to LA. Take it in. I'm going to read a credit out while you gather your thoughts. United Airlines, Tinseltown awaits. Fly United Airlines to Los Angeles and step into the spotlight. Book at united.com. Does that make it sound a bit more real?
3: Yes. Sorry, I'm just at uni right now.
2: You're all right. Whoa. You're in a lecture or you're in a study?
3: Yeah,
2: group?
3: I just walked out.
2: Stepped out. Awesome. What are you studying? What are you studying at the moment?
3: Media and communications.
2: Cool. Bet you're not studying us. Who are you going to take?
3: I'll take my long distance boyfriend.
1: Where? How big's the distance between the two of you?
3: Well, he just got a job here, so he's moving over in a month.
1: Nice. Well, you can celebrate that by going to LA together. How good?
3: Oh my god! Yes.
1: Coxie's back. Congratulations.
2: Flights and ACOM covered, Alexis. Have a wonderful time.
3: Oh my god! Thank you so much.
2: No,
3: I'm gobsmacked.
2: No worries at all. See you, mate.
3: All right. Thank you so
2: Bye.
3: Much.
2: Bye.
1: Make
2: no
1: sure you
2: worries.
1: Visit the studio.
2: Oh, okay,
1: she's gone.
2: Shut up.
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6: How?
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3: 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We're going to go to Roma Street.
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11: Morning, I'm Alana Riley. Well, there's court today for a man who allegedly sparked a fatal crash while driving a stolen car through Woodford before fleeing to a nearby school. A 60-year-old woman died in the head-on collision yesterday morning. The accused, a 31-year-old man, has been charged with manslaughter. Plans for an inland rail that would connect Melbourne to Brisbane have been scrapped by the feds amid fears the price tag could balloon to more than $45 billion. Funding for the leg of the rail that would connect it to Queensland has been officially pulled. Anastasia Palaszczuk has cancelled some book tour stops after her partner was accused of rape. The former Queensland Premier is not involved in the investigation, and lawyers for Dr. Reza Adib say he maintains his innocence. Another hit to the hip pocket for mortgage holders, with the Reserve Bank delivering a third interest rate rise. It means rates are now as high as they were back in Feb last year before the RBA started its cutting cycle. And Bluey dollar bucks are back, with Australia Post revealing new collectible $2 coins inspired by the hit Frizzy Kids cartoon.
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11: Latrell Mitchell has broken.

0: His self-imposed media ban, saying his time out of the spotlight helped him mature. The South Sydney superstar fronted his first press conference in 2 years, celebrating Campbell Graham's milestone 150th game. And the AFL has hit Carlton with a 75 grand fine over its handling of the Elijah Hollins affair. The league has ruled the club brought the game into disrepute, with the money to be paid to Headspace. The Kiss Cast is next.
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0: A shower or two and a top of 26 degrees in Brizzy today. Tomorrow, partly cloudy and 27. Right now, it is 19 degrees in the city. And keep it Kiss from 10 a.m. and win your chance to fly to Los Angeles for Kiss's trip a day to LA.
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15: Brisbane traffic.
16: Looking over Brisbane, traffic's building quickly for the Bruce Highway southbound around Anzac Avenue. It's a 40-minute runtime at the moment from Caboolture through to Bald Hills. Mount Lindsay Highway traffic's building northbound between Crest Road and Green Road through Boronia Heights. 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The Kiss Cast heading for a top of 26 with a shower or two with Robin Kipp and Corey Oates in the morning on Kiss.
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1: Now.
17: Morning, I'm Alana Riley. Well, a toddler is in an induced coma after breathing in metallic baking dust used for decorating. A Gold Coast mum was making a bluey-themed cake for a friend. Her 14-month-old pulled out a small vial of gold dust and inhaled it. A fundraiser has now been set up for the family. A man's been charged with manslaughter over a fatal head-on crash at Woodford. The 31-year-old man was allegedly in a stolen car when it collided with another vehicle yesterday morning. The woman behind the wheel of the second car died at the scene. The cash rate is now as high as it was in Feb last year, before the Reserve Bank started its cutting cycle. All major banks have passed on the latest rate rise from yesterday. The US is adamant the ceasefire with Iran is not over, despite reports the two nations have exchanged fire in the Gulf. And funding plans to connect an inland rail from Melbourne to Brisbane have been scrapped by the federal government amid fears the price tag could blow out to more than $45 billion. In the AFL, Josh Dunkley denies the Lions have a culture problem. Following a weekend of on- and off-field sagas, Brisbane have come under fire after an image was leaked online of a whiteboard listing Bombers players' strengths and weaknesses, while a young recruit, Kobe Evans, allegedly used a homophobic slur on field during a VFL match. And Brisbane and Perth are in the box seat to host an historic Anzac Day Bledisloe Cup test from next year. New Zealand officials are expected to back the proposal. They'll talk about it more in Wellington today. The Kiss Cast is next.
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17: A shower or two and a top of 26 degrees in Brizzy today. Tomorrow, partly cloudy and 27. Right now, it is 19 degrees in the city. And keep a kiss from 10 a.m. and win your chance to fly to Los Angeles for Kiss's trip a day to LA.
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18: Robin, Kip and Corey Oates in the morning. 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
19: getting started. 6 o'clock Wednesday morning.
20: Hey, good morning. Mona.
19: Good morning. Worst joke Wednesdays.
20: Oh, it is too.
19: Yeah. So, what have you got for us? 13 10 65. We've got some good prizes to give away if you can make us laugh this morning.
20: I do need a laugh. Do you know where I was at 7:30 last night?
19: Last night, where?
20: At the dentist.
19: Emergency dentist.
20: Emergency dentist.
19: What?
20: I have this huge.
21: Is that what you call them? The dentist.
20: Well, I'm still a bit numb. So don't give me a coffee or I'll dribble out the side of my mouth.
21: I've done that. It's funny.
20: Oh, it's not funny. There's nothing cute about it. No, I had this big amalgam in one of my molars.
19: Yeah.
20: And it decided to half disintegrate during the afternoon. Oh. And then I was like, oh no, I think I can feel a nerve here.
19: Yeah.
20: So then I had to get into the dentist, and thank goodness there is one in Mount Gravatt.
19: And they go, I didn't know they went after
20: 9
19: hours.
20: O'clock.
19: Where?
20: 9 p.m. So that's I'm handy. Sitting there just going,
19: yeah, awful.
20: I hate the dentist.
21: Oh, no. Oh, I love it.
20: Do you?
21: Yeah.
19: Why?
21: Because they clean your teeth and make your mouth look good again.
20: What about that drill?
21: Just numb it.
19: And just that feeling of someone just reaching around in your mouth like they're looking through a handbag for some lipstick.
21: I'd rather them reach instead of me.
20: And you know what the great thing
21: them
20: is?
21: Do it then, and then me.
20: I had to get that feeling taken out. I got one put in temporarily and then I get to go back next week.
19: Oh, man.
21: Good
20: and
21: set.
20: Do
21: free
20: it
21: filling.
20: All again.
19: Yes. Hey, why can't dinosaurs clap their hands?
20: Why?
19: Because they're extinct.
20: Okay.
19: Worst joke Wednesday, let's go.
21: Is it meant to be funny?
19: You're meant to be funny.
20: Well, to be fair, not.
19: It's not okay.

0: the worst jokes Wednesday.
1: 131065, if you've got something to make us laugh this morning. This is something new. We've only been doing this for the last few weeks, but this is already a new tradition, which is we get Pete from Flinders View to kick us off.
2: Because he's so good. Oh, hey, yes. Pete.
3: How you going, guys?
1: Morning, Pete.
2: Good, what you got?
3: I got one for Corey.
1: Okay.
4: Oh, why me?
3: You know how people sometimes throw the ball into the crowd after they win a game?
4: Yeah.
3: I found out the hard way last night that's not allowed in 10-pin bowling.
2: And that's why we love you, my friend.
1: Oh, thank you, Pete.
2: How about this? What did the drummer call his twin daughters?
1: What?
2: Anna 1, Anna 2.
1: Kelly out of North McLean. Hey, Kelly.
5: Morning, how you going?
1: Good. What do you got?
5: I've got a couple for you this morning.
1: Oh, great.
5: First one is, did you hear about the big Lego sale?
1: The big Lego sale, no.
5: Yeah, people were lined up for blocks.
2: I love that. And what's another one? You said you got a couple?
5: Yeah, I ordered a chicken and an egg from the internet. I'll let you know.
1: Oh, which one came first?
2: All right. That's cute. They're cute this morning.
1: So what have you got? Worst Joke Wednesday, 131065, Goo Goo Dolls. This is Iris. It's Robin, Kip and Corey Oates on KISS 97.3.

0: Jerry's Worst Jokes Wednesday.
1: It's a chance for you to get a bit of culture, because we have a double pass to the Affordable Art Fair, which is coming to Brisbane. So give us a laugh. You can get some culture up you.
2: Yeah, up you, mate. Right up you. How about this? I bought some shoes from a drug dealer. I don't know what he laced them with, but I was tripping all day.
3: Oh, wait, I've got one from the newsroom.
1: Oh, yeah.
3: It's a birthday-themed one because it was my birthday yesterday. Oh. But it's your birthday in a couple of months, right, Kip?
1: Yes, it is, yeah.
3: Why isn't Kip allowed to use candles on his birthday cake anymore?
1: Why?
3: You can't have a blaze that big during fire season.
1: Nice little bird.
2: Okay, Robert and Broccoli, what you got for Worst Joke Wednesday?
4: Hey, Robert.
2: Yeah?
4: You know you can spell the word candy with two letters?
2: Can you?
4: Yep, you certainly can. C and Y.
1: What? C and Y.
2: Okay, you're asking
1: C and Y. C and Y. I got you. It just took me a second. I thought he said C and Y.
2: So did I.
1: C and Y. Okay, Candy.
2: Okay, Christine of Logan Lee.
5: Hey.
1: Hey, Christine.
5: How are you?
2: Good.
5: What are dental x-rays called?
1: What are dental x-rays called?
5: Toothpicks.
2: Oh, yes. I had a couple of those last night.
1: Yeah, you got one?
6: I asked my wife when her birthday was the other day, and she said March 1st. So I walked around the room and asked her again.
1: Have you got one for us? 131065. Mitchie Lewis is now part of the team. Mitchie's got one, so we're going to cross.
6: All right, this will be good.
1: In the production
6: That's
1: booth.
6: Brave.
1: In just a second.
6: Second day in.
1: Yeah, I know. This could be it.
6: This is big.
1: Isn't he still on some type of trial? So we'll see. And if you've got one for us, 131065.
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8: Looking over Brisbane, South Pine Road inbound through Everton Park. Traffic has started to build. It's heavy for Beau Desert Road northbound through Parkinson, and the Mount Lindsay Highway has been building northbound through Boronia Heights. Logan Motorway is a built-up run westbound through Parkinson and Forest Lake. 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The Kiss Cars heading for a top of 26 today with a shower or two with Robin, Kip and Corey Oates in the morning on Kiss.
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1: Charlie, Puth tickets on the line today. If you can handle the Puth, we're going to give a few facts about Charlie. One of them's a lie. If you can work out which one it is, then you grab yourself a double pass to see Charlie Puth when he's here.
2: Yes, but we're after your worst jokes. What does a baby computer call his father?
1: What does a baby computer call his father? What?
2: Data.
1: Data.
2: I know, they're bad.
1: I love this one. This one make me laugh. I don't know why. My wife was sick of my lack of direction, and we always fought about it, so I just packed up my things and right.
6: Oh, can someone help us? Me. Seriously. Someone help me.
2: 131065.
1: Because he doesn't know left.
2: Yeah, the bar is low. Yeah. Holy water's watered down, and this town's lost its faith. Our colors will fade eventually, so if our time is running out, day after day, we'll make the mundane a masterpiece. Oh my, oh my love, I take one look at you, you're taking me out.

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2: And it's really not hard.
3: Can I say the one I said before or no?
1: Yeah, I think you can.
3: Okay.
2: What is it? You said it now.
3: The other day a guy offered me to pat his cocker spaniel.
2: Right.
3: I should have just pat his spaniel.
2: I'm glad it's early.
1: Great.
2: Wow, you said yes to that?
1: I know. I feel like, you know what? You don't need to explain that to the kids if for some reason they're up early.
3: Get the dog.
1: Just let them go. You should have just patted the spaniel.
2: Greg of Fernie Hills, what's your joke?
4: You ever have those baby change rooms? Well, they're a hoax. Yeah, they always come out with the same baby.
2: I do like that. That's cute. Oh, Gabby out of Logan. What's your worst joke?
1: Gabby, sorry? You got us?
5: Oh, hi. Hey. How are you?
2: Good.
5: Three men walked into a bar. You think the third one would have ducked?
2: Yeah, would.
3: Yeah. Seen it coming.
2: Vanessa out of Caboolture. Worst joke?
6: Oh, my joke is, what did Sushi A say to Sushi B?
1: What's that?
6: Wasabi!
2: Wasabi! You told that very well, Vanessa.
1: I like that. Eric out of Burpengary. You got a joke for us, Eric?
7: Yeah, mate. What do you call a wok?
1: What do you call a wok?
7: Oh, do you know what a wok is?
1: Do you know what a wok? Yeah, I know what a wok is.
7: What is it?
1: It's like a fry pan.
7: No, it's something. It's a wok is.
1: Hang on, you've had a nightmare. All right, hang on. Let's go back in time.
3: Start it again.
2: Come on, Eric. G'day. You can do this.
1: Eric, out of Burpengary. You got a joke for us, Eric?
7: Yeah, mate.
1: Okay.
7: Do you know what a wok is?
1: Yeah, yes. like a fry pan.
7: Nah, it's something you throw to a wabbit when you don't have a wipple.
2: Okay, we got there.
1: Yeah.
2: And sorry. That was worth the wait, Eric.
1: It was worth it.
7: Yeah,
2: it was. Thank you. What's Mitch Lewis doing? Is he going to give us a joke?
1: Come on, Mitch.
3: Run.
1: This is your first.
2: You know, we will judge you harshly, my friend.
1: All right. What do you
8: it's
1: got,
8: breakfast
1: Mitch?
8: Time. How does Darth Vader like his toast?
2: How?
8: A little on the dark side.
1: I'm out of here. And off he goes.
3: He's out.
1: 131065. I reckon we've got time for a couple more.
2: Oh, and then we've got to make a decision.
1: All right.
3: Oh, I tell you what, it's thin today.
2: But it's funny.
1: I like it.
3: It is good. It wakes you up.
1: Gonna throw a wok at the wabbit.

0: Miley Cyrus, it's Robin, Kip and Corio. It's on Kiss 97.3. Worst Joke Wednesday. Hit us with your best joke this morning, 131065.
1: Hang on, what's the Corey one that I have to hear?
0: Oh, yeah.
2: Okay. Sam.
1: Come on.
2: My friend gave me his EpiPen while he was dying. It seemed important to him that I have it.
0: I think it was...
2: No. Did I stuff that up?
0: Oh, yeah.
2: Oh, no.
0: Gave me his EpiPen before he died.
1: Right.
2: He was dying.
0: No, it's before he died.
2: Did it?
0: Because he's dying. It seemed really important to him that I have it. Of course, he needed the EpiPen.
1: Okay.
0: No, okay.
2: No, it's about the way you tell it, and I really stuffed
1: you it. You both just...
0: I didn't screw it up.
2: It
0: was already
2: it
0: killed. It was already dead, like his friend.
2: It's such a good joke if I don't stuff it up.
1: Phil, about to ask me your worst joke. What you got?
3: Hey, guys.
2: Hello.
0: Hey, Philip. I'm already looking forward to Friday morning when we recap the worst moments of the week as Corey's just put himself right front and centre.
3: Hopefully this will make Corey feel better.
0: Yeah.
3: What do you call a dog dance?
0: What do you call a dog dance?
3: Yes.
1: What?
3: Doggy style.
1: George, Red Bank Plains, worst joke.
4: Okay, I actually met you guys at Forest Lake.
2: Oh, yes.
0: At the Wendy's with Agro.
1: We loved you, George.
4: Yes, so what do you call a dog with no legs?
0: What do you call a dog with no legs?
4: Anything you want. It won't come to you.
1: Okay, George.
0: Very good.
1: Andy, Marumba Downs, worst joke.
5: What do you call a row of rabbits jumping backwards?
0: What do you call a row of rabbits jumping backwards? What?
5: A receding hairline.
0: I like that.
1: Pick a winner.
0: Ooh.
2: Oh, that's got to be it. That's
0: you like that,
2: great.
0: Right? It is the freshest on our minds. But, yeah, I'm happy to go with that. That'll do me. Andy, you've got a double to the Affordable Art Fair, which is coming to Brisbane. All yours.
6: Oh, thank you so much.
2: You're right.
0: Enjoy.
1: Happy Wednesday.
6: Feel free to use that one.
0: Yeah, no problems. It's Robin, Kip and Corey Oates on Kiss 97.3.
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11: Brisbane traffic.
12: Looking over Brisbane, a crash at Richlands Centenary Highway northbound before the Ipswich motorway is adding to peak congestion from Progress Road. There's also been a crash at Caboolture South, Morayfield Road southbound, left shoulder right turning lane blocked at Parklands Crescent. 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The Kiss cast heading for a top of 26 today with a shower or two forecast with Robin Kipp and Corey Oates in the morning on Kiss.
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15: No.
1: Morning, I'm Alana Riley. Well, a toddler who inhaled gold baking dust while his mum was making a cake is now in intensive care in the Queensland Children's Hospital. The dust turned into a toxic paste, a condition so rare doctors aren't sure how long he'll be in hospital in Brisbane for. A fundraiser's now been set up for the Gold Coast family. The feds are hitting the brakes on an inland railway that would have connected Melbourne right up to Brisbane. Funding for the rail project any further than the New South Wales town of Parkes has been pulled over fears the project would end up costing north of $45 billion. Charges have been laid over a fatal stolen car crash at Woodford that's claimed the life of a 60-year-old woman. Police allege a 31-year-old was in a stolen car when he caused the head-on collision and fled yesterday morning. He's now accused of manslaughter. All four big banks have now passed on the latest interest rate rise after the RBA lifted the cash rate to 4.35%. And collectible bluey dollar bucks have landed at Australia Post with seven $2 coins available, inspired by the hit Brizzy Kids cartoon. Your sport check in a sec.
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1: First in the AFL, Carlton's been found to have brought the game into disrepute over its handling of the Elijah Hollins situation. The club fined $75,000. The 24-year-old played round six despite having a mental health episode. The AFL found there was enough evidence to show Hollins should have been taken out of the game. And in tennis, Aussie Talia Gibson has won her opening match at the Italian Open overnight. The Kiss Cast is next.
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1: A shower or two around Brisbane today. Tops of 26 degrees. Tomorrow, partly cloudy and 27. Right now, it is 19 degrees in the city. And keep it Kiss from 10 a.m. and win your chance to fly to Los Angeles for Kiss's trip a day to LA.
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15: 6:36 Wednesday morning. Now, if you want to sort out mum for Mother's Day, we've got $200 to spend at Pure Indulgence. But what you need to do is play the mummery game. We're going to do that later on the show. We'll get your mum and you on the phone. And you just have to know some facts about mum.
17: Yeah, it's simple. Pretty simple.
15: Should be, anyway.
17: Well, yeah, it was yesterday.
15: Yeah, actually, yeah.
18: Worked better yesterday.
15: Yep. So let's see how we go today.
17: Okay, I've got a very, very interesting question for you guys. Mm. And you've got a couple of songs to think about it. How often do normal, happy couples have sex?
15: Normal.
18: Normal.
15: Happy.
18: Now define normal.
17: Well, I probably should say happy.
15: Okay, just happy. Okay.
17: Yeah, just happy. Couples. How often do happy couples do the business? If anyone else wants to weigh in on this, 131065, but I have a definitive answer.
15: Oh, really?
17: And it is... there's some caveats that go with it.
15: Yeah.
17: So
15: is this research out of Sweden or somewhere where they're doing it?
17: No, it's accumulated multiple research.
15: Okay.
18: Is there research with people that don't have kids?
17: That is not defined.
18: Okay. There we go.
15: That makes a difference.
18: That's a big difference.
15: Doing it a second. Ed Sheeran or Kiss 97.3.

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1: I love these studies because they're just so subjective, but we are talking about, and we are going to talk about sex and special cuddles. So if you've got kids in the car, you might want to, you know, come back to the podcast a little bit later on, although it's not going to get too gratuitous. But what is the average amount of special cuddles couples having? That is the question that I asked you guys.
0: So for a happy couple.
1: For a happy couple, how often do you think they're doing it?
2: Are we taking in kids?
1: You can take in whatever you like.
2: Mowing? Gardens.
0: I don't think you're going to count for mowing.
2: Life.
1: Okay, his excuses. Okay, come on. What do you think?
2: I've got no idea.
0: Naomi watched a video on Instagram the other day, and there was an influencer talking about how busy her life was and how things, her relationship was falling apart, and she said, and we haven't had sex in 3 weeks, and she started crying, and then me and Naomi looked at each other and started laughing. They haven't got kids yet.
1: No, they so haven't. I mean, look, these studies, they say things like they start it by going, when couples stop being intimate, their relationship becomes vulnerable to anger, detachment, infidelity, and ultimately divorce. So they're saying that, you know, unless it's negotiated, that's just something you don't want as a couple.
0: Yeah.
1: And they also go on to say that the greatest issue around this for couples is that one person has a much higher sex drive than the other.
0: Yes.
1: And really, the issue is around how you negotiate that, not how often you do it.
2: But they're bringing cost of living because, you know what, it's making us all work harder and longer now.
1: Get more money. Free entertainment. I'm just saying.
0: Cancel your Netflix and get in there.
1: So let me give you a couple of statistics. David snatched a PhD through a study connected to more than 20,000 couples. He found that only 26% of couples were hitting the once a week mark, with the majority, 52% of respondents, reporting doing it once or twice a month. But the University of Chicago Press about 10 years ago stated that married couples were doing it about 7 times a month, which is a little less than twice a week. So that's 10 years ago.
0: Yeah.
1: And a third study, it was reported that out of 16,000 adults interviewed, the older participants were doing it about 2 to 3 times a month, whereas the younger ones were doing it at least once a week.
0: Right. Okay. So as you get older, it slows down a bit.
1: Right.
0: But still.
1: So let's just go around the grounds before I give you the definitive answer as to the majority of happy couples. Mm-hmm. They say they do it this amount of times. Drew, our boss with 2 children under 6.
3: Are these perfect couple married? And if so, how long have they been married for?
1: What do you reckon?
0: What should a happy couple, what should be the goal?
3: Once a week, I would have thought.
1: Okay.
0: Yeah.
2: Just be happy. You know?
0: I reckon once a week is that's a good goal. Toward happiness.
2: It's a goal,
1: Okay, actually, I want to get Mitch Lewis to come in because he's got 4 kids.
0: Mitch has got 4, okay.
1: And he's got the most children of all of us, so.
4: Yeah, I'd probably work off that as well, though I will say that my relationship was probably healthier when there weren't breakfast hours involved. So, guys, I'm giving up a lot to be here, okay?
0: Welcome aboard.
2: Thank you very much. I said it's a good goal.
1: Okay, it's a good goal once a week.
2: It's a great goal, but
1: the
2: happiest,
1: this is the definitive answer.
0: Yes.
1: The happiest couples do it 5 times a month. So, on average, once a week and one more, so it wasn't predictable.
0: A little bonus round.
1: With at least 1 quickie a month.
0: Yeah.
1: So, it has to be spontaneous and not planned.
2: What do you mean 1 quickie? They're all quick.
0: I'll trade you. How about 4 quickies and 1 special?
2: And 1 special. All right. It's not much longer than the quickie.
0: Let's cut a deal.
2: Extra second.
1: Sue out of Forest Lake. What would you like to say, Sue?
5: G'day, guys. In a happy relationship, twice a day.
0: Twice a day?
1: You don't.
5: Absolutely. No. If you're that happy and wrapped up in someone, there's always time. I have kids at home.
0: Yeah.
5: You know what I mean? But if they're doing homework or watching a bit of TV, like, come on, let's walk in the walk-in road. Be spontaneous.
0: Twice a day.
1: How long have you been with this person for?
5: 6 months, I suppose, now.
0: Okay, come on.
2: You ring us back in 7 hours.
6: Let's talk to you a little down the track, eh? And after your honeymoon's over there, Sue.
5: No, you know what I mean. No, you've got to keep it. You've got to keep it spontaneous. Otherwise, it dies. Whether you've got kids or not, just get into it.
1: Okay, yeah, but 6 months, mate.
6: Yeah, you're still rabbits.
5: Nah. You talk to me. Yeah. We will.
6: Can we get Sue's details? Let's call Sue back in December.
5: Yeah, no, let's do it.
6: I want to see.
1: Did anyone ever do twice a day continuously for 6 months?
0: Not even 6 months is a long time.
2: Six days a lot.
1: Well done, Sue.
5: You've got to have a healthy sex life. You have to.
6: And kids that are going to stick to their homework as well. You want that. If they're doing a bit of homework, they're like, hey, Mum, can you help me with this bit?
5: I'm sure you've got a room in your house with a lock on the door somewhere.
1: Yeah, right. But Bluey episodes just aren't that long.
6: No, they are. That's right. I could get it done, Robert.
2: I could get it done, the intro.
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8: Looking over Brisbane, a crash at Richlands Centenary Highway northbound before the Ipswich motorway is adding to the congestion from Progress Road. There's also been a crash at Caboolture South, Morayfield Road southbound, left shoulder right turning lane blocked at Parkland Crescent. 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The Kiss Cast heading for a top of 26 today with a shower or two forecast with Robin Kipp and Corey Oates in the morning on Kiss. I can
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4: New day, new chance, new start. 6:54 Wednesday morning. Now, Robin, I realise we let you off the hook because you were driving the conversation, asking what's a happy couple?
5: Yeah.
4: How many times should they be doing it?
5: No, we never got the bike.
4: We never got your response.
1: Well, I'm in a new and wonderful and loving relationship, so I'm very happy. Thank you very much.
5: No double castles either.
1: I come to work with a smile on my face. You know, when I come down from the coast.
4: Yes, okay.
1: Things are fun.
4: Yep.
1: I'm lucky.
5: I'm not asking that question. No.
4: What were you asking? Are you asking if there's a jumping castle?
5: I know your boys listen, and I don't want to ruin their lives.
1: It's true. Yeah, that's actually true. I have written a book, yes? And there is a lot in this book.
4: Yeah. Is it?
1: And in fact, coming up next, Mother's Day is this coming weekend.
4: Yeah.
1: And I realise that I'm kind of lucky, and probably luckier than a lot of people, because I actually know what my children really think of me.
4: Because
1: they've written a book. A chapter in a book. Do you want to know?
4: Yes.
1: Because there's good, bad and ugly.
4: Yeah, let's do
5: it. But you got three sons and, like, I know how bad we are at organising stuff and getting presents. So. Mm.
1: But do you know how brutal they can be?
5: No, I know. That's the sad
4: Especially
5: part.
4: When you
5: That's
4: said,
5: the
4: just,
5: scary
4: just
5: part.
4: Tell the
1: I
4: truth.
1: I just said, tell the truth.
5: Yeah. Act like mum's not going to see it.
4: Here it is.
1: And they did.
4: All right, let's get into that after Chapel Roan. Good luck, babe, on Kiss 97.3.

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1: You're such a kind man.
2: No, I think I need that.
0: Now Chapel gave us the pink Pony Club, and you've given us Flamingos Aren't Born Pink, Robin.
2: Look at you. I love that. Yes, it's my book that was specifically put out so that people could buy it for Mother's Day.
0: I want to get my mum and dad on the show this week because they've just been on a cruise.
2: Yeah.
0: And both my mum and dad have read your book, Robin.
2: Wow.
1: You sure you want your dad on here?
2: Did you get any idea of what they thought?
0: I did.
2: Ooh, are you going to give me a hand?
0: No, I'm not. We'll get them on and we'll see what they think.
1: Are you sure you want your dad to come on and talk about it?
0: Yeah.
2: I do.
0: Yeah, he doesn't read a lot of books, so it'll be interesting.
2: Okay. Yeah, and I really love it with absolute honest, genuine feedback. And look, I'm doing a book signing in the Queen Street Mall tomorrow at midday. If you would like to get a copy of my book, call us now, 1310645. I'll bring it.
0: Yes.
2: And then I'll sign it in front of you tomorrow.
0: Oh, cool. So we're at Queen Street Mall.
2: Yeah, you want to come?
0: At lunchtime.
2: Are you going to come?
0: No, I'm making an appointment for people.
2: Yeah, they had one moment as a flamingo and they've never got over it. We lifted for that.
1: I know you did lift. And then I dropped after I left. It was hard.
2: But it was interesting because I think one of the great things that I did in this book was that I asked my boys to be truly honest about what they thought about me.
0: Yes.
2: And most parents don't genuinely know. Do you?
0: That's true.
2: Like, you hope you know, and obviously your kids will say they love you, but I said to my kids, I want you to write honestly about what you think about me.
0: Yeah.
2: And they did.
0: Yeah.
2: And some of it is brutal and some of it's not so. So, for example, Piper, who's my youngest, who was probably the least affected, and let's talk about it from radio in his chapter, he says, growing up with mum being well known wasn't something that affected me too much, but I know it was tougher for Finn and Lewin. Mum's oversharing sometimes annoyed me, especially if she talked about embarrassing stuff without asking us first. She got better at asking for permission for a while, but lately she's just started sharing again. Probably because she thinks we don't care as much now we're older.
0: Yeah, it's probably true.
2: I know that is true.
0: Yeah,
1: jumping castle, I think that's probably part of it.
2: Yeah. Lewin, my middle son, who's 24, he said, it's complicated. I love mum more than words can express. She's the strongest person I've ever met. Two husbands lost, three boys raised, still working, still showing up. I admire that, but it's still hard being in the inside of that story. And then, which is true.
1: It's true, right?
0: Yeah.
2: And then who's my eldest, who's 26, he said, a lot of women see mum as someone strong, someone who's made it in a male-dominated space and stayed true to herself. She's powerful and people follow her for that. Some people hate her too. That's just the reality. People love to hate. They pick someone and decide they don't like them. Mum's had to deal with that for years. I'm so proud she's done this. I love you, Mum.
0: Oh, that's pretty cool, isn't it?
1: Yeah.
2: I know.
0: It's so weird. It is interesting thinking about that, being a child and knowing that this person that you love unconditionally because it's your mum and knowing that there's people that hate them would be really hard, actually.
2: Oh, yeah, my kids get really upset. Like with the Courier Mail stuff recently, they were very, very
1: Your oldest boy, though, he's been through that era, the world of change, a lot, I feel. Mm. Like, you know, I feel like he was old enough to understand when he was probably getting that 10, 12, 13, 14.
2: Oh, yeah.
1: And
2: the
1: world was a bit different then, the media world. And then he's then grown into and been brought up with the social media world and
0: everyone's
1: understood that everyone loves to hate.
2: But what people don't understand when all the stuff with the Courier Mail came out about the affair, and that is 8 pages in a 380-page book.
0: Yeah.
2: I'd already sat my children down and had to tell them.
0: Yeah.
2: So there's – I don't care what people say about me. It's what they think about me.
0: Yeah.
2: And they – sometimes love me.
0: And, you know, as we were talking about the Michael Jackson movie, the biggest disappointment with that is that they left out anything that he ever did wrong, right?
2: Yeah, that's true.
0: And that's not right. You've got to put in the warts.
2: Yeah,
0: otherwise it's not a real book. Yeah,
2: that's exactly right. Hey, Tony of Petrie, just quickly, honestly, I know we've got to get to the news. Tony, do you want to come in tomorrow at midday in the Queen Street Mall and I'll give you a copy of the book?
3: I would love your book, Robin. I have been looking for it everywhere and I couldn't find it. And I'm like, I'm so excited.
1: There's one in Kip's bed.
2: Well, they will be selling them. Dimmicks have set up a bookstore. So, Tony, come in. I will personally give you a copy.
0: Oh, look at that.
3: guys.
1: Perfect.
0: Good on you, good on you, Tony. So yeah, Queen Street Mall midday tomorrow.
2: Yes, please.
0: To see Robin get your book signed for Flamingos Aren't Born Pink.
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0: 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The Kiss Cast heading for a top of 26 with a shower or two with Robin, Kip and Corey Oates in the morning on Kiss.
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4: Now.
3: Morning, I'm Alana Riley. First overseas, the US says Operation Epic Fury is over, confirming the offensive stage of its war with Iran is complete. Secretary of State Marco Rubio says focus is now on Project Freedom to reopen the Strait of Hormuz.
5: This is a defensive operation, and what that means is very simple. There's no shooting unless we're shot at first, okay? We're not attacking them.
3: Back home, a toddler is fighting for life after breathing in a decorative gold dust while his mum was baking a cake, leaving the 14-month-old in an induced coma in the Queensland Children's Hospital. The dust turned to paste, blocking his airways. The manufacturer has pulled the product from its shelves. Plans for an inland rail that would connect Melbourne to Brisbane have been scrapped by the feds. It comes amid fears the price tag could balloon to more than $45 billion. According to the RACQ, more than half of Queenslanders say they're more likely to consider buying an electric car after the Middle East conflict broke out. And it turns out Queensland's top primary school is public primary school is right here in Brisbane, with Sunnybank Hill State topping the list. According to News Corp, it's due to their exceptional NAPLAN scores and attendance rates. In sport, the Broncos have named Antonio Verhoeven for his first appearance in the starting lineup. Taking the wing in Brisbane's clash with the Sea Eagles this Saturday, it comes as Dean Mariner and Adam Reynolds have joined the club's growing casualty ward. And history could be made at Suncorp next year, with talks underway for an Anzac Day Bledisloe Cup showdown between the Wallabies and the All Blacks. The Kiss Cast is next.
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3: A shower or two and a top of 26 degrees in Brizzy today. Tomorrow, partly cloudy and 27. Right now, it is 19 degrees in the city. And keep a kiss from 10 a.m. and win your chance to fly to Los Angeles for Kiss's trip a day to LA.
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4: 7:11 Wednesday morning. So the train strikes really kicked in yesterday with reduced services starting from yesterday. And Corey, you had this idea on the show.
8: Queensland Rail.
9: They're on strike. They've said that there will be less services.
4: So if this isn't resolved by magic round, Brisbane's going to shut down.
9: Well,
8: have I got a solution?
9: Over the weekend,
8: I went and caught a train from Ferny Grove to the city. I went and had a chat with the driver.
9: I'll be honest, it looked pretty easy.
8: So I thought, I'm going to become a train driver. Why are you so quiet?
6: How?
4: But you can't just start.
8: Well, I think you can. We're going to go to Roma Street.
4: Okay.
8: I'm going to become a train driver.
4: So?
6: We went to Roma Street.
4: Yesterday, straight after the show.
6: And we did not end up where I thought we would.
9: No.
8: And I toot-tooted my way around.
4: So we'll get to it right after this. Find out what happened after Walk the Moon, Shut Up and Dance. It's Robin, Kip and Corey Oates on Kiss 97.3.

0: Olivia Dean, So Easy. It's Robin, Kevin, Corey Oates on Kiss 97.3, 7:17. Half an hour from now, we're going to give you question one for cash or crash. If you'd like $1,000, you just have to answer three questions, and we're going to give you that first question worth $250. Yeah, in half an hour from now. But right now. Corey came up with a solution yesterday for the rail crisis, which potentially for Magic Round is going to be a nightmare in Brisbane.
1: Oh, it's going to be horrible.
0: Yeah.
2: Absolutely. They're already 20% down on commutes for people coming in, and that's going to get worse. So you were confident yesterday.
1: Well, you know, I'm flying planes, so how hard can it be to drive a train?
2: Okay, you're not flying planes. You're just Captain Corey after 10 o'clock.
0: It's just your voice on the radio.
2: A trip a day to LA. That does not make you a pilot.
0: You know that flight center guy on the ad with the captain's hat? He's not a real pilot.
2: It's just the same way
0: you're not a pilot.
1: Well, you never know.
0: Well, so yesterday after the show, you said come down to Roma Street.
1: Yeah.
0: You're going to drive a train.
1: And I did.
2: Well, you know, we were expecting to walk up onto a platform.
1: We did.
2: And,
1: we did walk up onto a platform.
2: To have someone who knew what they were doing.
1: He did. His name is Paul.
2: Yeah, well, I know that. But it was a different expectation.
0: Yeah, the illusion that you said, and quite cleverly, is that you said Roma Street, so we figured the train station.
1: It was a station.
0: But we're at the Parklands.
1: It was, yep.
2: Yeah. And look, to be fair, it was a train.
1: It was a train with a train outfit.
2: Yeah,
1: and
2: you were
1: a captain's
2: dressed.
1: Hat.
2: Well, yes.
1: And a horn. Yes. And it had some smoke coming out of it.
0: Here's Corey giving us his reveal.
1: Here we are. I told you I'd have a solution. Here's my solution. I'm becoming a train driver. I told you it's going to happen. All aboard the Express Fun Train. It's not hard at all.
0: The Express Fun Train, which is the children's train.
1: Yes.
0: At Roma Street Parklands.
2: Which is super fun, I might add.
1: You never asked how big the train was.
0: No, we didn't. I did assume it was going to be faster than a brisk walk.
1: It's a train.
2: Well, put it this way.
1: It goes 8Ks.
2: Who is recording all our social media was able to run faster than you were able to drive.
1: I know. I was actually surprised he was trotting along the whole way.
0: He was literally just walking fast.
1: It was a fair trip, too.
2: But.
1: What but?
2: I will say it was super cute.
1: Hold on. And we're off. Get out of my way. Hold on to your loved ones. Socks and jocks. Now we have some beautiful trees. We're going through the trees.
3: What kind of trees are they, Corey?
1: Big ones, I know that. They're old. I'm going to say they're fruit bat trees, no?
4: Notice that the cameraman is actually able to walk faster than you can drive.
1: Oh, mate, it's only half.
4: He's catching up with you.
1: Up and up.
4: This actually would be a nice way to get to the game.
1: Don't interfere, we're all over it. Magic round, we got you covered. How nice is this grass, by the way?
4: It's lovely.
1: Yeah, well, that's beautiful grass.
4: Yeah, Roma Street's gorgeous.
3: Okay, are we having lawn chat?
4: Can we go any faster?
1: Oh, mate, we're going down here, we've got a turn.
3: Got
1: to
3: turn.
1: Okay, this is scary. There you go, mate. Far out. Are we there yet? Hey, get there when we get there. Now. Shut up.
0: You don't hear a lot of that. Of course, yes.
2: It is cute.
0: It was cute. Roma Street Parklands. I haven't been there in ages. It's gorgeous down there. Why aren't we going there all the time?
1: I've never been. Yeah. And when we drove in, remember, I went, what is this place?
0: Yeah.
1: It's its own city.
0: It's like our Central Park.
1: It is. Like, what are we whinging about, not having a Parklands? Like, that place was insane. And it's so well kept. Like, I was actually so impressed with how nice that place was.
2: And there was a little part of me that thought, forget having the players come down in buses onto Caxton Street.
0: Yes.
2: Can you imagine if we had the
0: little train? Put them in the little mini train.
1: That'd be pretty stiff by the time they got there, though.
0: It's tight in there. And we did discover one of the shortcomings on the train. So we were heading along, minding our own business, and then all of a sudden Corey popped his head in the side carriage where we were travelling.
1: Hey guys, how's the trip going?
4: What are you doing here? Who's driving the train?
1: Nah, it's on auto, mate.
4: There's no auto.
0: So check out the socials.
2: Yeah, there is a video.
0: There will be a video of Corey sprinting back to drive the train, take control of the train.
1: Yeah. Now, look, that was fun.
0: Yeah.
1: That was a really cool idea. Did I become a train driver?
2: Yes, you did.
1: Thank you.
2: Did you solve the issue of what we were going to do for Magic Round? Absolutely not.
0: Not in any shape or form.
1: That's not my job.
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6: Looking over Brisbane, there's a car broken down at Tarragindi Pacific Motorway inbound. It's on the left shoulder before Juliet Street. Heavy traffic to the Mount Lindsay Highway northbound from Crest Road through to Green Road at Boronia Heights. And a car broken down at Toowong Western Freeway outbound after Legacy Way. 40 Winks, 40 Frenzy is here. 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The Kiss Cast heading for a top of 26 today with a shower or two with Robin Kipp and Corey Oates in the morning on Kiss.
0: 7.23, by the way, if you do want to jump on the Express Fun Train at Roma Street, it's open on weekends and school holidays.
1: It's all run by Paul.
0: Yep.
1: What a great man.
0: Yeah, Corey won't be driving, which is best for the kids.
1: He was brave enough to let me drive.
2: And it's like $6 and you get to go all over the parkland if you're a kid. It's really worth it. It's lovely.
0: Yeah, see all those bearded dragons, those lizards. Man, those lizards are huge.
1: And they're so friendly. They don't move.
0: Yeah.
2: Are they?
1: Yeah, don't touch them.
2: They're not scared of you, put it that way.
0: They're a little too friendly at times. What's happening entertainment-wise today?
2: There is lots going down. Dolly Parton has given us an update on her health. And did any money exchange between Blake
0: Lively
2: and Jason Baldoni? Because they have had their reconciliation. They say that they're not going to take each other to court.
0: Yes.
2: But who got what?
0: Well, someone got some cash.
1: Ooh, both?
2: Nice. I will let you know.
1: Can I have some?
2: No.
0: Four Seasons, Frankie Valli, December 1963 on KISS 97.3.

0: Four Seasons, December 1963, it's Robin, Kip and Corey Oates on KISS 97.3, 7.27. We're going to give you question one for cash or crash in about 15 minutes. That's worth $250, which you can walk away with, or go double or nothing a couple of times for the full thousand.
1: Robin's Entertainment News.
2: Singer-songwriter Billie Eilish has teamed up with acclaimed filmmaker James Cameron for a new 3D concert film titled Hit Me Hard and Soft, The Tour, live in 3D, which is set for release on May 8th.
0: So James Cameron is in Titanic,
2: as
0: Avatar.
2: In Avatar, James Cameron. This is a big deal.
0: Ah.
2: And Smallsy. I'm going to be hanging out with Smallsy at 3 p.m. today. So Billie Eilish, this sounds really cool.
0: I'll be right here on KISS.
2: Mm-hmm. Kylie's new trailer has landed. Kylie Minogue has her own little doco series and it's coming out on Netflix.
3: And the Grammy goes to...
4: I hate being boxed in.
5: When you started out, did you mean to be an actress or a singer?
4: I became frustrated.
6: The singing budgie.
7: Singing budgie.
8: Awful, mechanistic.
7: Terrible.
9: How are you feeling?
4: I can't actually speak just yet. I felt removed from my body. I was so scared of what was ahead of me.
2: It takes in all of Kylie, all the things we know and love. It drops on Netflix on May 20. Now, yesterday, the very surprising development in the Blake Lively, Justin Baldoni, $300 million It Ends With Us court case.
0: Yes.
2: Came to an end yesterday where they came to an agreement.
0: Yeah, now I thought the agreement was they weren't going to say anything about it.
10: Yeah, it was hush hush.
0: They've been terrible at it.
2: Well, do you know what? She did a bold queen move yesterday. Within hours of that announcement happening, she was dressed to the nines and on the Met Gala carpet.
10: Wow.
2: Now,
10: right.
2: Blake Lively has been known for a number of years as being the queen of the Met Gala, and yet she wasn't on there for 4 years. And then hours after this announcement dropped, there she was going, here I am moving on. So how much money? $300 million
0: yep.
2: was
0: Is that
2: what
0: she was suing
2: for grabs.
0: Him?
2: Yep.
0: Yeah.
2: There was a lot backwards and forwards. Now, you've got to keep in mind her husband is worth $400 million.
10: He's worth more than that.
2: Yeah, Ryan Reynolds. And she is worth between $40 and $60
0: million. Okay.
2: So there's a lot of money, whereas Justin Baldoni is not. He's worth about $8 million.
0: Oh, wow.
10: Oh.
2: So how much did they each get?
10: $250-$50. If you're doing a $300 million,
0: so if they both get money, then who pays for it? You know
2: okay,
0: what I mean?
2: Well,
0: like, if
2: well,
10: okay, where does that come from?
0: I don't know. $10 million each. I
2: they
0: don't know.
2: Both got nothing.
0: Nothing. Yeah. Okay.
2: And their legal teams between them were paid $60 million.
10: What?
0: That is
10: what?
2: Is that worth it, peeps?
0: Wow.
10: $60 million. I'm in the wrong business. What am I doing here?
0: Yeah. Doesn't that show you?
10: Wow.
0: You got to work stuff out if you go to court.
2: Yeah.
10: Wow.
2: So says everyone that has custody issues and ends up in court or anything over separation. Really?
0: So
2: who
0: that's
2: wins?
0: If Baldoni's only worth $8 million, so that's bankrupt him then.
2: Well,
0: if he's got to pay for his lawyers.
2: It says combined.
0: Right. Okay.
2: So I don't know.
0: She might have spent more on the lawyers.
2: Yeah.
0: He might have got some cheap ones. He might have better call Saul. He might have gone someone a little bit bargain basement.

0: cover the
1: and maybe
0: hill.
1: That's why went, she stopped. Yeah. She went, I don't want to be in court with that guy.
2: Will and Woody's Swap Meet.
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18: Brisbane traffic.
19: Looking over Brisbane, there's a car broken down at Tarragindi Pacific Motorway inbound. It's on the left shoulder before Juliet Street. Heavy traffic for the Mount Lindsay Highway northbound from Crest Road through to Green Road at Boronia Heights. And a car broken down at Toowong Western Freeway outbound after Legacy Way. 40 Weeks, 40 Frenzy is here. 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Limited time only. The Kiss Cast heading for a top of 26 today with a shower or two with Robin Kipp and Corey Oates in the morning on Kiss.
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5: Now.
0: Morning, I'm Alana Riley. Well, a toddler is in an induced coma after breathing in metallic baking dust used for decorating. A Gold Coast mum was making a cake for a friend. Her 14-month-old pulled out a small vial of gold dust and inhaled it. A fundraiser has now been set up for the family. There's court today for a man who allegedly sparked a fatal crash while driving a stolen car through Woodford before fleeing to a nearby school. A 60-year-old woman died in the head-on collision yesterday morning. The accused, a 31-year-old man, has been charged with manslaughter. The US confirms its offensive stage of war with Iran is over, now focusing on the defensive Project Freedom to reopen the Strait of Hormuz. Secretary of State Marco Rubio says the US would prefer the path of peace, warning Iran is risking its own economy for the actions they're taking.
18: They should check themselves before they wreck themselves.
0: Back home, plans to connect an inland rail line from Melbourne to Brisbane have been scrapped by the feds amid fears the price tag could blow out to more than $45 billion. And it turns out Blake Lively didn't buy a ticket to the Met Gala, but was a personal guest of fashion powerhouse Anna Wintour, seated at her table. Rob, we didn't have a chat about this. Who was your best dress?
1: Oh, I liked Anne Hathaway. I thought Kim Kardashian looked amazing. She forgot to put her pants on, though.
5: She did look like... Kim Kardashian looked like a fembot.
1: Yeah, she did.
5: You know what I mean? Like, if there's going to be some type of robot sex doll in the future, that's what it's going to look like.
1: All the Jenna Kardashians had their nipples.
0: I did share this to you, Robin, because, you know, every now and then there's people who have, like, their nipples out. Like, and that's just high fashion, I guess. But it was just a was it a coincidence that all of the Kardashian Jenners did?
1: I feel like
0: there were some of the only ones.
5: Isn't
20: that what they're known for, to have their bits out?
5: Get the bits out.
1: But my number one of all time was Beyonce. I thought she was the queen.
5: That big fur thing, whatever that was.
1: And the skeletal diamantes all over her body. Oh, hot.
20: I thought Nicole Kidman looked good.
1: Okay, there we go. Corey liked a bit of Nicole.
20: This who's that? Where did he say that name? Chase Infinite.
5: The one wearing all the colours.
20: Yeah, that one.
0: Beautiful.
5: I don't know.
20: That one?
1: Turn him off now.
5: we'll come back with him in a minute.
20: Oh, that one looks good too.
21: 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LMCT 11373.
0: Antonio Verhoeven will make his first appearance in the starting lineup on the wing for the Broncos this week after Dean Mariner underwent limb-saving surgery over the weekend. And in surgery, Arsenal have made it into the Champions League final thanks to a 1-0 win this morning. The Kiss Cast is next.
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0: A shower or two and a top of 26 degrees in Brizzy today, partly cloudy and 27 tomorrow. Right now, it is 20 degrees in the city. And keep it Kiss from 10 a.m. and win your chance to fly to Los Angeles for Kiss's trip a day to LA.
20: Please welcome
22: Robin, Keith and Corey Oates in the morning.
1: Let's go!
5: 7:39, the person that Corey was talking about was Chase Infinity from the show The Testament. I haven't seen that show, but she did look great at Met Gala. I just realised, though, her dress also has painted on boobs. Even the classy ones are painted on boobs.
20: Really?
5: Yeah.
20: Oh.
5: Look at that.
20: The nose.
5: You know, it was subtle.
0: It's like the social etiquette, like, bell curve, where it's like, if you've got, you know, your bits out, you're really low class, and then your middle class, you've got all covered up, and then you go high fashion, and they're out again.
5: And they're still out again. And notice Cardi B looked like she had bits all around her. Have you seen the Cardi B outfit?
1: No.
5: It's the most absurd thing. She's got like flesh pythons.
20: Oh, that thing.
1: Oh, yes, we could do a whole show on Met Gala.
0: I'm all for gender equality. I don't mind a flesh python.
1: You love a flesh.
20: She's wearing shoulder pads from back in the 80s.
5: Hang on. Can we make that the promo today where Alana from the newsroom said, I don't mind a flesh python?
0: On the red carpet.
1: That Alana will never be kept in context. Not ever.
5: That's so good.
0: It's old fashioned.
1: Anyway,
5: sorry, mums and dads.
1: Clean ourselves right up.
5: Yes.
1: And talk about Mother's Day, because both of you think something. In fact, our whole male team in this studio believe doing one thing for Mother's Day is okay.
5: Yep.
1: And I fundamentally disagree.
5: Of course you do.
20: Yeah, of course you do.
5: We'll do it after this. DJO on Kiss 97.3.

0: Robin, Kip and Corey Oates on Kiss 97.3. Going to give you question one for Cash or Crash in just a couple of minutes. And Mother's Day is coming up this weekend.
1: Yes,
0: Sunday.
1: It's on Sunday. Yes. And I have been taking it upon myself to remind you all at random times to just get organized. Mm. And it has come to light in different ways between the three of you that you are doing something collectively that is just not okay. And, well, Drew, our boss, has kind of been the latest perpetrator of this. What's happened, Drew?
2: Oh, so I got in a little bit of trouble yesterday because at my seven-year-old school, they did a Mother's Day sale and you have to give them some money. I was reminded to give us some money on Sunday night or Monday night. I may have forgotten. So then my wife had to stop at an ATM on the way to school and daycare drop off, get her money out for her own Mother's Day stall.
3: That's okay. I'm over that.
0: I mean, it's just an honest mistake.
3: Yeah.
1: But then it started a conversation and you, all three of you, think it's okay to just give your partners money so that they can, well, and not even.
3: No.
1: Like, just go and get what
0: just,
1: you want,
0: just,
1: like.
0: Yeah, draw because, out money from our shared account.
1: Well, see, this is the thing. Corey gets pocket money, so actually it's Tegan's money that she'll be buying whatever gift.
3: Like, she said, oh, this is what I'd like. I'm like, off you go. What's the point in me getting it? You don't know what you're getting.
0: Yeah, you know where to find it at Meijer or wherever you're buying it.
3: I'm just going to waste 20 minutes looking for it. You've probably got it open in an app.
0: And you know what? Last time I bought, I tried to get her some leggings, you know, like sport yoga pants, whatever those things are, you know, and I got the wrong ones. She gave me the brand. She gave me the size.
3: Did you get Spanx?
1: How did you do that?
0: I don't know. But it's a lot easier for her to get what she wants because she knows what she's getting.
3: Like, what happened last time I did this? We sent the buddy thing back.
0: Yeah, you brought.
3: Remember?
0: He bought those brass sparrows.
4: Those brass sparrows she's always wanted.
2: I bought a massage chair about 3 years ago for Mother's Day.
0: Yep.
2: Never been used.
0: No.
3: But you
2: waste
3: used
2: the money.
3: It. Have you used it?
2: I've used it a number of times.
1: I mean,
0: so, you know, we're just cutting out taking away the room for error.
3: What's the point?
1: Because you boys are not lifting. You can't be bothered.
3: That's
1: what's upsetting me the most is that if it's Father's Day and you go, hey, I'd really like that Milwaukee. Thing,
0: yeah.
1: Then we'd go, okay, which one is it? Where do I get it?
0: No.
1: I'll find it.
3: I'll just go get it.
0: I wouldn't risk that. I wouldn't risk her to go and buy me
3: a
0: drill. She'd come back with the wrong one.
1: Can I, from my perspective,
3: get a Milwaukee. What did you say?
1: But I don't know.
0: I said a Milwaukee drill. You came back with a trip to Mallorca? This is not what I wanted.
1: You know, I am trying. I do get that. But here's the thing that I'm trying to impart. And 131065, and, you know, I don't want to talk on behalf of all women. I just, for me, it's never about the cost of the gift.
0: Yeah.
1: It's about the effort that's gone into getting it. And so
3: there is effort in saying
1: you
3: can buy that.
1: No, but you guys, the way you guys do it, it's like this is a chore and I don't care. Well, and I want you to care. I don't want a present that I don't want. I understand that. Like, I would have loved a massage chair on the quiet.
3: When's Father's Day?
1: It's in September.
0: September.
1: The first weekend in September.
3: We have no idea. Yeah. So when Socks and Jocks rock up, I'm like, what's doing here?
0: What's happened?
3: Happy Father's Day. Oh, thank you, darling.
0: This is a nice surprise.
3: Yeah.
1: I know, but we do care.
0: Yeah.
1: Because, you know, a lot of the heavy lifting in households, particularly around parenting, is done traditionally by women. Not always.
0: Yeah.
1: But traditionally. So this is this one moment where we're going, okay, so can you just, like, show something that you care more than just your average attempt at, like, life.
3: But you get freedom to go buy what you want. Hasn't that always what girls wanted?
1: Well, okay, so, yeah, yes. But.
0: Yes, good argument.
1: Yeah, good argument. But do you put a heartfelt card with it? Like, is there anything where you show us a part of yourselves that is unique?
3: Yep. Okay, so you'd rather just write a card and say, off you go.
1: No, I'd rather you do something where you actually take time and care.
0: Yes.
1: That's all.
0: 131065.
1: It have to be worth a lot of money. It just has to mean you care.
0: Yeah.
1: And I know with Kip that is very difficult.
3: I did it with birds and the birds got sent back.
0: Yeah, the brass sparrows.
4: are a great example of what happens when you care and you're wrong.
1: No, but the brass sparrows were also like this random thing that he was like, I mean, come on, let's be honest. It was a desperate bid.
4: They were terrible looking on, looking
3: I couldn't think of anything else. I right? really couldn't. It's all right.
1: Again, I go back to the point where can you just take a moment. Okay, Kip.
4: Just think for a second.
1: Your yes. Naomi loves those almond croissants that are so hard to get in the city.
0: Yes. Yes, they are.
1: Right, come home with those.
0: I can go just one down the road. I'll go to Burr.
4: And get some from the bakery.
1: And then put it with a beautiful card that I know you love this.
0: I do, okay. I can do I'll do the almond croissants.
1: Yeah, because then you get something out of it. You'll buy two of them and eat half of those
4: Get some of that cinnamon monkey bread. It'll all be in my beard when I give it the croissant.
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6: Looking over Brisbane, it's quite a heavy run for Centenary Highway, Darra to Jindalee at 17 minutes. It's also built up for Coronation Drive from Toowong into the city, 22 minutes. Traffic on the Western Freeway doesn't look too bad. It's getting a little busy as you're heading in through towards Toowong. 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The Kiss Cast heading for a top of 26 with a shower or two with Robin, Kip and Corey Oates in the morning on Kiss.
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5: Robin, Kip and Corey Oates.
0: 7:56, we've been talking about Mother's Day, and we have a chance for you to win $200 to spend at Pure Indulgence coming up with the Mummery game. We're going to do that very soon.
1: And also, we were just talking about those presents that you blokes have bought that your wives don't like. Well, Drew, our boss's wife, Robin, has just texted me about the massage chair.
0: Oh, great.
1: And she says, to be fair, the massage chair wasn't a bad present, but I don't get time to sit down without a young child saying, Mom, for more than a second.
4: It's just a reminder that you never get to sit down and relax.
3: That's fair enough.
0: Cash or Crash is coming up. We like to give you question one early. So,
3: which famous Brisbane-born based band released the album Odyssey Number 5 in 2000? Sorry.
1: So, which famous Brisbane-born band released the album Odyssey Number 5 in 2000? Look, this is possibly our
0: biggest
1: band, particularly the date will help you.
3: Powderfinger, I'm going to guess.
0: Yes.
3: Is that my guess? Is that a guess?
0: That's coming up after 8 o'clock, and you'll also be able to hear that again on Friday morning when we go through the worst of the week. Well done, Corey. Another nomination.
3: Oh, man, that's three, I think. you're in it.
0: You'll feature strongly this week. Yeah.
1: But lots of mums want to chat to us about Mother's Day.
0: Oh, yes. Gifts.
3: That's coming up.
0: Surely cash is the greatest gift. We'll find out next.

0: Huntrix, K-pop Demon Hunters Golden. It's Robin, Kip and Corey Oates on Kiss 97.3, Mother's Day Sunday. And the men in the studio are largely aligned in thinking that the best gift is just to allow our partners to go and get their own gift.
1: Well,
0: and just say,
1: here,
0: just go and buy what you need.
2: It's not even allowing, like you ever had a say.
1: That's my point.
3: Don't say allow.
2: You said allowing. Yeah. I'm like, as if, mate.
0: They've got their own money as well. Just go and spend whatever
1: just
0: you want.
1: Just go do what you like.
2: Just don't involve me in the whole process.
1: Yeah,
2: Yvonne,
1: exactly.
2: On the text line, 0409 973 973. Men, don't listen, she says. Mm. All year, I pick up on clues what my hubby would love and need for gifts. I give him out a million clues and end up with new tyres on my car.
1: Boom. Safety and comfort in one.
0: They were probably bald.
1: And they weren't cheap either.
2: Jody of Caboolture, what would you like for Mother's Day?
4: The most heartfelt gift that you want, like when your kids are little, it's the, for me, my children are now between the ages of 25 and 18, and it's the handprint. Their footprints.
0: Oh, yeah.
4: There's little things that remind you of when they were little and they actually wanted to spend time with you.
2: As opposed to now where we have to beg them, right, Jodie?
1: That's right. Simone. Simone Lawton, what would you like?
5: Look, my kids are teenagers and everyone knows teenagers don't want to spend time with their family, so actually I would just like a day with my children and husband.
1: And husband.
0: Just spend time and no friends, no phones.
2: Nothing.
5: No phones, no friends, no texting. I would like a day with my family.
1: Oh, I could do that.
2: Just prioritizing.
0: Yeah.
5: Well, our lives are so busy every day.
1: Yeah.
5: Like I work 9-hour days, 5 days a week. I would like a day just with my family.
2: Yeah. Fair enough, Simone. Right. That's lovely. Yeah. Sharon of Jimboomba, what would you like?
6: Good morning, everybody. Well, let's just say, boys, now is the golden time for you to break the cycle.
1: What's the cycle?
6: You both have young children.
0: Yes.
6: Now is the time for you to start and show your children what their mum means to them.
2: Ooh.
6: So why aren't you taking the kids shopping and saying, you choose, you've got X amount of dollars, you choose something for mum, and you do that every year. But not only for Mother's Day, but their birthday and their Christmas.
0: That's a good idea.
6: And like those other ladies previously were saying, that's what mums want. Mums want stuff from the heart. So you take the children. It's the kids' choice.
1: Sharon's,
6: that means more.
0: Yeah,
1: I've got a story, actually, of this Hux yesterday. I went shopping for Tegan
0: with
1: Hux. He bought the dog 6 balls.
0: You know, and Naomi, you'll see, if anyone who works in the CBD, you'll see this lovely, beautifully dressed lady walking around with the most hideous bright water bottle that Raphael picked out for her.
2: That is beautiful.
0: She loves it.
2: Okay, fair enough. And Taryn of Wynnum, mother of 3 sons and a husband, what do you want for Mother's Day?
7: Robin, what I want for Mother's Day, and I ask for the same thing every year, is minimal mental load. So my husband has to take it on. I don't want to feed the kids breakfast. I don't want to feed the kids. Of course I want them to eat.
0: Yeah.
7: I want my husband to have to do it. I don't want to have to think about it.
0: Yeah,
2: that is so true.
7: Actually, just some thought. Like you said, Robin, I'm trying to raise emotionally intelligent sons, and their father has to show them that let's think about what mum would really like.
1: Yeah, let's go to Nan and Pops.
7: It doesn't have to be a present. It has to show that we've been thought of. We think of everyone all year.
0: Yeah.
7: We organise birthday parties. We run kids around. We make everyone their favourite meals on their birthdays or their day.
0: Yeah.
7: And I think it's just about we've thought about you and we love you, mum.
2: Hey, like Taryn, as a kindred spirit, would you like a copy of my book?
7: You know what, Robin? I was going to jump in. I've already bought it on Audible, and I was going to have a go at Kip and Corey because I've heard you ask them multiple times over the last couple of weeks.
0: Yes.
7: Please, have you read my book?
0: We're getting there. Taryn, you know what? I just need somebody to take care of my mental load.
1: It's hurting.
0: So I can put my feet up and read it. But I just don't, you know, I'm too busy with the kids and the mental load.
2: If anyone does have a copy of the book or you want to buy one, I will be in the Queen Street Mall tomorrow at midday to sign copies of Flamingos Aren't Born Pink.
0: Yes.
2: And I don't think you two will ever read the book.
0: No, we will. You know what? I want to get Drew's massage chair. I'm going to kick back and I'm going to read that book. I want a couple of brass sparrows sitting next to me just to reflect. It'll be terrific.
3: Hey, it's Georgie. And from 10 o'clock this morning, we've got a playlist that we know you're going to love because we asked what you wanted. You said more variety. So you'll hear Mariah Carey. And what about a bit of rock? And we've still got the hits with Bruno Mars. Just my nigga, my baby. Hey. 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
7: Brisbane traffic.
8: Looking over Brisbane, there's been a crash at Logan Home, the M1 northbound after the Logan Motorway exit with heavy delays from Beenleigh. A broken down car on the gateway northbound, it's on the shoulder after Mars Platting Road at Rochedale, but peak congestion is from Stretton and the speed limit's down to 80. 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The Kiss cast heading for a top of 26 with a shower or two with Robin, Kip and Corey Oates in the morning on Kiss.
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11: Morning, I'm Alana Riley. Well, a toddler who inhaled gold baking dust while his mum was decorating a cake is now in intensive care in the Queensland Children's Hospital. The dust turned to a toxic paste, a condition so rare doctors aren't sure how long he'll be in hospital in Brisbane for. A fundraiser has now been set up for the Gold Coast family. Overseas, the US has completed the offensive stage of its war with Iran, saying its focus is now on the defensive Project Freedom to reopen the Strait of Hormuz. Secretary of State Marco Rubio says Iran needs to check themselves before they wreck themselves. Back home, a man has been charged with manslaughter over a fatal head-on crash at Woodford. The 31-year-old man was allegedly in a stolen car when it collided with another vehicle head-on yesterday. The woman behind the wheel of the second vehicle died at the scene. A peeplater in Logan has lost his licence and been charged with drug driving after allegedly returning a positive test at Yarrabilba this week. And Bluey dollar bucks are back, with Australia Post revealing new collectible $2 coins inspired by the hit Brizzy kids cartoon. In sport, Tom Duffy will start at halfback for the Broncos clash with the Sea Eagles this week as Adam Reynolds joins a growing casualty ward thanks to a head knock. Antonio Verhoeven debuts in the starting line on the wing after Dean Mariner's limb-saving surgery over the weekend. And Arsenal are into the Champions League final, defeating Atletico Madrid 1-0 in the second leg of their semi-final. The Kiss cast is next.
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11: A shower or two and a top of 26 degrees in Brisbane today. Partly cloudy and 27 tomorrow. Right now, it is 21 degrees in the city. And keep it Kiss from 10 a.m. and win your chance to fly to Los Angeles for Kiss's trip a day to LA.
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9: Robin, Kip and Corey Oates in the morning. Now we're just
14: getting started. Cash or crash? We need you on the phone for this right now, 131065. Question one is the question that brought our contestant undone yesterday.
15: Yes.
14: If you know your local music scene, you should know the answer to it. We gave it about 10 minutes ago as well. And then you're just two questions away from $1,000.
16: Yeah, and between us collectively, we all knew the answers to this.
14: Yeah. I think
16: it's good.
14: I found question too easy. Corey doesn't reckon it's too hard.
16: No, I did too.
14: Did you? Yep.
16: Yeah, because I think it has a pop culture reference to it. And question three, well, you two got it done with your eyes closed.
14: So
16: there you go.
14: If you want to play for $1,000, Brisbane's easiest cash game, cash or crash, get on the phone right now, 131065, Justin Timberlake on Kiss 97.3. I got this.

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1: Robin, Kip and Corey Oates. Cash or crash. Cash or crash.
0: 3 questions away from $1,000. Hopefully you heard yesterday we gave the... Well, it was the second question which brought our contestant undone, unfortunately.
2: Yes, and we gave it again. Shana of Scarborough, are you ready to go?
3: Good morning.
0: Hey,
2: good morning.
0: Shana.
3: Well, I was, and then you called my name, and now I feel my heart pounding.
4: Oh, you'll be right. Did you hear it, the first one?
3: I did hear the first one.
4: Okay.
3: I actually had to look it up.
4: That's all right. That's okay.
0: Now,
2: sounds like you have an accent, which means you may not have been in Brisbane in the year 2000.
0: Mm.
3: No, I've been here for about 10 years. But
4: there you go.
3: I mean, Powderfinger is pretty big in America as well. So.
0: Yes, true. Yes. Yeah. Now, Shana, before a lot of people, when they're playing along at home, think, oh, I would have gone for the big question. I would have gone all the way to the 1,000. Is that you normally?
3: Yes, but I noticed that the questions have been significantly harder lately.
0: Interesting.
2: Oh.
0: Interesting.
3: And I play along every morning. I'm like, I would have got 1,000. And then I'm like, Maybe.
2: Well, we will take that on board because we're not happy if you think they're getting harder. Yeah. We want people to walk away with the cash.
0: Yeah, let's
2: maybe. So thank you for the feedback.
4: I was sick of me picking the second question, that's what.
0: Okay, so I need to tell you there's 5 seconds on the clock once you hear the buzzer. It's too late, so get in before that, okay?
3: Yep.
0: Here we go.
4: Here we go. Which famous Brisbane-born band released the album Odyssey No. 5 in 2000?
3: Powderfinger.
4: Yeah.
2: Yes.
0: Okay.
2: And just like that, you have $250.
4: There you go. Okay.
0: So it's double or nothing time, though. You can risk that $250 and go for $500 if you want to answer the next question, which I think you will know.
3: Okay, so... Mother's Day coming up, want to splash out, you know, that might be a little extra fancy restaurant.
2: Mm. Yeah, Shana.
3: I think I'll know it. I'm shaking, but let's go.
0: All right.
2: Well done, Shana.
0: Good, good, good.
2: Question 2. In what famous 1999 movie would you find the characters Neo and Morpheus?
3: Is it... oh, my God.
4: Oh!
3: I know it.
2: You do know it.
4: Yeah.
2: You do know it. It's the Matrix.
0: Hang on. When you hear this.
5: Have you ever had a dream, Neo, that you were so sure was real?
3: Yes, I know. I just watched it. Oh
0: you
3: my God,
0: just watched it?
2: The Matrix.
3: Yes, the Matrix. Oh, my God.
0: Oh, no.
3: I knew I'd blow it.
0: What happened?
2: No, you didn't.
3: I think my husband is going to kill me.
0: You took the blue pill.
3: I was like, Keanu Reeves.
0: Oh,
3: did know it.
0: Yeah.
3: I know. That's me
4: getting
3: nervous.
0: Oh, got it.
4: I want you to win.
0: Sorry, Shana.
3: All right. Thanks for letting
4: Thank
3: me play, guys.
4: You.
2: No worries. Next time. Happy Mother's Day.
0: Happy Mother's Day.
3: Thanks, guys.
0: That will be question one tomorrow. Neo and Morpheus.
4: Yeah.
0: The Matrix. That's a great movie.
4: That was a great movie.
2: Made long leather jackets cool.
0: Yes.
4: And wearing sunnies inside.
2: And wearing sunnies, which Anna Wintour has taken very seriously for the Met Gala.
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7: Looking over Brisbane, there's been a crash at Logan Home, the M1 northbound after the Logan Motorway exit with heavy delays from Beenleigh. A broken down car on the gateway northbound, it's on the shoulder after Mars Platting Road at Rochdale, but peak congestion is from Stretton and the speed limit's down to 80. Score yourself a deal at Amart with 20 to 50% off all lounges, sofas and recliners. That's right, 20 to 50% off all lounges, sofas and recliners. Rush into Amart, T's and C's apply. The Kiss cast heading for a top of 26 with a shower or two with Robin, Kip and Corey Oates in the morning on Kiss.
0: Well, we should definitely have a winner for our next competition, the mummery game. So this is where we test your knowledge of your mum.
2: Yes.
0: Come on.
4: When's your mum's birthday, Kip?
2: Oh, mate, he can't
0: November 25.
4: Ha-ha.
2: I don't know.
4: I hope you got that wrong.
0: Oh, I'll check it. I'll check it during this.
2: Oh, my goodness. Do you know what her middle name is, Sylvia?
0: Joy.
2: Joy.
0: Yes.
2: Because she brings joy to your life.
0: And everyone.
2: It's just you don't know when her birthday is.

0: Kato featuring John, it's Rob and Kip and Corey Oates on Kiss 97.3. Just before we play the Mummery game, you asked me before that song, when's my mum's birthday?
1: The wonderful Sylvia.
0: Yeah, lovely Sylvia. I said the 25th of November and I got a text from mum.
1: And?
0: It's the 18th.
2: You're way off.
0: Dad's is the 25th.
1: Of
0: I knew
1: what?
0: They were a week apart.
1: 25th November. November.
0: Yeah, they're a week apart. I knew that.
1: No, Sienna?
0: Sienna, she's on the 11th of June.
1: Rafi?
2: Yeah, I remember that.
0: He's 24/7.
1: Okay.
0: That's the easiest
1: and
0: one.
1: Naomi?
0: 4th December. What? This is a horrible game.
3: With Robin Kip and Corey Oates, it's the Mummery Test.
0: G'day, Isaac. You got us there, mate?
4: Yeah.
0: Okay.
2: Right.
1: How old are you, Isaac?
4: 12.
2: 12. Okay. And oh, you know your mum, mate.
1: Have you got mum's Mother's Day sorted? Have you got her something special?
4: Yeah.
1: Yeah.
2: Oh, good
1: what
2: man.
1: What are you doing?
4: I've got her a little wooden thing that says I love mum.
2: Oh,
0: very nice. Did you make that at school or something?
4: Good. Yeah.
2: Oh, good on you, mate.
1: Nice. Well, all we're right. just going to give you something extra.
0: Yes.
1: That'll really make mum happy on Mother's Day, and it's $200 to spend at Pure Indulgence. So all you got to do is answer these three simple questions, and we reckon you'll nail it.
2: Don't panic, mate. Honestly, they're very easy. So just...
0: And as long as your mum gives us the same answer for 2 out of 3...
2: You'll be right.
1: You'll be right.
0: Okay.
2: Ready?
0: Right. You ready?
4: Yep.
2: What does mum do for work?
4: She's a manager of Sills.
0: Manager of Sills?
2: Sills?
4: Yeah, supported independent living.
2: Oh, nice.
0: Wow. Very good.
1: So your mum's got a big heart too.
0: Yes.
1: Okay, question two. What is mum's favourite drink?
4: Coffee.
2: Hey, nice, okay.
0: I wonder if she's going to answer wine. I hope so. Let's see.
4: Okay. She doesn't drink.
0: Oh, she doesn't drink.
1: She doesn't drink alcohol.
0: You should be right. What is mum's favourite food?
4: It's butter chicken from an Indian shop or avocado on toast.
0: Either butter chicken from the Indian shop or avocado on toast.
2: Okay,
0: we'll let you hedge your bet on that.
2: No, well, that's brekkie and dinner.
0: Okay.
2: I like it.
1: Let's get your mum, Jen, up. Hey, Jen.
4: Hello.
1: Let us start by saying, Jen, that you have a lovely son in Isaac.
4: He is the best.
2: He is incredible.
4: I swear he's been on this earth before.
1: Okay.
2: Yeah. All right.
1: Isaac was really quick off the mark. He knew exactly what the answers were, so hoping.
4: I do.
1: We hope you do too.
2: Righto. and dinner.
0: Okay.
2: I like it.
1: Let's get your mum, Jen, up. Hey, Jen.
4: Hello.
1: Let us start by saying, Jen, that you have a lovely son in Isaac.
4: He is the best.
2: He is
4: really biased.
2: He is incredible.

0: Ready?
1: Yep.
0: Okay. What does Mum do for work?
1: I manage still to put an independent living house.
0: Now, he nailed that.
2: Correct.
0: Now, like,
1: absolutely.
0: He explained it perfectly.
2: He knew the anagram and the other bit.
1: I've been in this industry for over 15 years, like his whole life.
0: Yeah. Oh, that's awesome.
3: Well aware of how great you are. Question two. What is Mum's favourite drink?
1: Mum's favourite drink. Oh, Lord, what would he have said? zero sugar cordial?
2: Oh, no. Coffee. Oh, he went with coffee.
1: Yeah.
2: He knows you don't drink wine. Okay, so this
1: is... No, I don't drink alcohol. No.
2: So this one is very important because you need two out of three. So what is Mum's favourite food?
1: Butter chicken from an Indian
0: store.
3: You needed two out of three and we got it.
2: For a bonus point, he hedged his bets and said a second thing. What's the other one he said?
1: Avocado on toast.
0: Wow! That is a bonus point if I've ever heard it.
2: Wow!
0: Hey, incredible. He knows you so well.
3: Isaac, do you know what you've just done? You've won your mum a $200 Pure Indulgence voucher.
1: Oh, you're a legend, babe. I love you.
0: Oh, good.
1: Well done. Mom. Hello, Belle.
2: Is that Belle? That's your sister just chiming in from the cheap seats?
1: Always.
2: Well done, you two. Yeah. Happy Mother's Day, Jen.
1: Thank you.
2: Treat your mother this Mother's Day with a Pure Indulgence gift voucher, the perfect way to show her how much you care. Lovers of luxury, experts in skin, another $200 to spend tomorrow when we play the Mummery game on Kiss 97.3.
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7: Brisbane traffic.
8: Looking over Brisbane, there's a crash at Logan Home on the M1 northbound. It's after the Logan Motorway exit with heavy delays from Beenleigh. Car broken down at Rochdale Gateway Motorway northbound. That's on the shoulder after Miles Platting Road. Peak congestion from Stretton and the speed limit reduced to 80. Unlock a Volkswagen deal this end of financial year. 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The Kiss Cast heading for a top of 26 today with a shower or two with Robin Kipp and Corius in the morning on Kiss.
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12: Now.
11: Morning, I'm Alana Riley. Well, a Gold Coast toddler is fighting for life after breathing in a decorative gold dust while his mum was baking a cake, leaving the 14-month-old in an induced coma in the Queensland Children's Hospital. The decorative dust turned into a paste, blocking his airways. The manufacturer has pulled the product from its shelves. The feds are hitting the brakes on an inland railway that would have connected Melbourne right up to Brisbane. Funding for the project any further than the New South Wales town of Parkes has been pulled over fears the project would end up costing north of $45 billion. Charges have been laid over a fatal stolen car crash at Woodford that's claimed the life of a 60-year-old woman. Police allege a 31-year-old was in a stolen car when he caused the head-on collision and fled yesterday morning. He's now accused of manslaughter. More than half of Queenslanders say they're more likely to consider buying an electric car after the Middle East conflict broke out. According to RACQ, 57% of drivers said they would, compared to just 35% 6 months ago. And in celeb news, there's been a health update from Dolly Parton. I'll throw to Robin for more on this. What's the latest with Dolly, Rob?
13: Okay, we love Dolly, right? She has 100% rating when it comes to brands. No one hates Dolly Parton, and yet she has been really, really unwell.
14: Well, hey there, it's Dolly, and I'm here to give you an update on a few things going on in my life. It's concerning my health, and I have some good news and a little bad news. But the good news is I'm responding really well to meds and treatments, and I'm improving every day. Now, the bad news is it's going to take me a little while before I'm up to stage performance level because some of the meds and treatments make me a little bit swimmy-headed, as my grandma used to say.
15: Okay, so she's not saying what it is.
13: Well, the thing, I was just trying to do a bit of a deep dive. Kidney stones she's had a lot of.
15: Right.
13: She reckons she's had more stones than the Rocky Mountains that she's been trying to pass. Her immune system has been down. And let's be real, her husband of like more than 50 years only died very recently.
15: Yeah, yeah.
13: And I would suggest she's probably just a bit flat.
15: Yeah.
11: In late last year, so she had to delay her residency and now it's just cancelled in Las Vegas because of this. But late last year, her sister sparked like concerns because she said, I'm all up all night praying for my sister. And everyone thought that she was on her deathbed and Dolly had to come out saying, guys, I'm not dead. Like my sister's just,
15: she's been dramatic.
11: Very sad news.
13: Go, Dolly. We love you, Dolly.
11: Your sport check in a sec.
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11: The Broncos have named Antonio Verhoeven for his first appearance in the starting lineup, taking the wing in Brisbane's clash with the Sea Eagles this Saturday. It comes as Dean Mariner and Adam Reynolds have joined the club's growing casualty ward. And history could be made at Suncorp next year with talks underway for an Anzac Day Bledisloe Cup showdown between the Wallabies and All Blacks. The Kiss Cast is next.
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11: A shower or two and a top of 26 degrees in Brisbane today, partly cloudy and 27 tomorrow. Right now, it is 22 degrees in the city, and keep it KISS from 10 a.m. and win your chance to fly to Los Angeles for KISS's Trip A Day to LA.
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0: Have some fun and live your life.
15: 8:37, it's Robin, Kip and Corey Oates doing it for Yui, and we have another double pass to see Charlie Puth coming up very
5: coming
15: soon.
5: Up.
15: Yes.
5: You can't handle the poof.
15: Yes. There's a couple of facts about Charlie. One of them is false. If you could work out what's the Puth and what is not, then you win yourself a double. But next, if you missed it yesterday, Corey had a solution to the train crisis, the rail strikes.
5: Yeah, I mean, mate Paul over at Roma Street, Parklands.
13: Well, you had a solution. It wasn't what any of us anticipated. Mm. I mean, we did turn up to Roma Street, but it wasn't on a station.
15: No.
5: No.
15: No, you could argue that it wasn't a solution.
5: It was the Fun Express.
13: It was very cute, however.
15: We'll get into it after this. The Cranberries, Dreams. It's Robin, Kip and Corey Oates on KISS 97.3.

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0: Rosé, Bruno Mars, Arpiter. It's Robin Kipp and Corey Oates on Kiss 97.3 doing it for Yui. Corey came up with a solution yesterday for the rail crisis, which potentially for Magic Round is going to be a nightmare in Brisbane.
1: Oh, it's going to be horrible.
0: Yeah.
2: Absolutely. They're already 20% down on commutes for people coming in, and that's going to get worse.
0: So yesterday after the show, you said, come down to Roma Street.
1: Yeah.
0: You're going to drive a train.
1: And I did.
2: Well, you know, we were expecting to walk up onto a platform.
1: We did.
2: And,
1: we did walk up onto a platform.
2: To have someone who knew what they were doing.
1: He did. His name is Paul.
2: Yeah, well, I know that. But it was a different expectation.
0: Yeah, the illusion that you said, and quite cleverly, is that you said Roma Street, so we figured the train station.
1: It was a station.
0: But we're at the Parklands.
1: It was, yep.
2: Yeah.
1: And
2: look, to be fair, it was a train.
1: It was a train with a train outfit.
2: Yeah,
1: and
2: you were
1: a captain's
2: dressed.
1: Hat.
2: Well, yes.
1: And a horn. Yes. And it had some smoke coming out of it.
0: Here's Corey giving us his reveal.
1: Here we are. I told you I'd have a solution. Here's my solution. I'm becoming a train driver. I told you it's going to happen. All aboard the Express Fun Train. It's not hard at all.
0: The Express Fun Train, which is the children's train.
1: Yes.
0: At Roma Street Parklands.
2: Which is super fun, I might add.
1: You never asked how big the train was.
0: No, we didn't. I did assume it was going to be faster than a brisk walk.
1: It's a train.
2: Well, put it this way.
1: It goes 8Ks.
2: Who is recording all our social media was able to run faster than you were able to drive.
1: I know. I was actually surprised he was trotting along the whole way.
0: He was literally just walking fast.
1: It was a fair trip, too.
2: But.
1: What but?
2: I will say it was super cute.
1: Hold on. And we're off. Get out of my way. Hold on to your loved ones. Now, we have some beautiful trees. We're going through the trees.
3: What kind of trees are they, Corey?
1: Big ones. I know that. They're old. I'm going to say they're fruit bat trees, you know? Notice that the cameraman is actually able to walk faster than you can drive.
4: Oh, mate, it's only half.
1: He's catching up with you.
4: Up and up.
1: This actually would be a nice way to get to the game.
4: Mate, it didn't fear, we're all over it. Magic round, we got you covered.
1: How nice is this grass, by the way?
4: It's lovely.
1: Yeah, well, that's beautiful grass.
4: Yeah, Roma Street's gorgeous.
3: Okay, are we having lawn chat?
4: Can we go any faster?
1: Oh, mate, we're going down here, we've got a turn.
4: Got a turn. Okay, this is scary.
1: Here we go, there you go, mate.
4: There we go.
1: Are we there yet?
4: Hey, get there when we get there. Now. Shut up.
0: You don't hear a lot of that. Of course, there was. Yes.
2: It is cute.
0: It was cute. And Roma Street Parklands. I haven't been there in ages. It's gorgeous down there. Why aren't we going there all the time?
1: I've got to admit, I've never been.
0: Yeah.
1: And when we drove in, remember, I went, what is this place?
0: Yeah.
1: It's its own city.
0: It's like our Central Park.
1: It is. Like, what are we whinging about? Not having a Parklands? Like, that place was insane. And it's so well kept. Like, I was actually so impressed with how nice that place was.
2: And there was a little part of me that thought, forget having the players come down in buses onto Caxton Street.
0: Yes.
2: Can you imagine if we had
0: put them in the little mini train?
1: That'd be pretty stiff by the time they got there, though.
0: It's tight in there. And we did discover one of the shortcomings on the train. So we were heading along, minding our own business, and then all of a sudden Corey popped his head in the side carriage where we were travelling.
1: Hey guys, how's the trip going?
5: What are you doing? Who's driving the train?
1: Nah, it's on auto, mate.
5: There's no auto. There's an auto.
1: There's an auto.
0: So check out the socials.
2: Yeah, there is a video.
0: There will be a video of Corey sprinting back to drive the train, take control of the train.
1: Yeah. No, look, that was fun.
0: Yeah.
1: That was a really cool idea. Did I become a train driver?
2: Yes, you did.
1: Thank you.
2: Did you solve the issue of what we were going to do for Magic Round? Absolutely not.
0: Not in any shape or form.
1: That's not my job.
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7: Looking over Brisbane, there's some debris to watch for at Eagle Farm Gateway Motorway on ramp northbound at Southern Cross Way. The speed limit has been reduced to 40. Car broken down at Rocklea, Sherwood Road eastbound. That's in the right lane before Fairfield Road. And a crash at Rochdale Gateway Motorway southbound in the left lane after Mars Platting Road off ramp. 40 Wink, 40 Friends. Ramsey is here. 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The Kiss Cast, heading for a top of 26 with a shower or two with Robin, Kip and Corey Oates in the morning on Kiss.
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15: Robin, Kip and Corey Oates in the morning. Today, new chance to
0: start. The time machine is getting warmed up for after 9 o'clock this morning. We're going back to 1990, some of the hits from then.
2: Oh, there's some good ones.
1: Yeah.
2: Love, love, love.
0: But right now, we need you on the phone for a competition where you can win yourself a double pass to see Charlie Puth. It's called You Can't Handle the Puth. So we've got a couple of facts about Charlie. One of them is an absolute lie. If you can decipher which one is the lie, then you grab yourself a double pass to see Charlie. So we'll need a few callers for this. Some people might get one wrong. We may even need three. We might need three callers. You wouldn't think so.
1: No,
2: you might.
0: It's possible.
1: Not today. I wouldn't think.
0: If you want to play, 131065 for You Can't Handle the Poof.
22: It seemed like a good idea at the time.
2: It's your idea.
22: Yep.
2: It's your idea.
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1: I want the poof!
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0: Charlie Puth, Whatever's Clever's tour, performing all the hits live in concert across Australia this November. Tickets are on sale right now. All the info at livenation.com.au. We've got three facts about Charlie. And only one of them is a lie. If you can work out which is the lie, then you grab yourself a double pass. So our first contestant could walk away with everything right here, right now, is Tanya out of Crestmead. Hey, Tanya.
4: Hello, how you going?
0: Excellent.
5: Good, thank you. Are you a big Charlie Puth fan?
4: My daughter and I are, yeah.
0: Nice.
4: Not huge, but big, yeah.
0: Big enough.
2: Okay.
0: Big enough.
4: Yeah.
0: Hopefully.
4: That's right.
0: Okay, so here's some facts about Charlie. One of these is a lie. I got a scar in my eyebrow when I crashed my bike after bunny hopping a homemade jump. Fact number one.
5: Okay, fact number two. I developed perfect pitch around the age of four.
2: Well, number three. In sixth grade, I went door to door selling a Christmas album I recorded. I made $600.
0: Mm. Okay, so one of those is a lie.
5: Which one?
4: I think it's the third one.
0: The third one?
4: Yeah.
0: Went door to door selling Christmas album I recorded. That's actually true.
2: No, it's true.
0: Sorry, Tanya.
2: Sorry.
5: I know, right?
2: No.
0: Okay, 131065. We may need backups here.
5: Yeah, Leonie of Everton Hills. Big Charlie Puth fan?
6: Yes, I am.
0: Okay.
5: Okay, well, we know that he, in the sixth grade, went door to door selling a Christmas album. So, which of these is a lie? I got the scar in my eyebrow when I crashed my bike after bunny hopping a homemade jump? Or I developed perfect pitch around the age of four?
6: I'm thinking it's the pitch, the perfect pitch.
0: That you think that's the truth or a lie?
6: That's the lie, sorry.
2: No.
5: Oh my goodness. This is a process of elimination and there is one more to choose from. Zach. Caloundra?
7: Yeah, Caloundra.
0: Hey, Zach. So.
7: How are you on?
0: Very good.
2: Mate, you there?
0: I got a scar on my eyebrow when I crashed my bike after bunny hopping a homemade jump. Is that a lie?
7: I think that might be a lie.
2: Yes! It is.
0: Mate, well done. You knew the poof.
2: It was that easy.
0: And you got a double pass to see Charlie. Well done, Zach.
7: Thank you so much. Appreciate it.
0: Another round of You Can't Handle the Poof. Back tomorrow morning. It's
2: your
0: a great game.
2: Horrible.
0: It's a success.
2: You're a terrible person.
5: Well, you know, it took three times. There were three questions. We all learned a lot about Charlie Puth.
0: Perfect pitch at age four.
5: I know, right?
2: That's just the mum going, oh, you're perfect.
8: We have already sent so many people all over Brisbane to Los Angeles.
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4: Brisbane traffic.
5: Looking over Brisbane, it's still a heavy run through North Lakes for the Bruce Highway southbound. Caboolture through to Bald Hills is 37 minutes. Coronation Drive easing from Toowong to the city back to 14 minutes. And Centenary Highway congestion from the Ipswich motorway to Jindalee. 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The KissCast heading for a top of 26 today with a shower or two with Robin Kipp and Corey Oates in the morning on KISS.
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9: If I could turn back time.
10: Yes, travelling all the way back to 1990 for the next half hour. So this is before you were born, Corey.
11: Wow. Yeah.
10: But there were some big births for Australia in 1990. Iggy Azalea was one. Liam Hemsworth.
12: Oh, my goodness.
10: Margot Robbie.
12: Wow.
10: 2nd of July.
11: Yeah, wow.
12: Yeah. The Brisbane Broncos won the minor premiership in 1990. The Hubble Space Telescope launched by NASA. Queensland decriminalised homosexuality in 1990.
10: It's far out. That seems...
12: doesn't it?
13: Not long enough ago, does it?
10: Yeah.
11: There were some great tunes back then, too.
10: Yeah. What about the movies? This was a big movie in 1990.
14: Oh. Thank you.
15: Do you remember me?
14: No, I'm sorry. I was in here yesterday. You wouldn't wait on me?
15: Oh.
14: You work on commission, right?
15: Yes.
14: Big mistake.
11: Oh.
14: Big. Huge. I have to go shopping now.
12: I love it.
11: What about the series? You got The Simpsons? Seinfeld.
10: What?
11: Fresh Prince of Bel-Air.
12: Wow.
11: Law and Order, Beverly Hills.
10: It was a good year.
12: It was a great year.
10: Yeah, and a good year to get yourself some extra wide pants and dance sideways to this.
12: Yes!
10: MC Hammer. Oh, more from the time machine coming up. Touch this.

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0: It's Robin Kiff and Corey Oates on Kiss 97.3. Oh. That just happened.
1: Yeah, never in the history of my life would I have thought we'd play Aka Daka. I love it.
0: On Kiss 97.3. Well, it's the time machine and we're back in 1990.
1: Yeah, we are.
0: We had no choice.
2: It's the only way we could bring it back.
0: Yeah.
2: Make up a time machine thing.
0: Some other things that happened in 1990. The Berlin Wall came down. There's German reunification. So East and West back together. Yeah.
1: Nelson Mandela released from prison on the 11th of February.
2: Wasn't a great year for cyclones.
0: No, what happened?
2: February, we got hit with Nancy.
3: Hello, John Slitter again from the Bureau with the latest situation on tropical cyclone Nancy. A short time ago, she was approximately 170 kilometres northeast of Tawantin, moving in a southwesterly direction at around 50 kilometres an hour. Now, at this rate, she's expected to cross the coast between Tawantin and Cape Morton sometime after midnight, with winds expected around 150 kilometres an hour near the centre.
1: An hour. Can and we then, talk like that?
0: Yes, that was so Schluter. Cool. John, that's John Schluter.
1: He doesn't talk like that anymore.
2: And then the 19th to the 27th of December in 1990, Cyclone Joy caused major flooding in Rockhampton.
0: Joy. We had Joy as well.
2: Yeah,
0: Joy and Nancy.
2: Wow. Yeah. What a year.
0: Yeah, Home Alone. That was a huge movie from 1990. Ghost. Yep. Made everyone want to get into pottery for a short amount of time.
1: And what was that Unchained Melody?
0: Yes.
1: From Ghost?
0: Yeah, huge song. So was this.
2: Bob Hawke won an election too.
0: Oh, yeah, was that 1990? There it was. Yeah.
1: Oh, my goodness, we've gone from Aka Daka to Wilson Phillips.
2: This is a bit of a change.
0: This is not a drill. This is happening. Hold on Kiss 97.3.

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0: She's got the news, she's checked the facts. Smartest in the room, there's nothing she lacks. Keeping you up to date, so give her a clap. It's Alana Riley with the news wrap.
1: Hello, guys.
2: Hey, Lana.
1: Hey, a big news today is the community's rallying behind a little Gold Coast boy, a little Gold Coast toddler, who's in hospital here in Brisbane now after breathing in, you know, that cake decorating powder, like the gold decorating dust?
2: Yeah.
1: So he breathed that in while his mum was making a cake for a friend, pulled out the vial, inhaled it, but it turns into paste when it gets wet.
2: So inside the lungs,
1: it's
2: turned into all paste.
1: Yeah, so full on.
3: Yeah, so he's so full on.
1: Yeah, it's really scary, I'm sure, for his whole family. There's a GoFundMe set up at the moment for little Dusty. It's already raised 22 grand, and that's almost doubled since I got in this morning.
2: Wow.
1: So, yeah, everyone's rallying behind him because he's in an induced coma.
3: Is he going to be okay? Are they going to be able to suck it out or do whatever they do?
1: Well, I think, according to the GoFundMe, that I could see the details that a friend set up, it's such a rare condition that they don't know how long he'll be in, but he's in an induced coma after getting surgery to kind of help free things up. But I guess we don't know because this is not something that happens all the time.
2: Surely that's so a product that's going to get taken off the shelves.
3: Yeah.
1: And yes.
2: Surely.
1: No, exactly. And it has. So the manufacturer's already pulled it from the shelves. So it's just kind of wait and see. And everyone's got their thoughts out for little Dusty. Overseas, a bit of movement in the US-Iran situation. So the US confirms Operation Epic Fury, which was their offensive stage of their war with Iran, is done.
2: Okay.
1: So that is done. But they say they are now focused on Project Freedom, which is more of a defensive situation, and that's about opening the Strait of Hormuz.
4: This is a defensive operation. And what that means is very simple. There's no shooting unless we're shot at first. Okay? We're not attacking them.
3: Okay. It's technicality.
2: It's like, hey, listen, the war's over. This is a different war now. That was that war we took care of. So now there's just a new war.
1: Well, yeah, so that was the Secretary of State, Marco Rubio. He said that the US just wants peace, and they said that's the path that the US wants. And his advice to Iran, he has some advice to Iran, because he says that they're risking their own economy with the way that they're acting. This is his advice.
4: They should check themselves before they wreck themselves.
1: That was press conference.
2: Is it Run DMC? What's the lyric?
1: Ice Cube?
2: Or Ice Cube. Check yourself before you wreck yourself.
3: Wow, that's a bumper sticker
5: that
3: right
5: there. That didn't sound like
3: either
5: of them.
2: No.
5: Just put that out there. Thank you.
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0: Stay with me. I saw them at the Met Gala.
1: How good was that outfit?
0: Oh, just
2: like a bat?
0: Just wild, isn't it, for Sam?
2: Yeah. And the feather on the
3: wild.
2: Top with the...
3: Sam. Are you serious?
0: Yeah.
3: Doesn't he wear wild stuff all the time?
1: Yeah, we should be used to it, shouldn't we?
0: Yeah, yeah.
1: Did you see Cardi B with what looked like a muscle coming out of a stomach?
0: That's what I was saying. They kind of like, I was calling them meat pythons, but...
1: intestines,
0: yes,
1: something like that.
0: Is that what they were?
2: Yeah,
0: and Alana from the newsroom said she doesn't mind a meat python, which I found hilarious.
1: Okay. Was it a meat python? No, wasn't it a new
0: python? A flesh python.
1: A flesh python. Oh, okay.
0: She likes
1: a flesh python?
0: She does. Yeah.
1: I'm not admitting to any of that on radio.
2: No, I don't think she was either. No.
0: She didn't expect to, but anyway.
1: Wow.
0: We should get her that on a t-shirt and she can wear it on her trip to LA.
1: Oh, yeah. Totally. That is a loose link, but I like it. Yes. We are giving away a trip a day to LA on United Airlines. You guys have been on United, haven't you?
2: Yes, many times.
0: Yep.
1: Beautiful. Great airline.
0: Yep.
2: Oh, yeah.
4: Got upgraded too. That was beautiful.
0: Oh, yeah. That was a special moment.
1: Oh, how good. Well, you never know. It could happen to our winner.
0: Yeah.
1: So every single afternoon, Will and Woody call a winner, but today's a bit special because it's Winning Wednesday, guys.
0: So what is that? What happens?
1: So what happens? Every... Oh, my God.
4: How does it work?
1: I love it.
0: How dare you come in here and mock me every time?
1: I don't do it every time. Lead her in and then she just takes it.
0: I can't. Make it easy.
1: That bait just hanging.
0: Yeah.
1: So every hour I've got a 30-second timer. I'll put that on. I'm going to answer as many calls as I can.
0: Yep.
1: So that's lots of chances to get into that boarding lounge and just hopefully a big Brisbane winner at the end of the day.
0: Nice.
1: Mm-hmm.
4: That simple, Kip.
0: Thank you.
1: Yeah. Now you get it?
0: I do.
1: Great.
0: Go on. No, I was going to tell you to do something with the flesh python, but I won't.
1: Okay, thank you.
0: I'll keep it
1: and
0: classy.
1: And on behalf of all of us, thank you.
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1: 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It is Georgie. We've got Robin, Kip and Corey back in breakfast. And yes, you heard correctly, a winning Wednesday. 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